my God, how uplifting and inspiring you've been for me for all this time. And I love you, and no one is freaking fun here. Yeah. Or smart.

0: Ted.
1: Okay, I must respond. 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I forgot. To
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Man, heard what you said through the grapevine. Funny thing about your problems, they ain't mine. Staying up through the late night. 20 seconds to game time. 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
0: Hey.
3: Hello. Let's go. Indeed, it is another beautiful day on 5 Weekend Early Mornings. Happy, happy Saturday to you. It's the weekend.
0: It's the weekend. I always hear a lot of shows on 5FM on a Friday saying, oh, we're welcoming you to the weekend. But the real truth of the matter is a Friday is not a weekend.
3: A Friday is not. Okay, no, it is though.
0: It's not.
3: It is.
0: No, because it's not. Just let the segue go into how then we bring in the weekend.
3: No, we bring in the weekend because the weekend is Saturday and Sunday. And are exactly. We not reeling in the weekend from 4 a.m. to 7 a.m. on a Saturday and Sunday?
0: Fact.
3: You're right.
0: Thank
3: I'm
0: you.
3: Hearing you. Fine, fine. I concede. I concede. This is true. How was your week this week, Tommy?
0: My pet peeve is, I'm really talking about a lot about radio, is people coming on the radio and telling the world how tired they are.
3: Yeah.
0: So I'm not tired for the next 3 hours.
3: Though I imagine
0: but I was.
3: Echo the sentiment of 58 million South Africans when you say this is 58.
0: Yeah, yeah. Somewhere there. You're in the ballpark.
3: But we're all tired. What the hell is going on? I feel like it's... what month is it? I don't even know what day it is. I don't know what time it is.
0: No, end of year fatigue.
3: End of year fatigue, absolutely. But you're right. For the next 3 hours, we are not tired. We are full of energy. We are so excited to hear from you, 5 Nation. I think we literally crawl through our corporate jobs during the week being like, oh my word. On the weekend, we're going to have a good time. We've got great music coming up for you on our playlist. Drake, Hannah, Mac Miller, and so, so many more. As well as some good conversations. We've got a lot of tea to unpack from the past week, eh?
0: Absolutely. 082-550-5151. How's your weekend shaping up? Come through and say hi.
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0: It's Tough Crowd, Hannah here on 5FM. Oh yes, it is the 12th of September, 4:15 across the nation. Welcome to 5 Weekend Early Mornings with Tom Anamta. Shout out to Tandeka in Pinetown, who's just got off the night shift at the hospital. Eyes are barely open, but I'm ready for it. I'm ready for a good weekend. Welcome to it, Tandeka.
1: I love it. We always love the crew who is awake for the night shift and doing the things we absolutely commend you. Vanna in Bethlehem says, I'm loading the bucky for a delivery run to Bloom. Radio is the only company for the next 3 hours. Please drive safely, my friend.
0: Absolutely love that. I came across this TikTok. I was probably watching this morning before I came to work. And someone posted, made my first mistake at work today. Please tell me the worst mistakes you've seen. Or made at work to make me feel better, thanks. Aww. And the comments on this are absolutely hilarious.
1: Come, let's hear some of them.
0: One of the more tame ones was bored during a meeting and started online shopping, forgetting I was sharing my screen the whole time.
1: Oh, my goodness.
0: Someone deleted the entire website.
1: That is so funny. Do you know what's hilarious? In our first week, we were doing like an induction thing, and the second years or my seniors were like showing us, you know, how certain things work, wada, and we're busy asking them a bunch of questions. One of the seniors was sharing their screen. They started gossiping about us in front of us on Teams message.
0: No ways. What were they saying?
1: They were like, no, they're asking too many questions. We want to go home. Like, they can figure all of this by themselves. I'm like, dude, we can see your screen. He's like, oh.
0: Cool. Probably stood straight by it.
1: No, he did. He was like, I don't know what she's on about.
0: That's good. Some other ones. I'm an EMT and I crashed the ambulance this morning. I wasn't even responding to a call. I was going to Starbucks. That's good.
1: That's not good.
0: That's good.
1: She's being a hazard and you're trying to, you're the person that's supposed to go help people who are hazards. Shame.
0: This one, I once wrote hi gays instead of hi guys. That, literally me launching my friends every weekend. There was another one. I'll find it. But personally, I really I can resonate with this. I make a mistake every 3 to 5 working days.
1: And it hurts down to your core, and you feel like a complete idiot until you kind of forget about it. Not you.
0: I don't care.
1: Happens too frequently.
0: Yeah. Okay. 5 Weekend Early Mornings with Tom and Tar.

0: Bless his heart. I feel like Drake still cries when he listens to the song, the one that got away.
1: Wait, what? My pop culture knowledge is shocking.
0: Wait, you didn't know Drake and Rihanna were a thing? And
1: really?
0: That Drake literally thinks Rihanna is the love of his life and like the person that he'll never ever get and that he always wanted. And he's totally in love with her. And he still is a little bit spiteful and like throws little digs at A$AP Rocky and Rihanna till this day.
1: Hectic. In
0: Iceman. You didn't know?
1: Was this before Chris Brown or after Chris Brown?
0: It was one of those, I think it was one of those like on and off again things, but I'd say more after Chris Brown. Like now Rihanna's, she's more grown, she's more mature, she's more, you know, iconic in the industry, and Drake just can't get enough of her.
1: I guess now he's even after Kendrick has destroyed him. He's got even less of a chance.
0: Shame. But I think Drake is just one of those characters that'll rise above anytime.
1: I'm glad you think that.
0: I do, except when it comes to love. Oh, I don't know. I think a lot of people have a crush on this man, but I'm like, he's pushing 40 and he's actually starting to give me the ick. Is it just me?
1: I want to see what he looks like these days. Drake. But he hasn't got like...
0: He's not ugly, but I feel like the way he behaves and his approach to music, his approach to being, you know, the sort of women's man who like hosts parties just to celebrate women and hand out $1,000 in cash to them in an envelope and give them G-Wagons and whatever and call them mommy. And he's talking about love and dating and sex as though he's 21 years old.
1: Yeah, it's expired.
0: Pushing 40, bro. Grow, develop something.
1: But I'm looking at pictures of when he was younger.
0: Mm-hmm.
1: He could do that back then. Now he can't.
0: You see the vision of how it was working back then. But he was too much in his feelings. He was Take Care, Drake. Bring back Take Care, Drake, man.
1: On the way is Sister Bettina. She is the resident AI bot of the SABC. She's got some things to say on the other side of KO and Usi Maimane here on 5.
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2: This is

0: Matt, happy 21st birthday.
1: Oh,
0: thank
1: my
0: you
1: goodness.
0: Very much as I head into adulthood.
1: Yes.
2: Yes, I'm Patrick Solomon and I'm Jude's uncle. He's fabulous uncle. And I'm here with his most outrageous extraordinary mother.
1: Hi, Ruth.
2: And yeah, his other aunts are here as well. And cheers to Jude. Yes. Happy birthday to you.
1: Yay.
2: Happy birthday, Jude.
0: Thank you so much. Amplify your social media.

0: Sam Fender and the one and only Olivia Dean with Rain Me In on 5 Weekend Early Mornings. Good morning to you, my friend. You're listening to Tom and Nta, and we're hanging out with you all the way until 7 a.m. Well, it's not just Tom and Nta for much longer. We have a third contributor to the show. We are mandated to switch her on before 5 a.m. because, of course, the one and only Balesa Lemeke comes in at 6 a.m. and gives us the latest on news globally and locally. But we need someone who's going to update us on whatever we missed out from the past week in the world of news. Her name is Sister Bartina, our resident AI bot. That's her power-up sign. Ooh, she's rude. Checking
1: in. Oh, seriously?
0: Mm-hmm.
1: This again?
0: This again, doll.
1: What do you want?
2: An update on the world, please, my friend.
1: So 6 guys are being extradited from South Africa to the US this week over a romance scam.
2: A romance scam?
1: They apparently swindled more than 100 women out of about a 100 million between them.
2: 100 million?
0: 100 million rand and 100 women. I heard about, they're Nigerians that have been, it's always Nigerians. Oh, my people, I'm half Nigerian. It's just so embarrassing, but I heard this on the radio as well. The FBI wants them. The CIA wants them. 100 million rand through dating scams. Literally falling in love, pretending to fall in love with them, making money out of them. It is truly an advanced level of scammery.
2: But if you think about it, they're kind of lucky because I would rather go to jail in the US than go to jail in South Africa. So if you
0: really?
2: Yes, it's much nicer.
0: Is it?
2: Yes, I think so. Or it may.
0: I wouldn't say so.
2: Or maybe that's just like, maybe, I don't know, maybe that's some bias talking there. But just the idea of like them wanting me so bad.
0: They want them so bad. They got Interpol to extradite them from wherever. And they were like, bring them over. We want them. Can you imagine? Our very own Tinder swindlers, and they started their scam over here in South Africa.
2: Netflix needs to do a documentary on that like yesterday.
0: I know, yeah, they're going to hop on it really quick. Yeah. Part 2, Tinder
2: real
0: swindler.
2: Real quick. Is that it, sister?
0: Jeez. This is radio. What happened to clean?
2: Yes. We don't normally get, she doesn't normally swear at us like that.
0: That's, wow. The hatred is getting immense. Even, sure. The
2: No.
0: Imagine
2: enough.
0: Getting sworn out in zeros and ones. Yeah. Get your hands up. The fun never
3: stops. Yeah. 5 FM. Previously on 5 Lunch.
4: I've said it many times and I'm going to say it again. All my friends think that I'm strict because I've got like rules.
5: Yes.
4: It's boundaries, guys. That's all that it is. And if you're finding a tough time to follow them, then maybe you're not strict enough. But every single one of us have like these unwritten rules, maybe T's and C's that you follow in your life.
5: Curtains and windows need to be open in a day.
4: Oh, okay.
5: Like there needs to be fresh air, even if it's cold.
4: Like even in the midst of winter.
5: Yeah, I want to see daylight and I want to smell fresh air. I'm not sitting in a cave.
4: What about like a really lazy day and as a pajama day, like a slow Sunday?
5: I want to see the sun. It's there while I'm lying down.
4: What?
5: I love it.
4: Yo, dude, I'm like the complete opposite. I can like rot in bed with the curtains closed. With maybe a little bit of the window open.

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0: So my friends and I call gay people LGTVs.
2: Okay.
0: So I need to not get confused between gay people and TV sets.
2: And, okay, LGTVs.
0: And I can say that because I'm an LGTV.
2: Yeah, you could say that. Okay, that's
0: we
2: interesting.
0: We say because pictures, I mean, TVs can show lots of different colors. And so it's the
2: wow. And it's the perfect combination of letters that you have there. Well, almost perfect. Ah, okay. So you get confused when you then are really talking about LGTV sets.
0: Exactly. Mm. Because there have been reports this week that have come out. Nothing like fully confirmed, or it's like out in the ether, but apparently there have been claims that LGTVs, the television sets, have been recording audio and scanning your home network in standby mode, and apparently 200 million TV sets have been affected where they've been listening, effectively been listening.
2: When you say affected, it's like I'm hearing
0: always
2: that this
0: on
2: is,
0: recording,
2: and it's not supposed to be. It's accidentally always on recording.
0: Accidentally always on.
2: Accidentally, but big tech is listening to us on our homes during Netflix and chill, hearing scary things in front of the screen. Why? What is the need for that? What an invasion!
0: What an invasion!
2: Your TV has one job, and it's to show many different colors. And that's it.
0: That's it.
2: Why is it listening? Why does it have ears?
0: And the problem is, where we are having our most intense conversations in life, in general, is in front of the TV.
2: You'll say the most cancelable things.
0: Yo!
2: Where you pause the TV, you'll say, ha! And say the most cancelable things. Meanwhile, you're being recorded, you're on cam.
0: Exactly. They would kick me out of the SABC so far if they heard what I've said in front of my TV.
2: Oh my word! What is this?
0: Right?
2: We're not safe.
0: I'm not even going to ask you, wherever you are right now, if it creeps you out that your TV's listening.
2: Because that's definitely creepy. Guaranteed.
0: It's creepy. But I want to know the exact things that you've said in front of your TV.
2: Exactly.
0: Talk topic.
2: Verbatim.
0: All we want you to send through on our WhatsApp line is no context, just the sentence.
2: What would your TV be hearing if it were listening to you eavesdropping? Can you imagine?
0: Yo.
2: 082-550-5151. Would you be cancelled?
0: So
2: try it out.
0: So unbelievably cancelled. Like disgustingly cancelled.
2: Tom, should we be worried about you? Clearly we must be.
0: Yeah. 082-550-5151. No context. Some of the sentences that you've said in front of your screen will keep you totally anonymous. And don't worry, you're in good company, because Mta and I have also said some things.

0: Oh yes, welcome to It 5 Weekend Early Mornings with Tom and Amta. I am absolutely gagged at some of the messages that are coming through.
1: So naughty, so bad, and now I'm wondering if these are the real, honest responses that are coming from you, or if you're just spicing, because I would even be too scared to type these into any WhatsApp line.
0: Too scared, because reports have come through that some TV brands have been recording and scanning our home networks in standby mode, with roughly 200 million TVs affected. Now, we are saying the most callous things in front of our TV. This might be the best thing I've ever read. We got an anonymous message here. Crack me open like a cold Savannah.
1: That is so naughty.
0: That is brilliant.
1: During Netflix and chill.
0: During Netflix
1: and chill. Is that how you initiate?
0: Yeah.
1: Like a Savannah.
0: Crack me like a cold Savannah.
1: I never thought you'd want to compare yourself to a beer or a cider just before sexy time. What do you mean?
0: And then this person has followed up with, please God, remove my free will. That's the exact kind of thing that we're saying in front of our TVs, and we want you to carry on sending. 082-550-5151. No context, please.
1: No.
0: We want to fill in the context ourselves.
1: Bring them through 082-550-5151. The baddest things you say in front of your TV.

0: Just past five across the nation. Welcome to Five Weekend Early Mornings. We are talking about some TVs that have been listening to us and some of the things that they would be hearing. And a lot of them we can't read out, to be fair. They've gotten worse and worse.
1: It's definitely going left. It's going left. Thank you. Thank you very much, unfortunately. But we're talking about the most cancelable things you'll say in front of your TV. I'm not going to say some of the things that I...
0: Come on, just one of them.
1: No.
0: Well, we got a message here saying, I looked at my man in the TV on a TV and said that would have set my feminism back 30 years.
1: Yeah, because there's things you'll say in front of ooh, baby, but outside you're a gangster. You have to be hardcore. True. You can't be soft.
0: I'm still not over Crack Me Like a Cold Savannah.
1: I love that. I'm going to use that one from now on.
0: With who?
1: Who
0: are you going to use it with?
1: What are you asking me? What's the problem? I'm a good girl. I promise. That's also what I say in front of the TV.

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1: Say that it's love, but to me it's looking counterfeit. I get done with one and move right on to another.

0: Wiz Khalifa, Empire of the Sun, here on 5 Weekend Early Mornings. Welcome to the show. And there is a brand new episode of Beyond the Feed, hosted by Radio Bay Boipelo Moketsi, which is out, and that is the wrong podcast.
1: No.
0: It's actually hosted by Krabo and Swank from Mid-Mornings.
1: Yes, indeed. And it is called Beyond the Feed, and she gets to have conversations with some of your favorite content creators. You all right there, Tommy?
0: Yeah, I'm fine.
1: You know what? We have so many different kinds of amazing podcasts here.
0: Exactly.
1: At Five. Lots to choose from, and always a new episode out every month. So don't blame you. In this latest episode, Karabo got to sit down with the one and only Miss Hazard Amahle Jaxa, better known as Jax of all trades, and she got to unpack her Hazard videos into how she turned those Hazard videos rather into a space for breaking down South African politics and current affairs. And we actually had a conversation with Amahle a couple of months ago, didn't we?
0: We did. And she is absolutely incredible.
1: She's so intelligent.
0: She is. And so is this episode.
1: Yeah.
0: She actually said that this podcast that she did with Krabo was one of the best interviews she's ever had.
1: Oh, so you know you have to go watch it and get the real tea on how this evolution of her content really built her an entire personal brand around making complicated news easier for us all to understand. And that's exactly how I feel. Every time I hear Hazard on TikTok, I stop scrolling. Because now I'm about to be educated.
0: I'm locked in.
1: Mm-hmm.
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3: For people who are maybe voting for the first time, don't see local elections as important, what would you say to them, especially about making an informed decision?
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4: Think about it as if you are waking up in the morning. 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
3: Yeah.
4: I can't tell you who to vote for. 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
1: Because they can't be rude, they have to entertain us.
0: They can't put the phone down. Until eventually they do. You know how you can like write messages like happy birthday
6: on the plate?
0: Yes, but I would like is you to say happy birthday, then to cross out birthday and then say I'm done, you're an awful partner, I'm breaking up with you.
6: Oh gosh, is it on this person's birthday as well?
0: Yes.
6: Okay, are you sure you wanna do that?
0: Yeah, because the parents will be there as well.
6: Unfortunately, we can't allow that this side of this situation.

of that OP, but the beat not dying. Niggas in my bar speak, bitch, why be lying? I need another kitchen for this pressure I'm applying. How you hate me, but you're on my case buying. When you put shook, and I'm scared, niggas crying. 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Maybe when pics fly, this just

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1: Oh my goodness.
2: Let the tomfoolery begin. Every time around 5:30 here on 5 Weekend Early Mornings, we tap into an experiment of no consequence.
1: No one is going to cite us in any paper.
2: No. We are no academics. We are no true scientists of ourselves. But we are two very curious people. We're curious about the political and economic state of the world.
1: Yeah.
2: Now, an experience that many South Africans can probably relate to is those medical aid health assessments that they like to do so they can figure out really how much they can overcharge you for health and wellness every single month on your premiums. And no one likes doing these assessments, but there's a bunch of physical benchmarks that you put me through last week, Tom, to test my true age, my fitness age.
1: Now, you did a lot better than I expected.
2: You just don't have any faith in me in general.
1: No faith. Absolutely none. If we go and just rewind a little bit as to how you did last weekend, it was better than I thought.
2: Here's a little taste.
1: Yeah, I know, they're lying to us. Unscientific method continues next.
3: Sorry, here we go.
2: No, you're a prime example. You said your health insurance thinks you are 23 and you are 23. How many push-ups can you do?
1: I've never tested it.
2: Answer the question. Okay, we'll both do 5 push-ups.
1: Sorry, my laptop's having a little
2: bit
1: of a moment.
2: Having a little bit glitch out, but you didn't think I'd be able to do more than 5 push-ups. I did 7.
1: You did 7?
2: I did 7.
1: You did 7.
2: So it was your turn to be assessed on Sunday. But you ran away. You were sick.
1: I was sick.
2: Supposedly, quote unquote. Well, I've found you now. You're back here in the flesh. And I will be assessing your fitness age, your true age of health and wellness. Okay. What do you think you are? You said you were 23 last year. Your true age.
1: Put me at a 22 this year.
2: Oh, you're even younger than you really
1: I'm
2: are.
1: Yeah, I'm younger. I go backwards.
2: Wow.
1: Are you also doing mental?
2: Yes, I've got a cognitive test for you.
1: Good.
2: To really test your how agile your mind is. 23, is it agile enough for a 23-year-old? I've also got a physical test for you, and it's not going to be push-ups.
1: Easy.
2: Be ready.
1: Yeah, I'm ready.
2: Be scared. I can see you shaking.
1: I'm not shaking.
2: Shaking under the desk. I see you.
0: Peer reviewed by absolutely no one. The unscientific method with Tom and Tom. 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
0: Oh no, we have to go back to music.
2: No, we don't have to go back to music. We have a very serious agenda that we need to fulfill here that is going to get you using your brain. We are doing a health assessment on Tom this morning, and we are going to test out, well, I'm going to test out, Tom, what your true age is based on your mental cognitive ability as well as your physical ability. I am your new health insurance. So excited about it. It's my turn. You assessed me last week rather.
0: You did well.
2: I did fantastic.
0: Yeah, you did well.
2: I did fantastic. I have the health and wellness age of an 18-year-old. Like, I'm fit.
0: Your health screening, surprisingly enough, was good, but your mental one was
2: superb.
0: It wasn't great.
2: No, it was amazing. You shush now. It is your turn to do that exact mental ability or assessment. I've switched up the gears. We are making it more challenging. Are you ready?
0: You can't make it more challenging, else it's not fair.
2: Don't waste your energy.
0: Do I get 60 seconds still?
2: No, you don't need 60 seconds for anything.
0: Oh, okay. Yes, you're making this up yourself. Okay.
2: In fact, you can give yourself 10 seconds, actually. Do we have that?
0: No, you're going to have to use your brain.
2: Oh, I'm going to use my timer here.
0: Yeah, yeah.
2: I have got a string of numbers. I know you are a quants guy.
0: Yeah, kind of.
2: I've got a string of numbers, sequences, okay? And I'm going to read them aloud to you, and you just need to read it or repeat it back to me backwards. Repeat the sequence in reverse. The sequence, here's the trick, is going to get longer and longer and longer, and I'm going to see at which point you drop off and how many numbers in the sequence you are going to drop off. Are you correct? I will be giving you 10 seconds for each sequence. Yeah, you thought it was going to be a light day in school. We're going to see how clever you are.
0: Okay.
2: Yeah, clever. I'm ready for you. Okay, my honey. Are you ready for your first sequence? It's 3 digits.
0: Oh, okay.
2: Okay? You ready?
0: Yes.
2: Why are you hesitating?
0: I'm ready.
2: Okay, Tom. Your first sequence reads 472.
0: 274.
2: Well done.
0: Thank you.
2: Next, 6193.
0: 6193 916.
2: Well done.
0: Thank you.
2: Next, 28517. Tom, what are you doing with your keyboard there? Why are you fidgeting with
0: your
2: keyboard?
0: Nothing. I'm just prepping the next part of the show.
2: What are you doing there with your keyboard?
0: Okay, my hands are up.
2: I'm going to give you the sequence again. Hold your hands there. Don't play with me. 258 17.
0: 71852.
2: Good job.
0: Thank you.
2: Next sequence with 6 digits. 936284.
0: 932684. 932684. 6 4 6 9 2 3 8 6 4.
2: Time.
0: 4 6 1 9 2 3.
2: No.
0: Yes.
2: 4 8 2 6 3 9. But well done. You were doing well.
0: Yes.
2: You managed to get a sequence of 5 digits.
0: You couldn't do 5 digits.
2: I could.
0: Okay.
2: But it's not my turn today, is it?
0: No. Let's see.
2: Let's
0: see here.
2: No.
0: 5 4
2: it's
0: 3
2: not my
0: 2
2: turn today,
0: 7 8.
2: No, I'm not answering.
0: Five,
2: I already did
0: 5 3 2
2: I'm
0: 7
2: not answering.
0: 8.
2: I'm not answering. I already did mine.
0: Okay,
2: just
0: so.
2: Just you wait.
0: So I'm 22 in mental age.
2: No.
0: What then?
2: I'm still tallying up the score. You think you can get your assessment right away? You're not too bad. You did better than I thought you would.
0: Yeah,
2: because
0: I'm smart. I'm smart.
2: Now, the second part of the assessment is coming up, the physical assessment. Let's see what those chicken legs can do.
1: Peer reviewed by absolutely no one. 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

0: Lella Kay, I love it. I love it right here on 5 Weekend Early Mornings. Let's get back into this.
1: The Unscientific Method with Tom and Emma on 5 Weekend Early Mornings.
2: We're testing out Tom's true age today by assessing his cognitive and physical abilities.
0: Let the record state, sorry to interrupt you, I passed my mental test.
2: I'm still yet to give you the results of your assessment, but you did better than I expected. Your results are pending. We are processing your scores. While we continue to process those scores, are you ready for your physical assessment, sir?
0: I am.
2: Last week, you challenged me to do at least 5 push-ups. Now, I don't do those.
0: You don't.
2: They're very scary. I managed to complete 7 push-ups, so I'm very proud of that achievement. Now, what I will say is that I was considering getting you to do push-ups as well, but I think generally men have very strong upper bodies, so you'd have a very big advantage.
0: Yes, because I have such a strong upper body.
2: Yeah, you do. Those guns. Yeah, real big. Look, little water guns. Yeah.
0: Yeah.
2: Pew, pew. Sorry.
0: Just get on with it.
2: Let's move on. Sorry, I couldn't...
0: 25 squats.
2: You are going to complete 25 squats in 60 seconds.
0: We agree 23 squats, actually.
2: No, you just said 25. Love the idea of 25.
0: I meant to say 23.
2: 25 squats in 60 seconds. Now, it's a bigger number than the 5 push-ups you challenged me to, but your upper body muscles are not as big as your lower body muscles. So, I trust in you. Do you trust in yourself?
0: Obviously.
2: Okay, your 60 seconds begins right now. 1, 2, 3. No holding the table. Yes. 4.
0: I have to press the button.
2: 5, 6, 7, 8. Oh, he's going real deep. 9, 10. Drop it low.
0: Got bad knees.
2: 11, 12, 13, 14, 15, 16. 17?
0: Oh, I've got so much time, I can take a break.
2: Oh, is that so? Yeah, you need the break, don't you?
0: This is
2: a great assessment. 19, keep counting. It's a great assessment because 20, as you get older, your muscles get weaker.
0: 22.
2: Someone 80, needs to be able... You're not counting properly. Yay!
0: 24.
2: No!
0: Yes!
2: No!
0: 25. 26.
2: You're lying. 20,
0: I'm not lying.
2: You're not at 26.
0: 28.
2: You're doing 1, 2, skip a few.
0: No, I'll go back on VAR.
2: Okay, you keep going. Keep going.
0: 28.
2: Well done. How many was that? 21 squats.
0: 29
2: Congratulations.
0: Squats.
2: 1, 2, skip a few.
0: I didn't skip. I didn't skip. I'll even go into...
2: Into VAR right
0: VAR
2: now.
0: VAR. Right
2: I'm suspicious. He went from 18 to 23 very quickly.
0: I didn't.
2: Yeah. Yeah.
0: Yeah.
2: But you know what? I'm actually proud of you. So it's good to know that one day you won't need anyone to help you off the toilet because your knees, you know, can work till then.
0: I resent you.
2: Why?
0: Okay, yeah.
2: Out of breath and everything. I love it.
3: I love that.
0: This is the VAR.
2: 25 squats in 60 seconds.
0: Okay, we skip a few here.
2: 13, 14, 15, 16, 17.
0: Oh, I've got so much time. I can take a break.
2: 17. 17. Yeah, you need the break, don't you?
0: This is
2: a great assessment. 19, keep counting. It's a great assessment because 20, as you get older, your muscles get weaker.
0: 22.
2: Someone needs to be able... You're not counting properly. Yay!
0: 24.
2: No!
0: Yes!
2: No!
0: I love VAR. It just proves me right.
2: Okay, you know what? You were correct. How many squats did you do? 28?
0: 29.
2: Well done. Tommy!
0: My age is what?
2: Would you like your results?
0: I would.
2: Your results, Tom... Based on your physical ability, show the results of a 20-year-old. Congratulations.
0: Yay!
2: Your mental health and ability are sitting at a 25.
0: 3.
2: So I will give you 23. Shame, not bad.
0: I'm brilliant.
2: Not bad. Just a bit of a slower 23. But 23 nevertheless.

0: Mornings! Malcolm Todd here on 5FM. New ways of campaigning for head girl.
1: Yes. Would you vote for me for head girl, Tommy? Actually, I don't care about your opinion. Bali?
2: Yes.
1: Would you vote for me for head girl?
2: Of course.
1: Right? I give, you
2: she
1: know.
2: Has that, she has the material. Yeah. You know?
1: Thank you very much. Aaron, you agree, no?
3: Of course.
1: Nagmi?
3: I back you, girl.
1: You seen how no one answered, acknowledged you.
2: And I would, Tom.
0: Thank you.
1: They're just saying that to be nice.
3: Head boy, head girl.
1: What are you giving?
0: And how are you getting to your audience? There is someone called Corky Bugan Ashu who we have found on the internet. She's absolutely brilliant. And she spoke to Five Breakfast. We're going to unpack it on the other side of this.

0: list of Nelson Mandela Bay. As you all know, that he was paraded here when everyone else was watching to be amongst the candidates of the ANC in the metro area, that is Nelson Mandela. But all of a sudden, his name is no longer there now.
1: And some members of the MK party say they still have faith in the party despite allegations that nominated councillor candidates for the upcoming local government elections were replaced with other party members. Party leader Jacob Zuma has ordered an investigation into the allegations. Scores of MK party supporters gathered in Durban yesterday to discuss the way forward following the allegations. Ndabezi Tabiela was one of them.
2: I must emphasize that we are happy with the action that has been taken by our president Jacob Zuma and all the other leadership for being decisive in urgently addressing complaints from members who are disgruntled.
1: And Freedom Front Plus leader Corneille Mulder will deliver the keynote address at the launch of the party's manifesto for the 2026 local government elections in Pretoria this morning. The party says it'll place the improvement of the delivery of basic services and accountable municipal governance at the center of its election campaign. The FF Plus was formed in 1994 ahead of the country's first democratic elections.
3: Saudi Arabia being prevented from exporting through the Strait of Hormuz has been turning to the Red Sea, which is the link between the Suez Canal in the north and the Gulf of Aden. They were putting all their efforts into developing these alternative routes. And it's been the same with other partners in the Gulf, saying, okay, right, Iran's going to continue to exercise control there. We're going to outsmart them by making the Strait of Hormuz less important.
1: That was the BBC's Lies to Set about how Saudi Arabia has shut down a major oil pipeline that pumps crude oil towards the Red Sea, bypassing the Strait of Hormuz. This comes as Houthi rebels take control of Yemen's entire Red Sea coast. In case you missed it, a recap of your top story this hour. The legal representative of ANC mayoral candidate in the Nelson Mandela Bay Metro in the Eastern Cape, Andile Lungisa, says he has a strong case against the party and its Secretary General, Fikile Mbalula. For 5 News, I am Palesa Lemeke.
4: Your

I not leak it? I look so good, you look so good, maybe we should all leak it together. F*** it. 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

0: It's Harry Styles here on 5FM Aperture. Welcome to 5 Weekend Early Mornings. 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
1: No, a whole lot of Mta. You're welcome.
0: So we came across one of the best TikToks I've seen in a while. I love it when South Africans launch themselves hard.
1: I know. We're so extra. We're so out there. And I love it when the world gets to have a bit of a taste of what we do. And in the past couple of weeks, a grade 11 student has gone mega viral for her campaign to be president or head girl of her high school. Her high school is Hoërskool Jeugland. And Sana, this campaign is serious.
0: Her name is Koki Bogashu, and she's a grade 11 student. Yo. And hashtag Koki for president. Take a listen to this.
2: Koki became Ashiel, so I became Ashiel.
3: I heard Koki studies, so I studied.
2: Koki said I should take physics, so I took physics.
3: Okay. I guess it's been a tough thing again in term two.
2: She's so cool.
0: Absolutely brilliant, to the extent that even Missy Elliott got on her.
1: Imagine. Missy Elliott responded and was just, you know, gave her a little nod. I think she used the backing track of her song there as well. But I love how, like, yes. I remember when I was in grade 11, I was deputy head girl, in case anyone wants to know. But at my school, it wasn't even, we didn't campaign.
0: No.
1: You had to be almost like humble about the fact that you wanted this thing.
0: You had to keep it a secret.
1: You had to keep it a secret. Mm. You didn't speak about it to anyone. Like, everyone did their little secret votes. Like, it was, you know. So the idea of campaigning, putting yourself out there, getting all of her friends involved, and her best friend is the one that then posted this video. I love it so much.
0: I know. It's so out there. And my campaigning started quietly in grade 8.
1: Like, it same.
0: Was a quiet,
1: nah, secretly
0: quiet
1: in my heart
0: thing.
1: I was like, I think I can do this.
0: Me too.
1: Right?
0: We got there, but I don't know if it was as good of a story as this.
1: I now want to go back in time and campaign. Oh my word, I love it. I think some of our, you know, it's national elections coming up soon.
0: Yes.
1: I think a couple of big politicians can take some notes on how to throw a national campaign.
0: A very successful one.
1: Very successful,
0: because it got her
1: one.
0: Onto national radio, and she spoke to 5 Breakfast about what this moment means for her.
4: Oh my gosh, it is so overwhelming. I firstly did not expect this to go this big. And I'm just extremely grateful to all the support from the people. And yeah, it's just, I'm overwhelmed. It's crazy.
5: So let's get to know you a bit better. Right? Before the internet's discovered you, who were you at school? If I walked into your class and I asked about you, what would your friends tell me?
4: Oh yeah, at school, they'd be like, Koki is this loud and energetic person.
0: Facts.
4: She's always singing. She loves singing. She's a little bit weird, like she's not afraid to do whatever she feels like doing. Yeah, she's just that it's energetic, lovely person that you'd meet.
0: If she does not become head girl, I'm going to go to her school, Piet Retief, and I'm going to... I'm going to protest.
1: No, she has to be. But even then, I think what she's managed to accomplish at this age is so amazing.
0: Yes.
1: You can go catch that full podcast episode on a 5 Breakfast catch-up page. But honestly, yeah, man. If this is our future leaders of South Africa, then I'm happy about it.

0: It's Beats by Han, Tima ODV. There's a new way of finding love.
1: You need those. Anyway, it's available. Please share with the class the new way.
0: So I came across this TikTok video. It was published by The Times, and it was about this lady who's using, yes, LinkedIn to start finding love. Take a listen.
1: I support this.
2: I use LinkedIn to find love, and I'm not the only one doing so. I was midway through a week's work experience when I realized I had an embarrassingly large crush on one of my colleagues. I wanted to ask for his Instagram, but the open planned office didn't exactly inspire romance. So I left knowing nothing but his first name and job title. And I wondered whether I'd ever see my work crush again.
0: And she did.
1: I love this.
0: How good?
1: I support this. Do you know what's fantastic about finding love on LinkedIn is that you know if they're employed, where they're employed.
0: Yes.
1: You can see their job title, and then you go onto what are those sites where you can check out the average
0: Glassdoor.
1: Yes. You can guess how much they earn, where they're working, what location they are. Are they in Joburg? Are they in Cape Town? Are they in GQ? Where they at? Then you can see, are they educated? What skills do they have? Have they built their network for their net worth? You know what I mean? It's brilliant. Why have I never thought about this sooner?
0: Are they endorsed?
1: Yes.
0: Yes.
1: Does anyone vouch for
0: them?
1: Yes.
0: Because if no one's vouching for him, I'm not vouching for him or her.
1: Right. And then also, like, what do they think about the political and economic state of the world? Like, are they involved in volunteering projects? What projects are they doing outside of work? Like, do they have cool hobbies? Do they post about it?
0: Are they pick me enough to post, like, those really irritating LinkedIn articles?
1: Inspiring and reflecting.
0: Yes. Last week, I took my cat to the vet. This is what
1: Absolutely.
0: I learned about true reflection in life.
1: Exactly.
0: Like, what?
1: This is what I learned after accomplishing and getting my driver's license. Exactly. I want to know all of that. I want to know what they're liking on LinkedIn. Are they liking new job posts? Or are they liking how to get promoted?
0: It's just solid.
1: It's brilliant.
0: And honestly, there's nothing else to say besides the fact that this should be the strategy we all adopt from here on out.
1: It should be. It honestly goes to show how dire the situation is. We can't just meet people out on the streets or in a coffee shop with a little meet cute. No, we're serious now. We mean business.
0: We do. There's someone who I want to reach out to on LinkedIn, and I think we should devise the message together.
1: Oh my word, I'm so excited.
0: It's coming up.
1: Do you have like the premium thing so that you can send a message, or have you connected with this person already?
0: I've connected with this person.
1: Oh, we are inside.
0: Yeah, we're inside. Hopefully. On 5 weekend early mornings with Tom and Tar. On 5 FM. Cape Town, the mother city, is about to unlock like never before. Red Bull Unlocked is back on 26 September at Maker's Landing. One ticket, one room, over 10 of Cape Town's most iconic bars and clubs. With more than 70 artists and DJs on one endless night. I'm a piano, deep house, afro house, hip hop, whatever's your vibe or whatever you've never

Mangala Mumadina, the president of the Bad Band, Yajedel, Bohana Magala, Bongo Bongo, Aling among away, Kimiko, Yabalaba, 2G2, Shaiwara, 35, 25, Goka, Vigilagita, Goka.

0: And it's Tom Anamta on your radio. Welcome to it. Apparently, LinkedIn is the new way of finding love. And I thought it's time because I'm so single to this fact that, like, I will take anything that moves.
1: Whoa.
0: No, I'm kidding.
1: Whoa.
0: I'm joking.
1: Right. I'm looking at you with a side eye. You're joking, but I'm joking. But this could be your chance, Tommy.
0: This could
1: be the perfect opportunity for you to find love. Finally, we've tried everything else. It's failed. So you say you have a crush or a new connection you could possibly want to connect with?
0: I do.
1: Tell us about this connection.
0: Not at the same job, like same company.
1: Okay, different company, great.
0: Different company, but met at like a networking event.
1: Okay, are they in the same industry as you?
0: Same industry.
1: So they do the same thing?
0: More senior than me.
1: More... Okay, tell us more. Can you gauge the age? My favorite thing to find out age is I go see when they matriculated.
0: 4 years older.
1: Ooh.
0: Went to school in Durban.
1: Okay.
0: Studied in Cape Town.
1: Okay.
0: Moved back to Joburg.
1: Okay, I love this. Yeah. They're inter-provincial.
0: Exactly.
1: Multinational.
0: Doesn't live with their parents.
1: How do you know that from LinkedIn?
0: Because their parents still live. I haven't only done a LinkedIn.
1: They live in Durban. So, of course, moving in Joburg.
0: Mm.
1: So, you went from LinkedIn to what? Instagram, Facebook?
0: I've just looked at Instagram and Facebook, but we're connected on LinkedIn.
1: Okay, so you had a conversation at this networking event. Are you ready to send a LinkedIn message?
0: I am.
1: See, the thing is with LinkedIn is you don't want the message to come across too thirsty, but you don't want it to be too professional. Like, you want to leave room open to suggest that you might be interested in something more than professional.
0: So, hi, person's name. Which I'm not going to say.
1: It's anonymous. Please don't.
0: It was great
1: meeting
0: you.
1: To connect with you.
0: Mm.
1: Was there wine involved at this networking event?
0: There was.
1: Mention something like about the wine. Like, okay, so you know how people will say coffee chat for LinkedIn?
0: Yes.
1: You say we should catch up or continue that conversation about whatever
0: political,
1: economic stuff over a bottle of wine, a glass of wine.
0: Yes.
1: Not bottle because you're not an alcoholic.
0: No. Okay, so it was great to connect with you at the XX. Conference in Rosebank on Tuesday.
1: Yeah.
0: The person gave a talk.
1: Yes.
0: I really
1: I love that they give talks. That's very important.
0: I really enjoy it. It needs to be a little bit more thirsty than that.
1: Like a little bit but like funny. Like, was there an anecdote that they mentioned? Was he wearing a nice shirt? Oh, I'm too thirsty.
0: So they, I was wearing a nice shirt.
1: You were wearing a nice shirt. Right. Uh-huh.
0: I really loved your talk.
1: Are you going to put love in bold? Loved.
0: Loved. And would feel inspired to hear more about your work.
1: Over. Glass of
0: Santa
1: wine.
0: Killa!
1: No, don't be that person. Keep it demure.
0: Over
1: a Bordeaux.
0: Over a Bordeaux.
1: Yeah, so you can sound like you know what you're talking about. You're educated in your wines.
0: Over
1: dinner? Or is that too suggestive? Maybe dinner is better than wine.
0: Yeah.
1: Over
0: work. Over dinner. Over dinner.
1: Dinner. I'm dinner. Say that.
0: I am dinner. Okay, I'm going to work on it, but we've got a good base going on here.
1: Please, can we have feedback on this tomorrow?
0: Sure.
1: Shall we circle back?
0: We'll circle back. Weekend, early mornings. 4 to 7 a.m. Only on 5.

0: It's Five Weekend, early mornings. And the question on Waste Your Time phone line after news and sports is, can I bring my own chef to your restaurant, please? It's coming up next.
1: Good morning. In your news headlines just after 6:30, KZN Acting Police Commissioner Phumelele Makhoba says crime intelligence is trying to identify hotspots ahead of the 2026 local government elections. And the legal representative for ANC mayoral candidate in the Nelson Mandela Bay Metro in the Eastern Cape, Andile Lungisa, says he has a strong case against the party and its Secretary General Fikile Mbalula. I'll have more on these stories and other stories at 7.
2: Let's start off with some rugby. Now the Springboks are locked and loaded for their battle against the All Blacks in Baltimore this evening at 11 o'clock. The Boks do head into this encounter leading the series 2-1. Looking at the starting 15 that Wumrasi has selected, he's made two changes to the starting 15. Firstly, it's in the 15 jumper. It is Damian Willemse as well as Mornay van der Berg that will start in that number 9 jersey at scrum half. It was Eben Etzebeth that mentioned that they are expecting a bruising battle.
3: It is brutal, but it's also with that, it's a massive privilege to play against the All Blacks 4 weekends in a row. It's great for all of us. And then the preparation part, I think it was tough for the first test match. And now I think it almost went less preparation every week because we know them. We obviously know one or two tweaks will be made.
2: Let's move on to women's cricket. Now the Proteas women secured a 6-wicket victory against Zimbabwe yesterday afternoon. Zimbabwe batted first and scored 116 runs in their 19.3 overs, and the Proteas needed just 13.1 overs to chase down the total. The Proteas captain Laura Wolfart mentioned that she's taken on a new role where she's coaching the youngsters within the team.
4: Yeah, very different. I think with my senior bowlers, it's easy to sort of fall into a routine. They sort of know the fields. We're sort of on the same wavelength. We almost don't have to speak about it. They just, you know, players like Marizan Cup knows what she wants to do without me having to speak to her, really. So yeah, I think this will be a little bit different. I'm still trying to get to know a lot of the new young bowlers. We'll see on field how it goes. How players react under pressure is all very different.
2: Now moving on to your world of football, in terms of the Premier League, Liverpool will play against Fulham this afternoon at 4 o'clock. The Tricky Trees, Nottingham Forest, will take on Aston Villa at the same time. And then the big one for Chelsea is also at 4 o'clock when they play against Hull City. But the big one for the weekend is at 5:30 tomorrow afternoon. It is the Manchester Derby where Manchester United will play against Man City. Enzo Maresca, the new manager for Man City, mentioned that Michael Carrick is a very good coach at Manchester United.
5: I think he's doing a fantastic job since last season. He took over in a complicated situation, finished very well, and this season more or less starting the same way, so he's doing a very good job.
2: Looking at the Betway Premiership, now last night we saw a 1-1 draw between Stellenbosch FC as well as Kukuna United. At 3 o'clock this afternoon, Amakhosi Kaizer Chiefs will play against Polokwane City, and then Kabuyelo Mamelodi Sundowns will play against Chippa United at 5:30. That's how we wrap up your sports updates for this hour. For 5FM Sports, you know the vibes, it's your boy, Aaron.
1: And here's what the weather's looking like for the day. Pretoria is expected to reach lows of 12 and highs of 27 degrees. Johannesburg with 11 and 25. Mbombela 15 and 26. Polokwane with 11 and 27. Mahikeng 9 and 26. Bloemfontein 7 and 28. Kimberley 12 and 29. Cape Town with 17 and 20. George 14 and 17. Gqeberha 16 and 19. Kokomo City 16 and 22. Durban 19 and 24. Richards Bay 18 and 28. And Pietermaritzburg with 14 and 27 degrees. For 5FM News and Weather, I am Palesa Salimeke.

0: It's Geronimo Shepherd here on 5 Weekend Early Mornings. It's time for this. Somewhere in Umsatsi, a phone is about to ring. Who are you? 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
1: Our favorite time of 5 Weekend Early Mornings between 4 a.m. and 7 a.m. is this exact feature where we call up regular South Africans and see how long we can keep them on the phone while asking absolutely stupid questions. This week was no exception. I like fine dining, Tom. Do you know that about me?
0: Yeah. You're a special princess.
1: I'm a princess, the people's princess, exactly. I like going to restaurants. I like dining. I like enjoying. But this week I had a special request for one of my favorite restaurants. I wanted to bring my own chef, you know, just to spice things up.
0: It's actually making their life a lot easier.
1: Do you know what I mean?
0: Yeah.
1: I don't know why they had such a problem with it. This is how the call ends.
2: Thank you for calling Signature.
1: Good evening, Zanelli. I'd like to make a reservation for tonight, please.
2: For tonight, no problem, ma'am. How many people?
1: It's one person, kind of. There is an additional person, but I have a special request for this one.
2: Oh, okay, ma'am.
1: Yeah. You know what, Zanelli? I really love your guys' restaurants and the whole fine dining thing that you have going on. Like, so I'd like to come to the restaurants for the ambience, for the vibes, everything. But I just like to bring my own chef.
2: Your own chef?
1: My own chef, correct. Yeah, he's very experienced. He knows exactly the way I like my potatoes. And yeah, him and I have had a great working relationship for long, so I wouldn't want to go to dinner and leave him behind, you know?
2: Okay.
0: Period.
1: You'll call the manager.
3: Signature, good day.
1: Hi, how are you?
3: Good,
1: thank you. Are you the manager?
3: Yes, ma'am.
1: Okay, hi, manager. So I want to come tonight, just me, but I'd like to bring my own chef, please. He's very experienced.
3: What is he going to do?
1: He's going to cook, like, exactly how I like my steak. So I need him to please come cook for me, but in your restaurant, because I love your restaurant.
3: Friday is one of our busy days.
1: I know. He could even bring his own equipment. He has a portable stove, so he could even plate it and prepare the food at the table. Like, if you don't want him to be in your kitchen, I understand sometimes policy. So... how about that?
0: How about that?
1: Ne? You're hearing it, ne?
3: Yeah, but it's a tough call.
1: Is it? Why is it tough?
3: Do other places agree to that?
1: I'm not asking other places. I'm asking you guys because fine dining experience. You guys have 5-star, Michelin star, everything. Have you done anything like this before?
3: The only time I think it was King Mrs. Zulu that brought his own chef.
1: Yeah, I'm also a queen.
4: I don't know why you found that part so funny. Am I not a queen?
1: I am a queen. Mm. Worthy of 5-star service by my own chef.
0: Yes.
1: Now, they had to go over there and, you know, speak to the owner and whatnot. Yes. And they reported back. I'll be sharing the rest of that after this.
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1: For people who are maybe voting for the first time, don't see local elections as important, what would you say to them, especially about making an informed decision?
2: Local elections is literally about the stuff outside your house. Think about it as if you are waking up in the morning. The kettle that you put on, the fact that there's electricity or no electricity, that's local.
1: Yeah.
2: That's your municipality. When you get out and you take out the rubbish and nobody's picked it up yet, that's municipal. It is literally about your life and your environment.
1: Yeah.
2: I can't tell you who to vote for. It's quite literally about the councillor in your ward, and it's about the mayor in your city or your municipality.
1: Mm-hmm.
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1: Let's get straight back into our Waste Your Time phone line. This week, I called up a fine dining restaurant in Sandton, and I said, hey, can I come? But like, I'm bringing my own chef because your chefs ain't in. This is how it went. They had to call in the manager. Back up.
2: Back up.
1: Oh. Hello. There it is.
3: Thank you for calling Signature Morning Side. You're speaking to Zanele.
4: Hi, Zanele. It's Minta calling again. With that request for my chef, please. I'm just following up.
3: Yes. Unfortunately, as I spoke to the owner, they said, unfortunately, we don't allow that.
4: You don't allow it?
3: Yes.
4: But why?
3: No, it's not allowed. We do have our own chef at Signature Restaurant.
4: No, but I promise he's very respectful. He won't even interfere with your chefs.
3: Unfortunately, it's not allow me because definitely he'll be attending our kitchen. So yeah, we don't allow that.
4: He can bring his own equipment.
3: Unfortunately, ma'am.
4: So is it the problem you don't want another chef?
3: Unfortunately, ma'am. I'm sorry, ma'am. Unfortunately, we can't help you. Thank you so much, ma'am.
4: Okay, but is...
2: I like how she sped up. She's like, I'm sorry, ma'am, it's
1: done
2: now.
1: She's like, it's enough now. Enough. But now, I still haven't gotten what I wanted, so I called back.
5: Good evening, ma'am.
4: Thank you. It's Nita speaking again. Sorry, I think the phone cut off for some reason.
5: Nah, so the booth says, unfortunately, says no.
4: What if I pay a bringing my own chef fee? You know how there's a corkage equivalent for chefs? Like, maybe, like, we can call it chefage. Yeah. Chefage. Yeah.
5: Let's leave it there.
4: Okay. Remember I said I work at 5FM? Do you know...
0: You just being wasted. Waste your time phone line. Exclusive to 5FM.
4: Do you know what's going on here?
5: No.
4: This is a prank call.
5: Why?
4: Excuse. I wanted to see how good the hospitality was so I can give you 5 stars.
5: Yeah, no, we try to meet our clients, to accommodate our clients.
4: Shame, you really... That's really sweet. Please thank Zanele for me. I know, tell her sorry. I know she was tired of you.
5: Okay. No, I'll let her know.
4: All right, have a good night.
5: Same to you.
4: Bye.
2: He was done with you.
1: He was like, can you go now? Bye.

0: Chloe featuring Timbaland here on 5. On the way is Weekend Breakfast with Mike V. Mike, good morning. I found you.
1: There we are. Good morning, Tommy and Ty. I liked how you extended that end of your Mike V there.
2: Strategies. Yeah. As he finds his buttons.
1: Yeah. Nice work. It's like when you are trying to fill up a word count at varsity.
0: Yes.
1: And you're like, just fill up descriptive nouns. It was a very, very, very problematic
2: super,
1: time.
2: Super. Amazing. How are you doing, Mike? It's always good to see you on a Saturday morning.
1: You guys are very, very happy to be here. Yeah. Happy weekend. And on the way today, some great things happen on the show. Mm. Yes. This week, I saw someone with the most aggressive.
2: Oh.
1: Personalized number plates I've ever seen. And the reality is that I was thinking about it. Why would someone feel the need to do this? Like, why would you feel the need to have a mean stance on your personalized number plate?
2: Was it swearing at you?
1: It was a weird thing to brag about.
0: Weird thing.
2: Oh.
0: Though I think one difference between Mta and I is Mta would get a personalized number plate in general.
2: I would. Wouldn't.
1: I did think you would do that.
0: Yeah,
2: Mta 007.
0: Yeah.
1: Why would you do it? That's my only thing. Why would you pay?
2: I think it's chic. Like, I think it's fun. I put like Bobby JHB on it or something. I don't know. I think it's cute.
0: Don't you think it's a bit tacky?
2: It is quite tacky. But like, if not, why not? And it has to be on a super expensive car.
1: So yeah,
2: that you go and personalize it.
1: We just want to speak to people who have got personalized number plates and ask why. I need to try. It's more of an anthropological study. This is more for me than anyone else.
2: No.
1: After 9 today, I'm going to tell you about what this very, very strange selection was. And I want to ask people across the country why. How does this happen to you? Why?
0: Love it. Weekend Breakfast on from 7. We'll see you tomorrow, bright and early at 4.

0: 7 o'clock on your Saturday morning means it's time for 5 Weekend Breakfast. 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
1: Your leading stories at 7 o'clock, concern over political killings, and DRC confirms the spread of Ebola outbreak.
2: In your sports, the Proteas women beat Zimbabwe by 6 wickets yesterday afternoon, and Skukuna United as well as Stellenbosch FC played to a 1-1 draw in the PSL last night. I've got more details at 7:30.
1: Good morning. We start off with election news. KZN Acting Police Commissioner Pumelelo Makoba says crime intelligence is trying to identify hotspots ahead of the 2026 local government elections. This comes after the killing of at least 4 councillor candidates in the province since June. Makoba, who briefed the media in Durban on the latest crime stats yesterday, has this message for political parties.
3: We are urging political parties to be tolerant of each other and compete without violence. Do not eliminate competition by killing each other. Do not intimidate one another to gain the upper hand. We have already experienced few deaths of candidate councillors or councillors. If those deaths were politically related, as police officers, we appeal with politicians to stop these murders.
1: And the legal representative for ANC mayoral candidate in the Nelson Mandela Bay Metro in the Eastern Cape, Andile Lungisa, says he has a strong case against the party and its Secretary General Fikile Mbalula. Lungisa has instituted legal action against them after his name was removed from the list of PR councillors in the metro for the 2026 local government elections. Lungisa's legal representative is Sinao Makangela.
4: Because the issue is that he has been removed and there is no justifiable reason for the removal of his name from the PR list of Nelson Mandela Bay. As you all know that he was paraded here when everyone else was watching to be amongst the candidates of the ANC in the metro area, that is Nelson Mandela. But all of a sudden, his name is no longer there now.
1: And Freedom Front Plus leader Corneille Mulder will deliver the keynote address at the launch of the party's manifesto for the 2026 local government elections in Pretoria this morning. The party says it will place the improvement of the delivery of basic services and accountable municipal governance at the center of its election campaign. The FF Plus

0: You just know some guy named Kyle was in his car this weekend, driving really, really fast, playing that song, sobbing as someone rejected him after a couple of bad dates. You just know poor Kyle went through it. Sorry, my boy. We got your back, Kyle. Good morning. It's 5FM. This is 5 Weekend Breakfast on a Saturday morning. My name is Mike V, and I couldn't be happier to be exactly where I am right now, in your car, in your home, wherever you find yourself, in your ear hole for the next couple of hours to get your weekend started. Aaron Masemola, we're very, very happy to welcome back into our presence after 2 weeks in the Western Cape, in the mother city, Palesa Lameke. Hello, girl!
1: Yes! Hi, everybody! How are y'all doing?
0: Are you missing the beach and the scenics of Cape Town?
1: To be honest, a little bit, but I'm so happy to be able to touch you and Aaron, you know.
0: Oh, so we like it.
1: I love it here.
0: It's a huge weekend, Aronza, today. The SAFA presidency is announced, am I right?
2: Yes, sir.
0: We've got Sandile Zungu going up against the old lion and Danny Yordan.
2: Hopefully we see the right votes being casted.
1: Okay.
2: Whatever the congregation and the federation decide is the best decision for South African football.
0: We hope it's based on merit. That's the goal here.
2: 100%, okay. 100%.
0: As long as SA football's winning. And then it's that time of the year where lots of young South Africans are going through it right now. It's that moment of transition where grade 11 start to get their prefect nominations and their head girl and head boy scenario sorts of. Someone's heart's going to be broken. Someone's going to be crying in the bathroom. It happens. Life goes on. And then also, our matrics are wrapping up at school as well. You know, right now, people are attending their final assemblies as prelims draw to a close and we ready ourselves for finals. So if you are a matric student who is currently going through a whole lot, the end of your school career functionally and the start of your finals, there is a lot waiting in store for you. Come spend the morning with us and let's get some relief going for you across the nation. This is 5FM. It's great to have you with us. Compiling on the way very, very soon. We spent the week thinking about the show in great detail. We must thank you for some big things. Tap

0: A simpler time for pop music. Maroon 5, SZA, 5 FM. It's called What Lovers Do. Good morning. This is 5 Weekend Breakfast with Mike V. And right now, we have an opportunity to say thank you for something, because currently, we're in the process of preparing for the Radio Awards, which is like the Oscars for radio. And so we are sitting through all the audio we've ever created on the show together, kind of looking at our first year and what worked and what didn't, and what stands out as being really, really remarkable. And all the way through, all we can do is just marvel at how much you contributed to this radio show. For example, let's go back in time for a minute here in our brains. Think about the time we paired up those two people who shared their first kiss as teenagers, as grown-ups.
1: Yeah.
0: It'd been like 13 years between the time they kissed each other for the first time, and then 13 years later on 5FM, they smooched in real life as grown-ups.
1: Yeah.
0: It was great.
1: Weirdly romantic.
0: That time we sent Biltong to Rusty Rasmus's dog.
1: Oh,
0: you remember
1: yeah.
0: that?
1: Yeah. Frank.
0: Yep. Santoni helped us. That was the best day ever. We sent a stone to the World Cup.
1: Yeah.
0: That was mental.
2: That was crazy.
0: There's a
2: Jabulani.
0: Jabulani the stone.
1: Yeah.
0: Jabulani sitting in the city of Monterey right now with thousands of signatures, including that of Teko Modise and a whole bunch of other South African stars on it.
1: Yep.
0: Remember that time we got the whole nation blowing vuvuzelas at the same time?
2: Oh, yes.
1: Oh yeah, we did.
0: There were echoes of throughout South Africa. We went viral in New Zealand after singing the anthem on national social media platforms.
2: Yeah.
0: It's been a really, really special time. And every single one of these successes, and sometimes failures, has been because you are part of the show. So this morning, as we get ready for a big weekend full of newsy things and nonsense, I'm going to say thank you for joining us every single weekend, 7 to 10, 5 Weekend Breakfast. We would not be able to do it without you, and we ask for more always. Join us, spend some time, have a good time with us. That is the plan now and forever. 5 FM, 5 Weekend Breakfast with Mike Fee, with Palesa Lemeke, with Aaron Masemola, and most importantly, with you. Right now, though, let's see who's up, who's at him first thing on a Saturday morning. Our Good Morning Minute in the tank in the next 60... No. I'm lying to you. Three batches of 60 seconds. Right about 2 minutes from now, we'll bring you stories from across our country of people who are awake and ready for a good day. So join us. Tell us who you are, tell us where you're from, and tell us your plans for your Saturday morning. 082-550-5151.
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0: like Seal or Beyonce or Oprah or McLovin. Hannah on 5FM, just one name. No surname required. It's kind of cool. It's Mike B with you on a Saturday morning. Welcome to 5 Weekend Breakfast. And right now, we ready ourselves for our Good Morning Minute. We put 60 seconds on the clock and we see who's up, who's at him, and who's ready for a great weekend. What do your plans look like? Come join us. Let your voice be heard across the whole of South Africa right now on 082-550-5151. The clock begins now.
1: Good morning, Mike B and team. It's TZ here. I am on my way to take classes at a gym in Waterfall.
2: Hey, good morning, 5FM crew. And this is OJ from Potchefstroom in Northwest. And my plans for today is just to stay indoors and eat very, very greasy food. Yes. I think we deserve it this weekend. Just going to go to church today. And then, as I said, watch a good movie.
3: Hi, morning, 5FM. Lenny here in Cape Town.
0: Yo!
3: Strand, Cape Town. Oh, the wind is blowing quite heavily. Yeah, the plans are for today. Take the whitey for lunch to Blåberg Strand.
0: It's a nice trip. Strand to Blåberg Strand. Yeah, Strand to Blåberg Strand.
4: Yes.
0: For a lovely lunch. Also, we are thinking about you in the wind, but we know that that is temporary. Yeah. We know that by 10 o'clock this morning, it's going to be a whole other set of weather conditions. So good luck for now. Otherwise, who's up? Who's Adam? Who's ready for a good day? Then it's all about you, please. 082-550-5151. We'd love to get you on the radio. On the way very soon, we're checking in with the world of news, with the world of sports, and we ready ourselves for superfans, someone to prove they are very, very frantic about cleanliness in the home.
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7: Ish, I love my hometown, but for too long now, I look around and think we deserve better than this. The water goes off for days. The streets are falling apart. And things never get fixed. Look, I'm not asking for anything fancy. I just want basics to work. And I know they can work because I've seen it where the Democratic Alliance is in charge. I want our town to work for all. So in this election, I'm voting DA.
8: 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The views expressed in this advertisement are those of the political party and not those of the SABC.
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4: Good morning. In your 7:30 headlines, the FF Plus says it's ready to outline its practical solutions to fixing dysfunctional municipalities when it launches its manifesto for the local government elections in Pretoria this morning. And KZN Acting Police Commissioner Phumelelo Makoba says crime intelligence is trying to identify hotspots ahead of the elections. 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
12: Sports. Let's start off with some international rugby. Now, the Springboks are locked and loaded for their tough battle. The final one in Baltimore this evening at 11 o'clock when they play against the All Blacks. Now, looking at that starting 15 that Wumrasi has selected, he's made two changes. Firstly, in that number 15 jersey, Damian Willemse will start at a fullback, and then Sasha Feinberg and Gomez Zulu will pair with Mornay van den Berg. Looking at that starting front row, Oxenche, Malcolm Marks, as well as Wilco Lowe. Heading into this big one, the Springbok captain, Siyamthando Kolisi, mentioned that they are simply looking to win the series tonight.
13: Yeah, we know what's coming. Like, we, the All Blacks are great side. It's been a tough three games so far. It's been really hard, but we definitely want to win the series. So we've worked really hard. As you said, now it's a new team that they have. So that's also good for us, like, for in terms of, it gives you something, like, we went and we had to look at new players because we know we're going to bring something different this coming weekend. And we would definitely love to win the series.
12: In terms of the Proteas women, they beat Zimbabwe yesterday in their first T20 international. Zimbabwe batted first and they scored 116 runs in their 19.3 overs. And then it took the Proteas women just 13.1 overs to chase down the total. The play of the match that went to Ntabiseng Nini, who took 3 wickets for 17 runs in her 3 overs. But after that game, it was the Proteas captain, Laura Wolfart, that mentioned that she's taken on a new role within the squad, where she's actually coaching the younger players.
14: Yeah, very different. I think with my senior bowlers, it's easy to sort of fall into a routine. They sort of know the fields. We're sort of on the same wavelength. We almost don't have to speak about it. They just, you know, players like Marizan Cup knows what she wants to do without me having to speak to her, really. I think this will be a little bit different. I'm still trying to get to know a lot of the new young bowlers. We'll see on field how it goes. How players react under pressure is all very different.
12: In terms of football matters on the African continent, Orlando Pirates, they'll take on Lekeur Waves from Mauritius in their second game in the CAF Champions League. Now, last week, Orlando Pirates played to a nil-all draw in Mauritius, and they're looking to secure a victory this afternoon at the Orlando Amstel Arena. Ahead of this big one, the Orlando Pirates head coach Abdeslam Owadu mentioned that he's looking to rotate his squad.
15: Winning competitions with the group, so I felt that it was the right moment for me to give some chance for some players, and last week I can say that some of the young players give me a very good satisfaction. It means that when I need them, I will be able to give them again a chance, because they were really good.
12: In terms of the Betway Premiership, yesterday we saw Stellenbosch FC and Skukuna United play to a 1-1 draw. The action that lies ahead today will see Amakhosi Kaizer Chiefs take on Polokwane City at 3 o'clock. And then the big one for Sundowns, Kabuyelo, is at 5:30 when they play against Chipper United. Let's move on to the big sporting question for this morning. It's all about the Springboks taking on the All Blacks in Baltimore. The question this morning is, does this game in the United States of America actually matter? Because a lot of South Africans believe that the series was won in South Africa. Mike V, I would love to start with you. Do you actually care about this game? Does it matter?
0: Nah, this is a money-making plot.
12: Mm-hmm.
0: Look, it's nice to watch the Bucks versus the All Blacks in any condition, but it's in Baltimore. They're more concerned with the start of the NFL season there. The draft is happening today, so their focus is on that. They don't even know that rugby's happening in that country, mm-hmm. So all the expats in their Springbok jerseys are driving off to go and support their Bocca. It's a bit weird to me, but anyway, carry on with life. I don't really think it's an important overall fixture. The series is won. We beat them at home. Yeah. That's all that matters to me. Lemeke, what do you think?
4: I think it only matters when we win.
12: Thank you.
0: It's nice. You can decide which way we go.
4: Yes.
0: Yeah?
12: Thank you. I would say that I don't know why this series is out of four. Like, it should have just been out of three.
0: Money. Mm. And money's the answer.
12: Like, and the World Cup will be played in the US at some point, right? So they're looking to like
0: next, the World Cup after the next one.
12: After Australia.
0: Yeah.
4: Yeah.
12: So the final game should have been played in South Africa. Like, I really don't get it. And I just feel like it's a waste of time,
0: okay,
12: to be honest.
0: Okay.
12: And a big thing is, I just feel like the players are playing too much rugby.
0: I agree.
12: Like, this test wasn't necessary at all, but someone has to make money, as you said. Five Nation, I want to hear from you. Do you think that the Springbok test match between the Boks and the All Blacks was actually necessary in the US? I'd love to get your thoughts. The number for voice notes is 082-550-5151.
4: And while you gather your thoughts on that one, here's what the weather's looking like for the day. Pretoria is expected to reach lows of 12 and highs of 27 degrees. Johannesburg with 11 and 25. Mbombela 15 and 26. Polokwane 11 and 27. Mahikeng 9 and 26. Bloemfontein 7 and 28. Kimberley 12 and 29. Cape Town 17 and 20. George 14 and 17. Gqeberha 16 and 19. Kokopo City 16 and 22. Durban 19 and 24. Richards Bay with 18 and 28, and Pietermaritzburg with 14 and 27 degrees. For 5 Weekend Breakfast News and Weather, I am Palesa Lemeke.

0: keep it.
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0: Yes, Somber on 5FM. Good morning. This is 5 Weekend Breakfast. It's Mike V with you. It's just before quarter to eight, which means it's time for...
1: Can you be the official 5 Weekend Breakfast Superfan?
0: It's our belief that every South African's an expert at something. You have a special area of interest that for me is no doubt as good as a varsity finisher would be in a specific area. Maybe you are the ultimate navigator of a certain province. You can identify how to travel between two places in the shortest number of minutes and kilometers. You just have a natural aptitude and interest towards it. So today, we're featuring Marushka, who's going to answer three questions in increasing difficulty to prove that she's the ultimate super fan of cleaning. Marushka joins us right now on the line from Cape Town. Good morning, Marushka. Tell me, how are you feeling on a Saturday morning in the mother city?
2: Good morning, Mike G. I am feeling awesome. The weather is overcast, but it still looks great.
0: Listen, give it a couple of minutes. The wind will blow, the sun will come out, all that good stuff.
3: Yep.
0: Marushka, when did you realize that you were someone who really got finicky and concerned and interested in making sure that their space was ultra clean?
2: I think I started when I was like 8 years old and my superpower developed towards cleaning, so yeah.
0: So would you consider yourself to be like a low-level superhero of cleaning? Are you just someone who really gets invested and checks every single surface multiple times?
2: Yes, I do. I am committed and I suppose I need to be committed,
0: yeah. Okay. Marushka, three questions, all in increasing difficulty to prove you the ultimate superfan. Are you ready to play Superfans?
2: Yeah, let's go.
0: Let's start here. Question number one. Which two regular household items, one is an acid and one is a base, can combine to make a powerful cleaning material?
2: One of my favorite combinations to use around everything is vinegar and bicarbonate soda.
0: There you
2: I
0: go.
2: Add a little bit of lemon juice at the end as well to my mix because
0: it's a homemade recipe. She's off to a great start. Pali, I saw you getting excited. Is that your secret?
3: Because that's my combination as well.
0: I like it. You two have something in common. I just use branded stuff. I'm going to try this when I get home today and see how it goes. Question number two is where the difficulty becomes a little bit more intense. Why should you rather clean windows on a cloudy day like today rather than direct broad sunlight?
2: So I got to go get on cleaning my windows right now. This is overcast. But the actual cleaning liquid, it actually dries very quickly because of the sunlight and it'll leave like sort of residues or streaks over your window. So my advice is to do it on an overcast day, maybe move to one part of the house while the sun is shifting.
0: She is comprehensively right there. That's almost 3 marks for a 1 mark question. Now, Marushka, question number three is where we qualify you as being the ultimate super fan. I want to know from you right now, why is microfiber so much more effective at picking up dust compared to a cotton cloth?
2: I would say it's the actual material itself that it picks up the different parts. I mean, you can use it as a dry cloth. The fibers in it will actually like grab the dust and grease. It's absorbent, you know, it's lid free. There's no fibers left behind. And I use it like in a color coded combination.
0: Yeah, I'm with you. So like purple for the walls, I get you. Are we happy with that? Because we're just about there.
3: Yeah.
0: The word we're looking for really was static charge, but Marushka did allude to the fact that it picks things up. So you know what? We're doing it. Marushka, it's clear to us all. Congratulations. You're officially the nation's greatest super fan of cleaning. Well done, Marushka. Listen, happy cleaning today, and we can't wait to come over to your house one day and mess on your floors and watch you panic.
2: So I absolutely love it. You're always more than ever welcome. I know you guys did do a show before on like cleaning up after, you know, your cooking and stuff.
0: Yes.
2: And I do that as well.
0: We love it, girl. Listen, have a great day today. We can't wait to see you in the near future. And thanks for playing along. If you are keen to prove you're a super fan of something, anything at all, tell us what the thing is right now. 082-550-5151. And you could be on the radio on the way tomorrow morning to play super fans in your area of interest. Coming up very, very soon, we owe you a response from a radio station in New Zealand after they gave Sister Bettina a spin this past week on our command. We'll tell you more next.
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4: For people who are maybe voting for the first time, don't see local elections as important, what would you say to them, especially about making an informed decision?
5: Local elections is literally about the stuff outside your house. 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

0: Shekinah, Please Mister on 5FM. Nice throwback on a Saturday morning. This is 5 Weekend Breakfast with Mike V. Palesa. There's some news that you have about Shekinah.
1: Oh yeah, she's a mommy. She told us yesterday that it's her daughter's 3-month birthday.
0: Did we know that?
1: No, we didn't.
2: Yo.
1: Nope.
0: Also, it's nice to be a baby because you get birthdays every month. Oh yeah, 2 months.
1: Yeah.
0: 2 months old. I can't exactly say I'm 851 months and people are like, oh wow, what a big boy you are, Mike V.
3: Doesn't work.
0: So no, over the course of the last little while, the Box versus New Zealand has caught the attention of the world, and we have a rivalry with a radio station over in New Zealand. They live in Auckland. Their name is The Hits, Jono, Ben and Megan. And they challenged us this year. After last year we went viral for singing their anthem. It was horrible. But this year they challenged us to a thing where the winning team would have to play the losing team's song selection on their radio station. So when you won the second test match, we gave them Brendan Fassie's Weekend Special as per your choice, and it was a wonderful, cheery moment. Then you were trying to get us to play, like, I don't know, Sister Bettina on Kalagata, and I was resisting because I was like, no, you must give them a song they might actually enjoy.
1: Yeah.
0: But when we won the second test match and we got to play a Double or Nothing hits on that radio station, I was like, you know what, we're going to play Sister Bettina. We're gonna. There's no debate here. It's got to happen. We got to send them Sister Bettina. And yes, the joke is old, but it needed to happen. So I did speak to them, and you are about to hear a minute of The Hits radio station with Jono, Ben and Megan. And they are gonna say he's nice. They're referring to me when I was busy giving them the song. I said, sorry, I know you're gonna hate it, but this is for us. And this is what happened in New Zealand on Monday morning after the Box won. Ready for it?
1: Mm-hmm.
0: Let's go back in time together. Here we go.
2: He's so nice.
1: I know.
2: I know. It makes it harder when he's so nice. But here's a song that he selected.
4: Stick to our word.
5: Oh. Somebody tonight. Need a place to be.

0: Has Mike gone?
1: Mike,
0: Troy, is Mike gone? Mike's gone.
1: Let's get into the
2: Give me a second.
0: I feel like he's just saying the same thing over and over again. Like a Daft Punk song.
2: Will the chorus be obvious?
0: There's the chorus has happened. Has Mike gone? Yeah, Mike has gone. So is that song. There we go.
3: Hey, well done to South Africa. That was their choice. So that was the song that they wanted to hear as well.
4: Oh, damn.
5: So it got about 40 seconds of play. They weren't happy to sit through the whole thing. It was very niche, very specific. And shout out to the Hits for a fun game. And thank you to the Box for having us avoid any New Zealand music on our radio station outside those songs that we choose to play.
2: Yeah.
5: Right now, let's have a moan with Libby Rodrigo on 5.

0: Oh, Livy, we love your work. 5 FM, 8 o'clock on your Saturday morning. This is 5 Weekend Breakfast with Mike V. Coming up very soon, Palesa Lemeke has found herself regretting some of her excitement around spending time with a young one in her life.
1: Eight.
0: Being an auntie is a serious extreme sport.
1: Yes.
0: We'll tell you more next.
1: Your leading stories at 8 o'clock. FF Plus to launch its local government election manifesto and concern over political killings.
2: In your sports, the Proteas women secured a 6-wicket victory against Zimbabwe in their first T20 international, and the Springboks are ready to take on the All Blacks in Baltimore tonight. I've got more details at 8:30.
1: Good morning. Starting off with election news, the FF Plus says it's ready to outline its practical solutions to fixing dysfunctional municipalities when it launches its manifesto for the local government elections in Pretoria this morning. The party's leader, Corneille Milner, is expected to address members and supporters when he unveils the manifesto. Milner says they have timeframes for delivering on their promises.
3: We have a turnaround plan for municipalities, for local government, which is currently, undisputedly so, the biggest failure in South Africa. And residents are suffering, and we need to have real change and improvement after this election. We offer practical solutions to the problems, and we offer a new policy directive.
1: And EFF President Julius Malema will this afternoon be in Kimberley to launch the party's Northern Cape election manifesto. In the 2021 local government elections, over 68,000 people in the province voted for the EFF, which is the third largest political party in the province. The John Taolo Gaetswe district emerged as an EFF stronghold. KZN Acting Police Commissioner Phumelelo Makoba says crime intelligence is trying to identify hotspots ahead of the 2026 local government elections. This comes after the killing of at least 4 councillor candidates in the province since June. Makoba, who briefed to the media in Durban on the latest crime stats yesterday, has this message for political parties.
4: We are urging political parties to be tolerant of each other and compete without violence. Do not eliminate competition by killing each other. Do not intimidate one another to gain the upper hand. We have already experienced few deaths of candidate councillors or councillors. If those deaths were politically related, as police officers, we appeal with politicians to stop these murders.
1: And lastly, an academic, Dr. Lwazi Lushaba, says South Africa is still struggling to dismantle the colonial structures. He says 30 years into democracy, the structures are still shaping the country's knowledge systems. Lushaba delivered the Steve Biko Memorial Lecture at NMU in Gqeberha yesterday.
5: The necessity for re-Africanization emanates directly from the logic of colonialism. As such, a proper understanding or conceptualization of what colonialism is and what colonialism means is a precondition for a successful re-Africanization program.
1: In case you missed it, a recap of your top story this hour. The FF Plus says it's ready to outline its practical solutions to fixing dysfunctional municipalities when it launches its manifesto for the local government elections in Pretoria this morning. For 5 Weekend Breakfast News, I am Palesa Lemeke.
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0: 5 FM on your Saturday morning. Welcome to 5 Weekend Breakfast. It's Mike Fee with you. And Palesa Lemeke went off to Cape Town for 2 weeks to go. One, help one of our listeners fix a tattoo, but she had ulterior motives, Aaron. You know that. The plan was to help Jean fix his tattoo, but there were other plans involved. The plan was actually for her to spend time with her nephew. Rimo!
1: Yeah, yes. And he's just 2 years old, and I know a lot of parents say this about their kids, but he's the smartest 2 year old I know.
0: Yeah. Uniquely smart. He's just gifted.
1: He is, and he's obsessed with Spider-Man. He's obsessed with the word papas.
0: Sounds like a genius in the making. Yes, carry on.
1: So he has this thing where when he throws a tantrum and he's like crying and can't, you know,
0: function. Get control.
1: Yeah, he throws up.
0: Nice.
1: No, it's not nice, Michael. No.
0: You're being a kid is no. So whack.
1: It's so weird.
0: I'm really unhappy.
2: It's so weird.
1: So he was throwing a tantrum because he was tired, and I said, "You're tired." And he was like, I'm not tired.
0: Yeah.
1: I was like, okay, come, let's calm you down. Had him on my chest, you know, calming him down. And he raises his head. He looks me dead in the eyes. And he just chunders all over me.
2: Ooh.
1: All the grapes and the yogurt and everything was on me, guys. That was so tough.
0: He screamed vegetables at you while making eye contact.
1: Yeah, and you know what my brother said?
0: What?
1: It's a blessing.
2: A blessing?
1: What?
2: What
1: kind of blessing is that? I had to clean every... And I almost threw up on him because it was so warm and fresh. Yeah. Sorry,
2: wait, are you okay?
1: Michael.
2: No, Mike is like about to throw up.
1: I'm so sorry.
0: Your storytelling was so good that it took me to the moment in a serious way. I'm sorry.
2: Yo. Are you okay?
1: Sorry, okay.
0: No, I'm good. But I saw water.
2: Wait, do you need a bucket?
0: I think I'm okay, yes. Okay.
1: I think Rimu needed a bucket.
0: To the next part of the story, let's move on, yes.
1: And just when I thought, you know, things were going to get calmer and lighter, he body shames me.
2: Whoa.
0: Sorry to hear that.
1: Yeah, yes. I know. Listen to what he said.
3: Big auntie. Who's big when he gets body shamed by your own
1: big
3: nephew.
1: Auntie.
0: Yeah. Oh,
1: big auntie.
0: You know when a child has a go at you, there's just no coming back from it, because there's just truth behind that. It's a painful existence. When my niece was a baby, she once looked at me and she said, "Why is your belly so big?" And I was like, "Yo, she's got me." There's no motives there. She's not trying to be mean. She's just asking a plain old question. So I've been there too, Pali.
1: They need to learn social cues.
0: So, in essence, being an aunt is an extreme sport. There's great highs.
1: And there's low lows.
0: Also great lows.
1: They're
0: you know?
1: So bad.
0: Yeah, okay, that's brutal.
1: And I sent you and the team the picture of the
0: China. That's why I'm struggling earlier. Because
1: I'm sorry.
0: In my head, I can...
1: We had to suffer together.
0: I will say...
2: You need a bucket, bro. Okay. I'm worried about you.
0: This is not the first time on this radio show that I've nearly vomited on air. This keeps happening to me.
1: Both times it's because
2: this
1: of
2: is
1: me.
2: So crazy.
1: I'm sorry.
0: Right, 8:12 on a Saturday morning, which is when we say to being an aunt/uncle when you're not quite like that good at it, and they're really young before social cues. What do we say? We say,
4: "Hey, Sana!"
0: Pointing at Mom Kaba, puking on Pali.
1: No.
0: It's an extreme sport.
1: Yeah.
0: Right, coming up very soon here on 5 Weekend Breakfast with Mike V. We're going to chat to today's most important person in South Africa very soon. We'll give you a hint next. But first, Taylor Swift. Hello.

0: 5 FM 816. Welcome to your weekend. This is 5 Weekend Breakfast with Mike V. And on the way very soon, we bring you today's story of a potential most important person in South Africa. When I say potential, it's because we want you to feel there's some sense of jeopardy. But in reality, basically no one's ever not been given the title after they've told us their story. You know, we like hearing people who do great things and celebrating them. Today we are chatting to a youngster, 16 years old, who has just made a profound difference in their community. I think it's really important when people take ownership of the space they occupy and they make it better in whichever small way they can. Those are the stories we choose to amplify and choose to share with you. And we can't wait to bring you the story of Tatum on the way in the next probably 5 or 6 minutes. Between now and then, let's do a bit of Ed Sheeran, a song that has exploded all over the world. Don't do those dance moves.
1: 90 minutes, a lifetime of emotion. One tackle can change a season. One goal can make history. One match can bring an entire nation to its feet. The world's greatest football league is back. Experience the skill, the passion, and the rivalries that captivate millions across the globe. The Premier League returns Saturday, 22 August from 3:30 on S3. 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

0: tune. Ed Sheeran, Sapphire, 5 FM, 5 Weekend Breakfast with Mike, the 822 on your Saturday morning. Right now, the most important person in South Africa today could be a youngster called Tatum Black, 16 years old. And a little while ago, her school mandated that she was required to do community service. She decided to turn that into something very, very special through the help of her community. Tatum joins us right now on the line. Good morning, Tatum. Welcome to 5FM. Bring us up to speed and tell us about the amazing thing you've done over the last couple of years.
1: So in grade 8 and 9, for my school at JP Girls, you have to do community service. So I chose to go to Motherly Play and Learn Centre in Edenvale. And in the beginning of this year, I had some family friends over, Susan Mayboom. And I was just talking to her about the nursery school and how I really want to do something and make a difference in the children's lives. And she said, okay, so let's do it. So we went to the nursery school. We thought it was just going to be something small, getting them some stationery, but it just got bigger and bigger. Put out a call to the community to see if they had anything in the garages that they didn't want, stationery that they weren't using, anything. Every day I came home from school, there was something more. It was like Christmas. There was just more and more stuff piling up in my garage. Then we got a huge donation. We thought we were just going to maybe do some classrooms. We ended up almost doing everything.
0: So Tatum, what were conditions like before you got there and how have things changed because of this incredible community effort?
1: Well, they started off with going to school. They had almost no stationery. They couldn't. Even just learning every day was a struggle. The school feeds them. They sleep there. It was just, and the teachers, it was so hard for them to teach. But I mean, now the kids are excited to go to work. The teachers are even more motivated and more passionate.
0: And as a girl of 16 who's managed this amazing outcome, Tatum, what message do you have for young South Africans hearing this right now who want to make a difference in some small way in their community?
1: Well, I think you don't have to have money. You don't have to have everything. Even just a small idea can change someone's life. It doesn't even have to be big. Just as simple as even if we'd just given each child a new pencil, that's just once. It's one thing that they never had that they've been blessed with.
0: It's so impressive. Tatum Black, a youngster who has teamed up with some people in a community to provide an incredible service of upliftment at Motherly Play and Learn Center. And we are so inspired by your efforts and your story. I think all of us can agree that Tatum, today you are well deserving of being brave and being celebrated and being the most important person in all of South Africa. Well done, Tatum Black.
2: Go Tatum! Woo!
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0: One little star.
2: Yeah.
0: Nominate yourself for someone in your life who's done something amazing. 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We love these stories. Keep doing that great work in your community.

0: 5FM 827, 5 Weekend Breakfast with Mike Fee on your Saturday morning. Coming up on the way in the next little while, we bring you a conversation around the SAFA presidency. This is something that we need to tackle by about 8:45 this morning because the big election takes place today. Will things stay the same or is change imminent? It's an important thing for every South African because our national teams are an important source of pride and identity. So we chat to an expert. We'll tell you who within the next 10 minutes. Don't go anywhere.
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8: Good morning. In your 8:30 headlines, the FF Plus says it's ready to outline its practical solutions to fixing dysfunctional municipalities when it launches its manifesto for the local government elections in Pretoria this morning. And Grammy-winning rap artist Lil Durk has been acquitted of all charges in a federal murder for hire case, accusing him of orchestrating the revenge killing of a man shot dead in a daytime ambush in LA 4 years ago. I'll have more on these stories and other stories at 9.
9: Sports. Let's start off with rugby's greatest rivalry between the Springboks and the All Blacks. Now there'll be one more game tonight at 11 o'clock as the Springboks take on the All Blacks in Baltimore this evening. Looking at that starting 15 that Wumrasi has selected, there are two changes within the squad. The number 15 jumper will see Damian Willemse, who returns from injury, and then Morne van der Berg will be in that number 9 jersey at scrummy. In terms of that front row, Oxenchair, Malcolm Marks, as well as Wilco Lowe will form that front row for the Springboks. But heading into this big battle, it was Siyamthanda Kolisi, the captain of the Springboks, that mentioned that they're looking to seal the series.
10: Yeah, we know what's coming. Like we, the All Blacks are great side. It's been a tough 3 games so far. It's been really hard, but we definitely want to win the series. So we've worked really hard. As you said, now it's a new team that they have. So that's also good for us. Like in terms of, it gives you something. Like we went and we had to look at new players because we know they're going to bring something different this coming weekend. And we would definitely love to win the series.
9: In terms of the Proteas women, they secured a 6-wicket victory against Zimbabwe yesterday afternoon in their first T20 international. Now, Zimbabwe batted first and scored 116 runs in their 19.3 overs. Then it took the Proteas women just 13.1 overs to chase down the total. The player of the match that went to Ntabiseng Nini, who took 3 wickets for 17 runs in her 3 overs. But after that game, the Proteas skipper, Laura Wolfart, mentioned that she's got a new role in the team where she's helping the youngsters.
11: Yeah, very different. I think with my senior bowlers, it's easy to sort of fall into a routine. They sort of know the fields. We're sort of on the same wavelength. We almost don't have to speak about it. They just, you know, players like Marizan Cup knows what she wants to do without me having to speak to her, really. So, I think this will be a little bit different. I'm still trying to get to know a lot of the new young bowlers. We'll see on field how it goes. How players react under pressure is all very different.
9: Let's move on to some English football, looking at the action late tonight at 9 o'clock. Arsenal, the Gunners, they'll be looking for their first victory of the season when they take on Sunderland. In terms of their head coach, Michael Carrick, Mikel Arteta, he mentioned that they are looking at using Declan Rice in a different position.
12: He continues to cover the miles, but in a different role. It's just to, I think, to create the right synergies in and around the team and to put his qualities to the service of the team, especially in the way the opponents are behaving against us, which I think is really important. And Declan can do it. You put him in a different role, he would do it. But at the moment, I think he feels really comfortable doing what he's doing. He's played with different partners in midfield and will continue to adapt his game in relation to the needs of the team.
9: Let's move on to the big sporting question for this morning. It's all about the Springboks taking on the All Blacks in Baltimore. The question, Five Nation, this morning is, do you believe this fourth test match is actually necessary? This is what you had to say.
13: Hi, McVean team. Good morning, good morning. This is Aviwe. Aaron, you've got a point there. We really, really don't need this game.
9: Thank you.
13: Because series should have been out of three. It would have made sense. And now taking it to Baltimore, US, they're just making money. You know, it's already won, but as Patricia said, if we win it today, it won't matter.
0: Yeah,
13: still.
0: Yeah, I'm not sad that the Boks are playing the All Blacks either. It's nice that we get a test match. Mm-hmm. Rather that than nothing, you know what I mean? Yeah.
9: True.
14: Hi, guys. It's your boy, Trevor. Aaron,
9: Yibble.
14: I don't think this game is necessary. We've won at home, as Mike V just said. So, yeah, I don't really think it's important or is necessary, but it's a good test for the guys. I think they are going to test a few players. But in terms of winning, yeah, if we win, we win. If we lose, we lose. The series has just have been won. So
0: I agree. Yeah, it's been won already. Yeah. It's in the bag.
9: And also, it's at 11 o'clock. That's the problem with American sports. Like, it's so late and you have to ensure that you bri a little bit later. You manage your drinks this afternoon.
0: Yeah.
9: Like, an 11 o'clock kickoff, it's so not necessary.
0: This is ridiculous. Your maths. No maths lit people are allowed to plan a bri tonight. Because you're not going to be able to plan your timing. So you must just... Only pure maths. You must get your friend who got a distinction for maths call.
9: Thank you.
0: They can come plan your bri tonight.
9: Five Nation, I want to hear from you. Is this test match in Baltimore between the Boks and the Springboks, the Boks and the All Blacks, really necessary? I'd love to get your voice notes. The number for your voice notes is 082-550-5151.
8: And while we let that one simmer, let's talk about the weather. Pretoria is expected to reach lows of 12 and highs of 27 degrees. Johannesburg 11 and 25. Mbombela 15 and 26. Polokwane 11 and 27. Mahikeng 9 and 26. Bloemfontein 7 and 28. Kimberley with 12 and 29. Cape Town 17. And 20, George 14 and 17, Gqeberha 16 and 19, Kokopo City 16 and 22, Durban 19 and 24, Richards Bay 18 and 28, and Pietermaritzburg with 14 and 27 degrees. For Five Weekend Breakfast News and Weather, I am Palesa Lemeke.

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1: I keep my worries to myself, but it's alright. I don't like to bother no one else. But late at night when I think about everything that's happened in the dark, and my mind keeps telling me I'm gonna fall apart, I keep my worries to myself.

0: always by your side. 5 FM 842 on your Saturday morning. This is 5 Weekend Breakfast with Mike V. And later on today, you may hear the sounds of battles coming from a certain part of the country because the South African Football Association nominates a new president today and there are two heavy hitters going head-to-head. Aronza, yep. Can we get some insight into this, please?
1: So, we all love South African football. Mm. And I think a lot of people don't fully understand how important SAFA is to us seeing a successful Bafana Bafana as well as Banyana Banyana.
0: Yep.
1: Today is the elective congress that's being held in Midrand. Danny Yordan versus Sandy Lazungu. The man who becomes president has to make very important decisions.
0: Correct.
1: And we know how well Bafana Bafana did at the World Cup. And I personally feel that it's an important decision that the Congress has to make because we now need to build on the success that we've seen at the World Cup. And it's a massive day in South African football.
0: So who can weigh in for us?
1: Brajakes Matselane Mamabolo, he joins us next. He's been covering South African football for the last 30 years and he's got very, very strong opinions. And I can't wait to hear from him.
0: Less than 3 minutes from now. Theater, music.

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2: There is the early goal.
0: Breakfast. Today, a new SAFA president will be elected. It's a very, very big deal for local football and our place in the world of international starring teams. Aronza, we're expecting big things, but can we get an expert to weigh in today?
3: Today, we're chatting to Brad Jakes Matselane Mamabolo, a South African football journalist. He's covered football for 30 years, and he really, really loves South African football. He joins us on the line right now to talk about the SAFA elective Congress that's being hosted in Midrand this afternoon. Brad Jakes, thank you so much for joining us. Talk to us about why is today so important for South African football?
4: Yeah, listen, I mean, the election of a leader of any institution is always a big deal, isn't it? You are picking somebody who is going to lead you into the next 5 years often. And it's the same with the South African Football Association. They are looking for a president who is going to set the way for the next 5 years. Essentially, the 2030 World Cup is the big deal. But there are Olympics, there are Africa Cup of Nations tournament that are going to be held. And the South African Football Association, which is essentially responsible for our national teams, is the body that runs that. So the election is always important because whoever is going to lead us is somebody who's going to make sure that we are successful, is somebody who's going to make sure that development of the game continues or it gets better. So it's very important. We've got Sandy Lezungu, a new man in the game, recently taking over at AmaZulu. He's known more for his business.
3: Brad Jakes, talk to us about the two candidates. Danny Yordan, who's been president since 2013, as well as Sandy Lezungu, as you mentioned now, who is the chairman of the AmaZulu Football Club.
4: Yeah, listen, I mean, as you said, I've covered football for a long time, and I think it always fascinates me when candidates go up and try to become president of SAF, especially against Danny Yordan. We previously had Ace Ngobo, who used to be a top referee, trying to compete with Danny Yordan. He got his nose proper bloodied. The last elections we had, Riyali Dwaba, who has been in football for years, was the vice president, actually tried the same, and she too got proper clobbered. And all these people, I'm looking at what Sandy Lezungu is doing, and there are people who believe he has a chance. And it's elections. It's a secret ballot. Anything can happen. But what I'm seeing and what I saw in the build-up, as you say, you're getting a Lucas Radebe, for example, saying we need change. What fascinates me about all of this is the fact that the people who often support those who are against Danny Yordan are people who do not have votes. Lucas Radebe is not going to vote. Riyali Dwaba, I remember when she challenged Danny Yordan, had a lot of support from just about everybody, but none of them had votes. And that's why you talk about campaigning. Danny Yordan has not necessarily been campaigning, at least not in the public eye. He knows how the system works.
3: We're currently chatting to Brad Jakes Matselane Mamabolo, a South African football journalist. He's covered South African football for the last 30 years, and we're talking about the SAFA elective congress that will be hosted in Midrand this afternoon. The big question is, who will be SAFA president at the end of the day? Brad Jakes, how do we continue this momentum? Because everyone is excited about South African football yet again, given the success of Bafana Bafana at the World Cup.
4: Yeah, look, and you're right, Aaron, that we are, there's a wave. Yes, I mean, when you are me and you've covered football for as long as I have, yeah, the excitement of the last 32 is not as big, because you look at it and say, we got to where we got to because the World Cup was extended. The cynics were saying the other day, the previous World Cups, we've always finished in the last 32, so nothing new. What's new is just that the last 32 this time around just happened to be the knockout stages. But be that as it may, we have done well. There's hope. You've seen how so many of our players after the World Cup then get to move to different countries. You've got your Relebohile Mofokeng being bought, a few players going to the MLS, some to the Saudi. You've got people going. So yes, you are right. And what I believe needs to be done is just let's do things proper.
0: I agree. Right, Jakes, yeah. Thanks for your time this morning and good luck to all those voting. May your conscience lead you into the place that's best for local football. And yet again, the locker room delivers a fascinating guest here on 5 Weekend Breakfast. Coming up very soon, let's play some Ikasa here on 5FM. And then, do you have your teachers on WhatsApp? And is that okay? I want to talk about this in a story that broke next.
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0: Tracks from Mikasa on 5FM. Good morning. It's 5 Weekend Breakfast. That's Mike V with you. And I saw a news story broke this past week from the Department of Education, who are looking to get involved in the relationship that teachers and students have while using WhatsApp. And this really fascinated me because I didn't really get to experience that or have to deal with the fact that my teachers were ever really WhatsApp contacts of mine. I never really had teacher cell phones. Sometimes you'd be on like a school tour, for example, like a sporting tour.
1: Yeah.
0: And you would then get put in a group with a teacher, which would kind of make sense because you are kind of living together for a short period of time. It's an ease of use thing. But we know that during COVID, lots of schools adopted the reality that you would have to have some sort of relationship in the sort of social media world with your teachers because you had to maintain contact that would sort of be on email. And WhatsApp is a very obvious place to start. The department has noted that there is a potential for this right and this source of communication to be abused, to have this direct line of contact that no one else can see between the student and the teacher being used. And I kind of get that that would be an area of huge concern. I think that there should be some regulations put in place. And now they're looking at a bill that might be able to kind of figure out how this situation should exist. How do we manage teachers and students interacting on WhatsApp? For generations, this relationship never needed a cell phone. And the fact is that in 2026, it seemingly does. It doesn't make me feel particularly good, though.
2: No.
0: As someone who was in school not that long ago... I don't really want to have a relationship with my teacher on WhatsApp. I think that it's a place for potential danger to be pulled from. Mm-hmm. I think that 99.999% of cases, everything is completely above board and okay. But it invites a level of personal interaction outside of scrutiny that I don't feel comfortable with, especially as people in my life go to school. What do we think? How do you feel about this particular thing?
1: I think I think it's blocking the kids who can't afford cell phones, you
0: Fair
1: know?
0: Enough, yeah.
1: So does that mean if I don't have a cell phone, then I'm
0: disadvantaged?
1: Yeah, I don't have information that others, you know, other learners have.
0: Yeah.
1: So I think it's just, it's not fair at all.
2: Yeah, to me, it's very weird. And also, like, what are you really discussing on WhatsApp that you can't, like, discuss via email?
0: Yeah.
2: Or discuss at school?
0: Or a newsletter.
2: Newsletter. Like,
1: what happened to the intercom?
2: Like, a part of me is, like, good point. Like, a part of me is, like, is this really necessary? No.
0: Yeah, there have been cases of inappropriate conduct being found out, and I can understand how this would happen. The department has said that there's nothing inherently insidious about the potential for cell phones and WhatsApp to be used between students and teachers, but it can be abused by the wrong kind of person. And so the initial idea suggests that only limited contact in certain time frames. So for a period of time, you can make contact. Obviously, you'll need a third party, like a parent, to be privy to the conversations for it to function. Maybe a WhatsApp group where you, your parents, and your teacher are on. But even then, it invites a lot of danger. I'm not sure about this. To me, I don't think, and forgive me for this if I am completely ignorant, I don't think we should live in a world where students and teachers should have each other on WhatsApp.
1: Yeah, I don't.
2: No.
0: Seems weird to me. There's no justification for it as far as everything that needs to happen can happen in person contact.
1: Yeah, or via my parents.
0: Via my parents, exactly. I don't know.
1: Yeah, I know.
0: Interesting times. We'll see what the department manages to sort of conjure up as a bill and how this pans out. But for now, it is something to be aware of. If you are a youngster who is in school, try and keep that interaction with your teachers on WhatsApp as limited as you can. I don't think it's a great sign for the future. I don't like that. It's weird to me, but maybe I'm completely ignorant to the situation. If so, we'd love to hear about it. 082-550-5151. Nevertheless, glad the department is looking to intervene to manage this to make sure that kids are kept safe. Coming up very soon here on 5 Weekend Breakfast, do you have a personalized number plate? If you do, I want to hear from you. Just send us a picture quickly on WhatsApp. 082-550-5151. Let's see your personalized number plate. We need you for something very, very soon.
1: Your leading stories just after 9 o'clock. Efforts to improve tourism in Gauteng and Grammy-winning rapper acquitted in murder for hire trial.
2: In your sports, the Proteas women secured a 6-wicket victory against Zimbabwe yesterday afternoon. And then the Springboks are ready for their big battle against the All Blacks tonight in Baltimore. I've got more details at 9:30.
1: Good morning. Gauteng is positioning itself as a year-round tourism destination. The province says it wants major sporting, cultural and lifestyle events to lead to increased visitor spending that can create greater economic opportunities for communities. Gauteng Tourism Authority spokesperson Baba Gauganediwe.
3: Gauteng is using Tourism Heritage Month and Spring into Transport Month to showcase the province as a connected destination. The campaign is aimed to attract more visitors, increase tourism spending, and highlight the Gauteng province's diverse experiences, from heritage sites and township tourism to major sporting and lifestyle events.
1: In election news, the FF Plus says it's ready to outline its practical solutions to fixing dysfunctional municipalities when it launches its manifesto for the local government elections in Pretoria this morning. The party's leader, Corné Mulder, is expected to address members and supporters when he unveils the manifesto. Mulder says they have timeframes for delivering on their promises.
4: We have a turnaround plan for municipalities, for local government, which is currently, undisputedly so, the biggest failure in South Africa. And residents are suffering, and we need to have real change and improvement after this election. We offer practical solutions to the problems, and we offer a new policy directive.
1: To the story now, security is tight at the Emashobeni Royal Palace in Opongolo in KZN, where thousands of girls and young women have arrived to take part in the annual reed dance ceremony. They have traveled across the province, as well as from neighboring countries such as Malawi and Eswatini. The Zulu Royal Household spokesperson is Mpiaki Butelezi.
5: There is security tight, and nobody should take chances. I want those who take photos without the approval of the family that they would be dealt with accordingly. Police will be deployed all over, including on the bridge, to make sure that the movement of maidens is not affected. I want to emphasize that drugs are not allowed, and we expect people to behave. Nothing else.
1: And lastly, Grammy-winning rap artist Lil Durk has been acquitted of all charges in a federal murder-for-hire case, accusing him of orchestrating the revenge killing of a man shot dead in a daytime ambush in L.A. 4 years ago. Two co-defendants tried with the artist, whose real name is Durk Banks, were acquitted of murder-for-hire-related charges. They were, however, found guilty on charges of conspiracy to commit stalking, as well as stalking with a dangerous weapon and stalking resulting in death. In case you missed it, a recap of your top story this hour, Gauteng is positioning itself as a year-round tourism destination. For 5 Weekend Breakfast News, I am Palesa Lemeke.

0: Don Toliver, E85 on 5FM. Good morning. This is 5 Weekend Breakfast. It's Mike V with you. And I was driving around yesterday and I saw a man who was driving a convertible with a number plate that was so annoying that I wanted to almost slash his tires. Because I was like, why would you make this your number plate? He, in this convertible, was wearing sunglasses with the roof down.
1: As he should.
0: And his number plate said, no kids won. Just no kids.
2: No, kids,
0: like,
2: no one. Kids won.
0: Which, if you had to choose a song to represent how he felt as he drove around in his no kids won vehicle,
1: yeah,
0: with the roof down and his sunnies on, it would be this. He felt like he was Pitbull in that moment. It just made me wonder why you would make such a bold proclamation. Why would you spend quite a considerable amount of money to get a number plate to tell people that you have no kids and therefore can afford a convertible with its roof down? First of all, sir, I wasn't jealous of you. Like, there will not ever be a day in my life where I'm like, you know what Mike V needs? A convertible. You know what I mean? That's not going to be
2: my... Are you sure, though?
1: Really?
0: Nah, boy.
2: Nah, bro.
0: My midlife crisis may be a month spent in the wilderness as opposed to a convertible. I don't know.
2: Okay.
0: You know, wow. Every movie villain ever has it a convertible. So I was like, nah.
1: Not villain.
0: And then I was thinking about, like, what kind of person chooses to have a personalized number plate? Like, what does it take for you to make that decision to take your new vehicle and to pay a large sum of money to soup it up with a message for the world, limited by a number of characters and very few vowels allowed? Like, you just have to really commit to the bit to have a car that spells out a message about yourself. And I was thinking about it. I don't think I've ever spoken to someone I can recall who has had a personalized number plate. I don't recall anyone who obviously made their number plate their own name or anything like that. I can't think of it. Let me make it.
1: I have someone.
0: You do, hey?
1: Yeah.
0: It's coming back to me now. Yeah. Who is that person?
1: That's my dad.
0: And what does his number plate say? What does his personalized plate say?
1: I hope he's not listening. It says Lemeke 3.
0: Which is your...
1: My surname. And yes, the number 3. 3 because he has or had 3 wives.
0: My boy.
1: Yeah, oh, operator on the highest level.
0: What a legend.
2: Lemeke 3, mama. Let's go.
0: Pali, on behalf of your dad, can you help a simple boy like Mike understand why? Like, why was that the place to express your creativity?
1: To be honest, I think with him it came from a place of happy wife, happy life. Mm. I think it's something my stepmom wanted. You know?
0: So he obliged.
1: So he was like, sure, why not?
2: He did it to make her happy.
1: Yes, okay. And I think it worked.
0: Okay, I want more intel. It's a fascinating kind of person, those who choose to get their number plates personalized. 0825505151. I want to speak to you. Please come on. I don't think I've ever spoken to someone who I can honestly recall had a personalized plate, and I want to ask why. 0825505151. The Nation activates you. Send us a picture of your plate right now. Let's get you on the show next.

0: 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This is 5 Weekend Breakfast. Mike V with you. Do you have a personalized number plate? If so, I want you on the radio, please. 0825505151. Just send us a picture of your plate quickly, because I saw a guy yesterday driving around in a convertible wearing sunglasses, and his number plate read "No Kids." And I was like, why would you choose to have your number plate read "No Kids"? What happened? I just want to know why. And I felt weird to stop him. So I figured I'd put it to you instead. As a person with a personalized number plate, I have one question and one question alone. That question is why? Just how come? So on the line right now, one of my favorite social media creators is listening to the show. Brett Burns joins us. Good morning, Brett. How are you?
1: I'm fantastic. How are you?
0: Fantastic. I saw your plate and I'm so delighted that you have joined us this morning. What does your personalized number plate read?
1: It's Burns 10.
0: Burns 10.
1: Yeah, Burns. So obviously, you all know that I'm Brett Burns on social media. But my number 10 is the position I played in rugby.
0: Oh.
1: So, yeah. So Burns 10. And then also my company is Burns Wellness. So I'm trying to like double whammy it, my social media and my company name. So when people see me driving, they know that guy
0: is the guy. Okay, so tell me, at which moment was this a decision that came to you? You purchased a new car, and you were going to spend a significant amount of money on personalizing it. At what point, and how did your brain work in deciding, right, I'm going to commit to this bit right now?
1: It's actually such a stupid story. On my way to pick up my car, I saw three of the exact same car with the exact same color. And the guy said to me at the dealership, he said, don't you want to tell me if your number plate's fine or if we can customize it? I said, no, we're definitely customizing that. If people see a white fucking, they must know that's Brett.
0: Okay, and then Brett, finally, do you feel silly in hindsight? I mean, I'm not judgment here, but does it feel a bit weird that you made the call to personalize in hindsight? Or are you happy with your decision?
1: Oh, I'm very happy. I will never feel silly about that decision. When people see my car coming, they know it's me, and then they have to bow down.
0: When you see Burns 10 on the road, make sure to give him a hoot on behalf of 5FM. Brett, have a great day today. Thanks for your time, huh?
1: Thanks. Cool. Cheers.
0: Who else do we have on the WhatsApp line? We've heard from Vanita, also has a personalized plate. Vanita, good morning. Welcome to 5FM. How are you on your Saturday?
2: Guys.
0: Hey, Vanita. So I want to find out from you, what is your personalized plate read?
2: Okay, mine is my nickname and also my Instagram handle. So imagine how many screenshots I'm getting from my car. It is Vanita GP.
0: I'm so impressed. It's your Instagram handle. Vanita, please answer my question. Why? How come? Vanita, are you there?
3: Oh,
0: now the tension is killing me. Vanita, have you gone? Wait, I hear you. There you are. Vanita.
2: I'm back.
0: Yes, you're back. You're back. So how come? Why did you choose to get this number plate?
2: It was a very big milestone for me. So this was the very first car I bought on my own name.
0: Yeah.
2: And then as a congratulations present, my mom said, you know what? I'm going to buy you the custom number plate. I would much rather have appreciated if she bought me the car and I bought the number plate. But either way, it is branded, it is there, so it is just a lifelong thing now that I'm stuck with, like a tattoo.
0: Do you like it? Are you stoked about it, or is it kind of weird?
2: I love it, okay, but cool. Sometimes, like I say, it is an Instagram handle. So imagine standing at the robot and getting DMs of pictures of your car. And then you don't know the person.
0: Yeah, that is a spooky place to be in. It almost feels like you're living in a permanent state of obsession. Hey, listen, Vanita, happy traveling. And when we see your number plate, we're going to give you a hoot as well, okay?
2: Yeah. DM me.
0: That's Vanita. All right, listen, I think that this may be my new favorite category of person. I think that people who personalize number plates, turns out, they're actually very, very fun. And their reasoning is silly and enjoyable and lighthearted. Maybe. Just maybe Mike V's been persuaded. It could happen.
3: That was quick.
0: I've been sold so easily. Yes. I like your dad because he made you. I like Vanita because she's a star. I like Brett, he's hilarious. This is working for me.
3: Okay.
4: Some crimes don't just make headlines. 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

0: Cinnamon, Matt Davies, 5FM. This is 5 Weekend Breakfast with Mike V, and we've opened up a beautiful silly can of worms after I saw a guy driving around in a convertible yesterday with a number plate, no kids. Why would you choose to make your number plate no kids? I don't know why you would make such a bold proclamation and make it your permanent number plate, but here we are. So today, we've asked to speak to some people across the nation who have personalized plates and ask why. What is the motivation behind that? It's not something I would ever do, but I want to tap into your brain, and it turns out I'm being persuaded because we're hearing from really genuinely funny people who have got a great sense of humor and a fun personality, and I like the sound of this. On 082-550-5151, someone has commented that they've recently seen one saying, "For you to envy." For you to envy.
1: Oh.
0: It's horrible.
1: Okay,
0: that's an awful plate. That's just, that's awful. On the line right now, Shazzy's with us. Yes. Good morning. Welcome to 5 Week Care Breakfast. You have got a number plate that you've changed recently. Is that correct?
2: Yes. Well, not recently, but when I first got my car.
0: Okay. So tell me about it.
2: Well, when I got the car, my parents were very excited and obviously looked past the fact that the number plate was BJ69 something something GP.
0: Okay, got you, yeah.
2: And so it was the most awkward conversation to have with your parents to say, we need to change the number plate.
0: Yeah. So what did you do to make it a little bit more shazzyified?
2: Oh, no, I tried to get away from any type of personalization.
0: Okay.
2: I made it, and the only reason you can know that it's personalized is because the numbers come first.
0: Okay, yes. So what is it? Where do we go now? Where do we head here? Something more functional.
2: Well, now it's 957, which is July 95 when I was born.
0: Okay.
2: And then ZRS, because my family, all the boys' names start with Z, my mom's name starts with R, and mine starts with S.
0: You know what? Yeah. I think that this is the one time I can see the pragmatism. It's a far snazzier number plates, and you've avoided getting pictures taken of you posted onto Facebook groups
2: 100%.
0: Because of the euphemism.
2: Especially because it was my first year on campus when I got that.
0: Shazia, thanks for reaching out. We really appreciate it. We love your style. Very, very nice work, and happy driving around with your personalized snazzy plates, girl.
2: Thank you for the opportunity, guys. Have a good day.
0: You too. Have a great one. I like this. I think I might be converted if and when I buy a new car. It's a 5 Soon. Weekend okay. Breakfast mission for us.
1: Yes.
0: We're going to personalize it, make it ultra embarrassing, like something like King Mike or something silly like that.
3: No.
0: That's the plan.
3: Young King.
0: Right, on the way very soon here on 5 Weekend Breakfast, we're going to play a bit of Ariana Grande. Always good to hear from her. And in the next little bit, the caught up quiz. Are you keen to play? We'll tell you how to get involved next.
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5: 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In your 9:30 headlines, Action SA says it'll lay a complaint with Parliament's Ethics Committee against Water and Sanitation Minister Phemi Majudina, and government says it has facilitated the return of hundreds of foreign nationals to their countries of origin. 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
3: Sports. Let's start off with the latest at the US Open. Now, Ben Shelton reached his first US Open final that will be played tomorrow evening after beating Francis Tiafoe with sets of 4-6, 6-3, 6-3 and 7-5 in a battle that took 3 hours. Now, Shelton is looking to become the first American to win the US Open since 2003. He shared his thoughts after surviving that tough semifinal.
6: I think I've grown up. I'm more mature, more focused. I know what my goal is. I know my job is out here, and I'm 100% committed to those goals. It's not easy playing here on Arthur Ashe. You're playing in front of all your favorite athletes and movie stars. So to be able to keep your head down and focus for over 3 hours is not an easy task.
3: Now, the women's singles final will be played tonight at 10 o'clock as Aryna Sabalenka will take on Elena Rybakina. In terms of the Premier League action that lies ahead late this evening at 9 o'clock, Arsenal, they'll be looking for their fourth victory of the season when they take on Sunderland. Ahead of this tough battle, their manager Mikel Arteta mentioned that Declan Rice is providing a lot for the team.
1: He continues to cover the miles, but in a different role. It's just to, I think, to create the right synergies in and around the team and to put his qualities to the service of the team, especially in the way the opponents are behaving against us, which I think is really important. And Declan can do it. You put him in a different role, he will do it. But at the moment, I think he feels really comfortable doing what he's doing. He's played with different partners in midfield and will continue to adapt his game in relation to the needs of the team.
3: Now, looking at the other action that we'll be watching in the Premier League this afternoon at 4 o'clock, Liverpool will play against Fulham. At the same time, Chelsea will take on Hull City. And then the big one for Tottenham Hotspur is at 6:30 this evening as they play against Everton. Now, just a kind reminder, the Springboks are in action against the All Blacks tonight at 11 o'clock. They head into this battle in Baltimore, leading the series 2-1. And of course, they'll be looking to make it 3-1 at the end of the 80 minutes of rugby that lies ahead. The Springbok captain, Siyam Thando Kulisi, mentioned that they are looking to win the series.
7: We know what's coming, like we... The All Blacks are a great side. It's been a tough three games so far. It's been really hard, but we definitely want to win the series. So we've worked really hard. As you said, now it's a new team that they have. So that's also good for us. Like in terms of, it gives you something. We went and we had to look at new players because we know they're going to bring something different this coming weekend. And we would definitely love to win the series.
0: Yeah, Sia is normally a very articulate boy, but this time it felt like he was a rugby player. He was communicating like that flanker in high school who was doing business studies and geography as a subject.
3: Bro, don't hate on the head boy of South Africa.
0: You're right.
3: Let's move on to the big sporting question for this morning. Now, the big question is, of course, the fact that the Springboks will be taking on the All Blacks in Baltimore this evening. And the question this morning was, do you believe that this test match is actually necessary? This is what you had to say.
8: Morning Five. It is necessary. The cup already, it is in two parts. So should the series be drawn, each team take their part. So.
0: Yeah.
8: And also, the World Cup in 2031 is going to the US, so we are practicing. They've got the money.
0: Love
8: and
0: it.
8: Money talks.
0: Okay, so we must lift the trophy tonight in rehearsal for 8 years from now.
9: Yes.
10: Okay. Hi, Aaron Massimo, what's happening? My good sir, it is not necessary for the Bucks and the All Blacks match to be played in Baltimore because there's no more flyovers, man, for the rest of us South Africans and the New Zealanders. We need it, I don't know why it was decided that it's going to be in USA. Maybe if it was going to happen in New Zealand, it would be a different story. There will be three or four commercial jets flying over a stadium. But USA, it is only fighter jets. That's what they used to.
0: Yeah, it's true. They do. Yep.
3: Good point. Well, honestly, I believe it's not necessary. But hey, it is what it is. The Americans want to make their money. That's how we wrap up your sports updates for this morning for 5FM Sports. You know the vibes. It's your boy, Aaron Masemola.
5: And here's what the weather's looking like for the day. Pretoria, Polokwane and Pietermaritzburg are expected to reach highs of 27 degrees. Johannesburg with 25. Mbombela and Mahikeng with highs of 26. Bloemfontein and Richards Bay with highs of 28. Kimberley, 29. Cape Town, 20. George, 17. Gqeberha, 19. Kokopo City with 22. And Durban with highs of 24 degrees. For 5 Weekend Breakfast News and Weather, I am Palesa Lemeke.

0: 5 FM. This is 5 Weekend Breakfast with Mike V. On the way very soon, it's this morning's edition of the Caught Up Quiz. Are you keen to play? Very, very simple. Here's the deal. 10 questions, 60 seconds, all pertaining to the last 7 days of human existence. For example, this week, a couple of parties were meant to submit a list of electoral candidates on time and didn't do so. So there's a bit of chaos. Not saying who. Then, Cristiano Ronaldo scored his 979th career goal this week. Gets him close to 1,000. How close? These are all clues for the Caught Up Quiz. Can you get a full house? Prove it to us on the radio next. WhatsApp quiz along with your name right now. It's 082-550-5151. And you could play in the next 5 minutes.
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0: Breakfast with Mike V.
1: Think you're in the loop. Let's put it to the test. It's the Caught Up Quiz on 5 Week at Breakfast.
0: The moment has arrived now to put someone to the test and see if they could potentially get a full house. 10 from 10 on questions that have happened this past week. Major news events across the world. Has Tepo been listening? And can there be a winner today? Tepo, good morning. Welcome to 5 Week at Breakfast.
2: Good morning. How are you, man?
0: I am fantastic. How is your Saturday morning going?
2: I've been driving from Durban to Joburg, but I'm tired.
0: So, how far are you now? You're back in Joburg?
2: I'm here in Joburg now, 5 minutes away to my destination.
0: Oh, beautiful. How was the N3? Was it manageable today?
2: Very. It was flowing. It was flowing.
0: Okay, that's not bad. All right, so listen, Tepo, we got a quiz for you. 10 questions, 60 seconds about the last week of human existence. Are you ready to play?
2: Perfect. Let me start.
0: All right, your time will start in a moment, Tepo. Here we go. Which Flowers and Midnight Sky singer prepared to drop a new music project?
2: Pass.
0: An AI expert predicted a greater than 10% chance of humanity being destroyed by this decade. Make a fart noise with your mouth.
2: Pass.
0: Poor timing led to electoral submissions delays for some parties. Who regulates South Africa's elections?
2: I think it was ANC.
0: The US Open got tennis fans riled up. In which country does the US Open take place?
2: USA.
0: Yes! The SAFA presidency race drew to a climax. Who is the current SAFA president?
2: Of the world.
0: No, the SAFA, South African Football Association.
2: Danny Jordan.
0: Cristiano Ronaldo scored his 979th career goal. How far does he have to 1,000?
2: 21.
0: It was announced that Princess Diana's revenge dress will be auctioned in New York. What color was the revenge dress?
2: Pass.
0: And Sister Bettina played across Auckland and Wellington. In which country are these cities?
2: New Zealand.
0: Absolutely spot on. Right, Tepo. You've had a long night of driving. You performed well.
3: Yeah.
0: Your score is... 4 from 10. Well done, Tepo. Yeah. Well, that was a good effort there.
4: That's
3: a pass mark. I'll take it.
4: Yeah, I know. It was the driving. It got to it.
3: Yeah, he's a little bit tired.
0: Well done, big dog. You had a good effort. How does that feel?
2: It feels good. It feels good, man.
3: Pass mark. Pass mark.
0: There's a couple of corrections for you. The fart noise, you could have just gone and that would have worked for us. But next time. Miley Cyrus is preparing to drop a new project this week. So she spent a week preparing for that. The IEC regulates elections in South Africa. And the rest, you were excellent around. I want to find out, are you like a super maths boffin? That was quick.
2: Yeah, man.
0: What is 51 plus 79?
2: 51 plus 79 is... 1 digit.
0: Well done, Tepo. There we go. He's a superstar. Hey, listen, it's been great to have you along. Thanks for your time this morning and happy being back in Joburg, big dog.
2: Thank you so much.
0: Have a great one. That is Tepo. Honestly, I thought we had some sort of math savant on the show. We're going to put him to the test with all sorts of mental taxi maths. It's going to be great. You know what I mean? You get in front of a taxi, you got to do quick divisions and subtractions.
4: But
0: it was a tough one.
4: It was the long drive.
3: No, he's just tired, man.
4: He's tired. It happens.
0: Are you keen to play the caught-up quiz and do a couple better than Big Dog Tepo? WhatsApp quiz along with your name right now. It's 082-550-5151. And you could play on the show tomorrow morning. Coming up very soon, the top 40 beckons. Who will sit at number one later on today? We'll find out with Harrison Mkhize next.
5: Reina does the honors. And South Africa make history.
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0: and the Tutus on 5FM. Good morning. It's 5 Weekend Breakfast. It's Mike Thea alongside you, and we prepare ourselves right now to hand over the reins to the host of the Top 40 on 5, Harry Sinemkize. What up, Harry?
1: It's Harry, baby. Good morning, everybody.
0: How are you feeling this morning? Are you ready for the charts?
1: I am feeling so good today because we have a brand new number one.
0: Ooh!
1: Samba did the impossible. Well, it wasn't impossible. He just hasn't done it with all of the songs that he released. So yeah. 4 weeks ago, he was he reached number one with My Body Isn't Ready. But somebody who I am a super fan of, his surname is Smith. That's all I'm telling you. Is number one today, so you're gonna have to know who the Smith guy is. That is finally number one. Absolutely love him. He's one of the biggest pivots of the year. But let's not get to the number one song because we've got so many things to do before that. We'll hang out with a chick called Sasha Byrne. She's currently representing South Africa in Europe with, is it called horseback arching? Is that what it's called?
0: Is it horseback archery?
1: Archery.
0: You ride a horse archery. And you shoot arrows.
1: And then you shoot arrows. Yeah. That's what she's doing. So she's representing South Africa, and she has a brand new single out titled Mirror. So we have this superstar chick that's shooting arrows on her back of a horse, but also dominating, not dominating charts, but releasing music that has potential to make it on the charts. We'll hang out with her at 11:30. Her name is Sasha Byrne. Sharpshooter for the day moved 9 spots up. This looks impossible. In fact, it sounds impossible because there's 40 songs. Imagine jumping 9 spots up.
0: Absolutely.
1: And then we get into Capital T. This is where we find out who is doing what. We're going to zone into Charlie XCX because she made a big announcement this week. And I know that all the brats are going to be pumped up and going to Europe to find out what Charlie XCX is going to be doing. It's all of that on the top 40. On 5 and more with Harry Baby.
0: It's on the way from 10 to 2 today here on 5FM.

0: on 5 FM 959. It's been 5 Weekend Breakfast. Hey team, it's been a really fun start today. Thanks for your time this morning. Palestine, make a good plans for today.
1: A little bit of shopping, why not?
0: Okay.
1: Yeah, spend standard. Some money. Yeah.
0: Standard
1: yeah.
0: practice, girl. You're back. And
1: I'm back.
0: You're ready to go spend some money. Alonzo, what is your plan to watch the box now? How are we going to approach a match that kicks off at 11 p.m. when you got to be awake at like 5?
2: So, the most important thing is to take a nap.
0: Okay.
2: Braai a little bit later, so the braai has to start at like 7.
1: Sure.
2: And then make sure that the drinks start flowing at like 9. You okay. watch the game and immediately after the 80 minutes of rugby, straight to bed.
0: Okay, like I said, if you took Matt's lit, no planning for a very difficult braai scenario. Your timing's going to be confused. Leave it to your math core friends. Otherwise, have a beautiful Saturday. On the way next, Harrison and Kizan at Top 40 on 5 are standing by.
3: Your leading stories at 10 o'clock. Action SA lays ethics complaint against Matjodina over profanity remarks and efforts to improve tourism in Gauteng.

0: Good morning. Action SA says it'll lay a complaint with Parliament's Ethics Committee against Water and Sanitation Minister Phemi Majodina. This after she was filmed allegedly swearing at a resident with a disability in Kocha in the Eastern Cape. Political analyst Dr. Dale McKinley gives his perspective on the issue.
1: Irrespective of being provoked, politicians should be prepared for these kinds of things. People are angry. People are frustrated. When you're a politician, you sign up for this kind of situation, and they should be better than that. The line is, don't use profanity. This is a very sensitive subject for many, many South Africans. So engage firmly, engage, and if you disagree, that's fine, and you can do so and make your point.
0: In election news, DA federal leader Jordan Hill-Lewis is wrapping up his three-day campaign trial in the Garden Route today. He will meet with a community in Wilderness near George. The DA is hoping to retain control of George, where it emerged as the biggest party in the 2021 local government elections. This after winning 46.4% of the vote and 26 of the 55 council seats. To the story now, Gauteng is positioning itself as a year-round tourism destination. The province says it wants major sporting, cultural and lifestyle events to lead to increased visitor spending that can create greater economic opportunities for communities. Gauteng Tourism Authority spokesperson is Baba Gauganediwe.
2: Gauteng is using Tourism Heritage Month and Spring into Transport Month to showcase the province as a connected destination. The campaign is aimed to attract more visitors, increase tourism spending, and highlight the Golden Province's diverse experiences, from heritage sites and township tourism to major sporting and lifestyle events.
0: Lastly, government says it has facilitated the return of hundreds of foreign nationals to their countries of origin. This after some gathered at the Zimbabwean consulate in Johannesburg. William Baloyi is the deputy government spokesperson.
3: Government continues to work with the relevant authorities and stakeholders to facilitate an orderly repatriation and deportation, safe and humane process in accordance with applicable laws and established procedures.
0: In case you missed it, a recap of your top story this hour. Action SA says it'll lay a complaint with Parliament's Ethics Committee against Water and Sanitation Minister Phemi Majodina. That's it from me on the news desk. However, Karabo Hobo will have your latest updates from 2 o'clock. For 5 Weekend Breakfast News, I am Palesa Lemeke.
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12: 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I'm Anderson Paak. And we're Silk Sonic.
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4: 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Number 40.

Her name is Hannah, and this one is called Lover Girl on the Top 40 on 5, coming in hot at number 40 this week, dropping one spot. My name is Harrison Mkize. Welcome to the Top 40 on 5. You and I are going to be together for the next 4 hours. What are we doing, you might ask? Well, we're counting down 40 of the biggest songs in South Africa. And the biggest question every weekend is, who is going to reign supreme? Will Samba, My Body Isn't Ready, hold the fourth for 5 weeks in a row? Ah, man, only time will tell. A special shout out to Mike V and the 5 Weekend Breakfast team for holding it down. Coming up in the first half of the show, I've got 2 brand new entries for you. One entry is a very, very high entry. Super stoked about that. And we have a local one with an interesting story. A legend has teamed up with a social media star. And finally, they debut on the Top 40 on 5. But speaking about tracks that are debuting on the Top 40 on 5, I've got an exclusive interview with Sasha Byrne. She has a brand new track titled Mirror. Is it strong enough to make it onto the Top 40 on 5? We're going to be getting into her story, and you will get to hear the song and decide if it should make it onto the Top 40 on 5. One thing's certain, somebody missed the Top 40 on 5 last week, so quickly let's recap what the Top 5 sounded like before we jump straight into the charts.

0: Intergenerational girl power at its peak. Kalela and Pink Pantheress with The Bridge stayed at number 4 last week. Will they move this week? His name is Neo. This one is called Dance Right Now. A pure instruction for us to have a good Sunday at number 3. Moved 2 spots up last week. Oh, the girls fought very hard last week. Moving one up, Flo, Don't Break Her Heart, took silver. Will they overtake Samba and be number 1? We do have a brand new number 1. Could it be them?
1: Number 1.
0: So sweet, so sweet. 4 weeks in a row, Samba, My Body Isn't Ready.

His name is Samba, and this one is called My Body Isn't Ready. This is exactly what last week's number one sounded like on the Top 40 on 5. Coming in hot at number 39 is Bibola, Sunshine, and Vumala. The track is titled Can't Get Enough. But before we get into track number 39, one thing about Vumala is that Vumala always tries his best to involve the public when he's releasing new music. And he is such a good collaborator. Has collaborated with the likes of Beyonce, with the likes of John Legend, Ariana Grande, and he is that guy. And this one, he teams up with Bipolar Sunshine. But what if I told you that Vumala is working on a brand new album, and he has an open verse challenge out that you can be a part of on all his social media platforms. It is at Vumala on TikTok. This is what the challenge sounds like. Before we get into the song that's charting, because I have a feeling that if you get involved on this challenge, the one that he has out, potentially that track could make it onto the Top 40 on 5. Here's the challenge. Check it out. Always, always, always trying to interact with the public. His name is Vumala. And this is what the challenge sounds like.

to lay on the vocals on social media, always involving the public, always collaborating. But the track that's currently charting on the top 40 on 5 is this one, where he teams up with Bipolar Sunshine. Now this one is called Can't Get Enough, coming in hot at number 39 on the top 40 on 5. Has been on the charts for a total of 9 weeks, dropping 2 today. Are you going to be entering the challenge? Are you going to be entering the new Vumala challenge? Because if you do, your track could debut on the top 40 on 5.

Still keeping to that track where, you know, to the vibes where he's making us dance with this challenge. And all he needs is

0: At number 38 this week on the Top 40 on 5, being on the charts for 13 weeks, it's Prayer For Me coming through from Alcatraz, dropping 5 this week.
1: Bro?
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26-year-old Gracie Abrams in the top 40 on 5. It's called Look At My Life. Has been on the charts for 5 weeks. Peaked at number 28. Drops 4 today. And before that, at number 35, at number 37, rather, was the youngest person that we have on the top 40 on 5. Her name is Piper Connolly. Beautiful life at that. The girls are clearly speaking about life because life is important. Happy Saturday to you. It's Harrison Mkhize on the top 40 on 5, and I absolutely enjoy spending my Saturdays and Sundays with you for 4 hours on Saturdays, where we count down 40 of the biggest songs in South Africa. Piper Connolly drops 2 today. Speaking about songs that are dropping, it's time for us to say goodbye. Some heavy hitters that are finally packing up their bags and falling down and completely falling off the charts this week. We've got pop royalty and rap powerhouse that are on the move, and we're diving straight into the numbers. First up, a massive track that has had an absolute stranglehold on summer playlists. We're talking about Olivia Rodrigo's smash hit, The Cure. She says that The Cure might potentially be one of the best songs she has written. Became her longest running leader on the Billboard Alternative Streaming Song charts, spending 6 consecutive weeks, and it also has over 3 million streams on streaming platforms, particularly Spotify, and it sits as one of Billboard's official top summer songs for 2026. Quite contagious, if you asked me, right here on the top 40 on 5. This track has been with us for 14 weeks. It's called The Cure by Olivia Rodrigo, coming through from her brand new album that you need to check out if you haven't. Now, if you're joining us for the very first time, bruv, it's tradition in this house, if a song is leaving the charts, we give it a final spin. So here's a final spin. The Cure by Olivia Rodrigo. Listen to the lyrics and jump to the music.

0: comes through from a brand new album titled You Seem Pretty Sad for a Girl So In Love. She had to rewrite the entire song, the entire album, after a relationship had collapsed. This one falls off the top 40 on 5 after 15 weeks. It's called The Cure. She says that this is possibly one of the best songs that she has written, and the message is simple, that whatever it is that you're looking for, you are that thing. The Cure is absolutely you, not the other person, especially in romantic relationships. Stick around, it's Harrison Mkhize on the Top 40 on 5. We have another track that's falling off the charts. It is the leading track and the official soundtrack of Devil Wears Prada 2 Runway by the Two Forces. Lady Gaga and Doechii, they said they were dreaming about working with each other, and finally, The Devil Wears Prada 2 gave them that opportunity. Coming up your way right after this.
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7: No matter what, you got

the iconic Lady Gaga teaming up with Doechii, a legend in the making. This one is called Runway on the top 40 on 5. This was its final spin. Falls off the charts today. It's Harrison Mkhize on the top 40 on 5. And hey, at number 35, I've got a brand new entry coming up your way. It's called Tiki Tiki, coming through from Oskido. Now, on this track, there's a lady called Salima Chika, who is a vocalist, right? So she was down in Cape Town when she received a call from Oskido himself. And one thing about Oskido is that he always plugs new talent. He works with people, right? So Oskido hits up the Salima and he's like, yo, listen, I heard your music and you and I must make a track together. And I already know what the song is going to be. It's going to be Tiki Tiki as an elite Afro house remix. When you hear the track Tiki Tiki, or Tiki Tiki as I'd say, you're going to hear that you've heard this song before, except this time around Oskido has given it a nice remix and teamed up with Salima. Even though Salima wasn't financially stable at this point, here's the remarkable thing. My girl risked it all. She risked it all. She packed her bags, made her way to Joburg and linked up with the icon himself. And from there, Oskido brought together an absolute dream team of modern Afro House producers, including Argento Dust and Buna Kappa, to craft this perfect remix. Debuting today at number 35 on the top 40 on 5, it's Oskido the Legend with some new kids on the block that are doing incredible stuff when it comes to Afro tech, but also Salima the vocalist, a chick from Cape Town that risked it all to make a song with the legend. And now the song debuts at number 35 on the top 40 on 5. 082-550-5151. What do you think about this banger? Is it a summer anthem?

0: First entry for the day on the top 40 on 5. Osquito and Agento Dust. Vocalist name is Salima Chica. Remarkable story. I love it when somebody literally says, you know what? I'm going to take a risk. I'm going to bet on myself. Because if you bet on yourself, there's a possibility that you could end up on the top 40 on 5 and working with a legend, Osquito.
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2: 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I just want basics to work. And I know they can work because I've seen it where the Democratic Alliance is in charge. I want our town to work for all. So in this election, I'm voting DA.
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0: She did it again, dropping 8 this week, making it the biggest faller of the week. Did peak at number 2 on the top 40 on 5, and Girl Said Tweak peaked at number 3, dropping 4 this week. 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
1: Number 32.

0: I'm Fender and Olivia Dean with Rain Me In. Now this track has been on the top 40 on 5 for 22 weeks. Dropping 8 this week. Peaked at number 1. But hey! Now Olivia Dean is from the UK. Now this track has broken a record. It stayed at number 1 for 19 weeks on the UK charts. Breaking a record that has stood since 1953. Sam Fender and Olivia Dean wrapping up this quarter of the top 40 on 5 for us.
1: The top 40 on 5.
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3: The only ones that got all the cool hits. Now, recapping from number 40 to number 31.
1: Number 40.
0: One down this week. It's a logo banger coming through from Hannah. Love a girl. Love a girl, love a girl, love a girl, love a girl, love a girl, love a girl, love a girl.
1: Number 39.
0: Bipolar Sunshine and Vumala, Can't Get Enough. Don't forget to go and do that open verse challenge by Vumala.

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1: Won't you say a little prayer for me? Number 37.
0: It's Piper Connolly with Beautiful Life, dropping 2.

0: A brand new entry by Oskido. It's called Tiki Tiki. Girl said, Tweak, been on the charts for 22 weeks, drops 4 today.
1: Number 33.
0: Thailand's Ari Larson, she did it again, 20 weeks in and still on the top 40 on 5.
1: Number 32.
0: Luisa with a double L, 4 up this week. Fragile Things.
1: Number 31.
0: 8 down this week. 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
1: From 30 to 21. Number 30.
4: How can I not leak it? I look so good, you look so good, maybe we should all leak it together. F*** it. You only live once, let the people see!

It's the guy who has supported John Legend and Renee Rapp. Absolutely love him. His name is Siku, 21-year-old. Track is titled Dangerous Lover. I'm telling you for free, this track peaked at number 2 on the top 40 on 5, has been on the charts for 21 weeks. This is probably one of the songs that I will play back 3 years from now. I'm going to be like, this song reminds me of 2026. He's that good. Launching us straight into the second hour of the top 40 on 5. At number 29. At number 30 was Flo Leak It, dropping 4 spots. All these girls are completely dominating the charts. They've got 2 tracks on the top 40 on 5. Peaked at number 4, has been on the charts for 17. Now, members of the top 40 family, I want to introduce you to a brand new artist. You might know her, you might not know her. But at the end of the show, you are going to know who the hell she is. Her name is Sasha Byrne. The track of hers is titled The One. She's got a brand new one. It's called Mirrors. In this hour of the show, we're in conversation with her. We're going to find out a little bit more about her and the new single.

0: It's the top 40 on 5, and my name is Harrison McKeezer, but you can call me Harry Baby, because I'm baby like that. And top 40 family, you know how it is. If there is a artist that is releasing music that is hot, we need to have them on the top 40 on 5 so they can tell us a little bit more about themselves and the song. Joining me today is South Africa's exciting emerging singer-songwriter Sasha Byrne, born in the UK and now making her home South Africa. She brings a really interesting mix of folk, pop and soulful storytelling in her music. She's been writing songs ever since she was just 9 years old and draws inspiration from artists like Noah Kahan, Jeremy Loops and Ed Sheeran. Her latest single was on the Five Nights chart titled One, and now she has a brand new single out titled Mirrors. We're hanging out with her today. It's not just her music that is remarkable, but it is also her story. Please welcome onto the Top 40 on 5, Sasha Byrne. Hi, Sasha.
1: Hi, how are you?
0: I am good, thank you. How are you?
1: I am doing pretty dang good.
0: Sasha, please tell me, because you travel so much, where are you in the world right now and what are you doing?
1: Well, at the moment, I am actually in Transylvania in Romania, and I'm here representing South Africa for horseback archery.
0: Ooh, not only are you a beautiful storyteller and a musician, but you're also representing the country. How do you link these two worlds?
1: Well, it's actually really deeply connected, because when we're riding the horses and shooting arrows, I have to be in rhythm with the horse. Mm. And music is an amazing way to practice this. So at home, I'll be shooting to either Will Lindley or Noah Kahan or Jeremy Loops into that rhythm, and it really helps me to shoot better.
0: Yes, indeed. Indeed. You have lived in different parts of the world, and I'm sure that has been an amazing experience. I want to know, how has living in South Africa and also in the UK, how has that sort of contributed to who you are as an artist?
1: I think, you know, I only haven't really lived my not that long in the UK. I spent like maybe a few months as a child, and then I actually lived in a tiny island in the Caribbean called Antigua mm-hmm. until I was 7, and then we came to South Africa, and this is the place I call home. And I'd say that South African music has influenced me the most, and it's something that I hold deeply close to my heart. And I love putting into my music, you know, as I'm writing, as I'm going, I'm like, you know what, I want to add some South African vibes to this. I want this to feel like home. So I definitely take the most I can from home, South Africa.
0: Your music feels global, but also South African. And I think you strike the balance really, really well.
2: 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We're hanging out with Sasha Byrne. And also, you're going to get a chance to hear her brand new track titled Mirror. 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
2: It's a brand new entry on the Top 40 on 5. We had a chat with him last week. His name is Jimmy Nevis. Teaming up with Dawson on this one is called In My Bed. Highest entry for the week at number 27.

0: A brand new one by Dawson. Highest entry of the week at number 27. Teaming up with Jimmy Nevis. It's called In My Bed. Head over to the 5FM app so you can check out the conversation that I had with Jimmy Nevis, where he got into how they got to work together with Dawson on this track. But also, he gave us a scoop on who belongs in his bed. It's Harrison Mkhize on the Top 40 on 5, and we're counting down 40 of the biggest songs, currently in conversation with Sasha Byrne.
1: Mirrors takes quite a different turn, a very different emotional direction. Now you're dealing with manipulation and gaslighting. What made you ready to tell such a powerful story?
2: I think I've been holding this one in for quite a while, and it was quite scary for me because, you know, maybe this person realizes this song is about them. But it, in retrospect, it's about many people, and many people can relate to this, you know, feeling that they love someone so much and they think that this person is going to be in their life forever, and realizing that maybe it's a one-way street. Maybe I only see the relationship from my side, and that they're, you know, not from the other side. So I think everyone experiences this in their own way, and coming out of a relationship that is maybe toxic and moving away from that and learning to let go.
1: There's an interesting contrast in the song called Mirror. The lyrics come from a painful place, but the production is energetic and it's almost uplifting. Was this a deliberate contrast?
2: You know, I write usually at my house. I write the songs in my bedroom, just me and my guitar. And I never know what to really expect when I walk into the studio with Jono Reiling. And I really, really get excited because he adds on another layer to the song. And we took a little bit of inspiration because my dad actually plays the double bass. Mm. And I thought, how cool would it be to have a little double bass riff in this song? So it really made it bouncy and energetic. And even though the lyrics can be a little bit sadder, the song can have this feeling of, okay, this is okay, we're moving on and we can get through this.
1: It sounds like you were in a studio and you had such a supportive team. Now, working with your dad as well as Jono Reiling, what did it bring, you know, from you as an artist that you now sit back and you're like, whoa, I'm so glad that my dad and Jono were there when we were putting this record together?
2: Jono does a lot of work. He is an incredible musician as well, and I learned so much from him just watching what he does. And so getting to be in a room with someone so inspiring and such an incredible musician is really, really cool. And, you know, I take away and I learn things from every session. And yeah, it's just a lovely environment with so many supportive people that every time I write a song, I'm like, I cannot wait to get to the studio. I cannot wait to show them this and see how it goes.
0: And for the very first time on the Top 40 on 5, 082-550-5151. Here's the brand new single by Sasha Byrne. It's called Mirror. Should we open up the Top 40 gates and let it chart? Drop me a WhatsApp voice note now. 082-550-5151. Is this one strong enough for the Top 40?

My name is Sasha Byrne on the Top 40 on 5. 082-550-5151. Is it strong enough to compete with the likes of Loyce or the likes of Siku and Flo on the Top 40 on 5? Or even Max Moore? There's another girl. Do you know Lusanda? Her name is Lusanda. Lusanda has a brand new album out. It's called By the Time I Wake Up. She's got a... This single is the leading single from her album. Listen to the song and let me know. Do you think it's strong enough to make it onto the...

Her name is Lusanda. This one is called By the Time I Wake Up, back to back with Sasha Byrne. The one by Sasha Byrne is titled Mirror. Do you think that these two tracks could make it onto the top 40 on 5? Quincy on WhatsApp comes through and says, good morning, Harrison. Lovely song, lovely melody. Definitely top 40 material. We look forward to more from Sasha Byrne, Quincy. Tammy also comes through and pretty much says the same thing. Sasha Byrne should make it onto the top 40 on 5 alongside Tepo all the way in Daveyton. 082-550-5151. I do have more heat seekers coming up your way, but before we get into the heat seekers, baby, it's time for us to get into our sharpshooter for the day. Now, our sharpshooter for the day has moved an incredible 8 spots up. It is a band that we all love and we all know. It's no surprise that only after 2 weeks on the top 40 on 5, they're already jumping and leaping the charts. Number 22. Coming in.

0: six up this week. It's Max Moore. This one's called Cherry. It's a brand new one by him. And of course, at number 26 was One Republic with Pay That Toll. Sharpshooter for the day, moving 8 spots up.
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0: at number 24 and 23. This one's called What's Done, It's Done by Georgia Smith individually. Been on the charts for 15 weeks, dropping two today. And of course at number 24, Ordeal, teaming up with Georgia Smith with Homecoming, moving five spots up. That's how you take over a chart, girly.
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0: 8 down this week. It's DJ Clark with We Can Fly. Peaked at number 2 on the charts, been on the charts for 17 weeks, preceded by a track that entered the charts 3 weeks ago, for sure, by Lord Cares and Questa.
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3: 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Now, recapping from number 30 to number 21.
1: Number 30.
0: 4 down this week, Flo, Leak It.

0: peaked at number 2 on the top 40 on 5. It's Siku with Dangerous Lover, dropping one.
1: Number 28.
0: Been on the charts for 17 weeks. Peaked at number 11, drops 4 today. Madonna and Sabrina Carpenter, Bring Your Love.
1: Number 27.
0: Highest entry of the week, In My Bed, Dawson and Jimmy Nevers.

0: Sharpshooter, go getter, moving 8 spots up today, pay the toll. Coming through from One Republic.
1: Number 25.
0: Climbing the charts nice and steadily. Max Moore, Cherry, 6 up this week.
1: Number 24.
0: It's Ordeal and Georgia Smith with Coming Home. 5 up this week.
1: Number 23.
0: Back to back with another Georgia Smith banga. What's done is done.
1: Number 22.
0: Lord Cares, for sure. Teaming up with Questa on this one. Also moving 5 spots up.

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1: 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We call it X. So just head over to X at 5FM. That's our handle. And then you could get to see what the top 40 on 5 has looked like from number 40 all the way to number 21. Because now, baby, we're about to enter the top 20.
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0: name is Olivia Rodrigo. This one is titled Drop Dead on the Top 40 on 5, comfortably putting us in the third and final hour of counting down 40 of the biggest songs. It's the top 20. Opening up this quarter was Tornado coming through from Ira Star, dropping one, been on the charts for 9 weeks. And of course, Olivia Rodrigo with Drop Dead peaked at number 5 on the top 40 on 5. It's time for us to get into our last round of Heat Seekers.
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0: So like, this is the part of the show that we get to do together where I give you good songs and you get to vote for them. You get to decide if they are chart worthy. Like, of course, you know, I think I have good taste. Of course they are good songs. It's just that you

It's Cabello teaming up with the Arrows. It's called Everybody Needs Somebody, and Everybody Needs Somebody Indeed on the Top 40 on 5 082 550 5151. What's it giving? Is it giving summer? Is it giving Kwaito is coming back? Is it giving old school? What's going on? Should it make it onto the Top 40 on 5? You let me know on 082-550-5151. I'm going to be getting into some of your text messages as well as your voice notes. But Bushley G has a new one. It's called Miracle. Do you think this one should make it onto the Top 40 on 5?

I'ma tell you a joke, but I'ma never tell you a lie. This track by Bushley G, Miracle. Oh man, oh man, oh man, oh man. What a good song, what a good song. 082-550-5151. Do you think it should make it onto the top 40 on 5? We wrap up our Heat Seekers with Carol G. It's called IE featuring Drake.

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0: lie, bro. I don't find shit effort on this talking about. I'm really just, I'm talking about my own work, bitch. I'm talking about money, nigga. Money, money, money, money.
1: It's called Money Dance, coming through from Coach Kling. Nasty C and Coolie China also in the cut on this one. Before that was Carol G featuring Drake. It's called Ahi, Bushle G, Miracle. Do these tracks deserve to be on the top 40 on 5082-550-5151? Drop those WhatsApp voice note now. Right about now, though, let's go back to the charts. In at number 18, it's Champagne Puppy, also known as Drake with Shebang.
2: Yeah. Ice.

0: It's four-time Grammy-nominated singer, songwriter, and multi-instrumentalist. His name is Friday. This one is called Haiku. If you don't know who this champion is, he has worked with remarkable people. He is the person who wrote the unforgettable, soul-stirring lyrics from DJ Khaled's massive anthem, God Did. Remember that one? Along Jay-Z, Lil Wayne, and John Legend. And of course, he followed up with putting his golden touch on hits like Little Babies Forever and also some of Chris Brown's music. But now he's like, I'm done being a writer. I'm taking a solo turn. His name is Friday. Check him out. Track is titled Haiku. What a rock star. It's Harrison Mkhize on the top 40 on 5. We're counting down 40 of the biggest songs in South Africa. Haiku moving 4 spots up. Well, Lindley before that at number 17. Withholding the Line, a former number 1, drops 2, of course, at number 18. Shebang by Drake, another former number 1 that drops 2. 0825505151. Going to be getting into some of your responses for your heat seekers.
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2: Oh, he's gone for goal. 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

0: Incredible Alesso teaming up with One Republic. It's called In Your Eyes on the Top 40 on 5, or one of our non-movers for the week. The duo is saying we're not going anywhere. Have been on the Top 40 on 5 for 12 weeks. Peaked at number 12. So this is like their recline, but they are fighting. Just like, nope, we're going to stay at number 14, bruv. We're not moving. We're not going anywhere. At number 15, Jenny, moving 7 spots up on the Top 40 on 5. This one is called Less Than a Lover. What a banger. What a tune. Stick around. We are about to get into the Top 10, baby. And of course, get into our throwback double play in some Capital T. Keep it locked onto 5FM.
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Gala Mumadina, Tavazil, the Delibal, but Yajel, Kuala Magala, Bongo Bongo, Aling among away, Kimiko, Gode, Yabalaba, 2G2, Shaiwar, 35, 25, Kota, Digilogica.

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0: Number 20.
3: Dropping one this week, Iris Star Tornado.
0: Number 19.
3: Peaked at number 5 in the top 40 on 5, Olivia Rodrigo with Drop Dead.
0: Number 18.
3: Former number 1 that's been on the charts for 16 weeks. His name is Drake. This one is called Shabazz.

0: 2017. Summer award winning Will Lindley put some respect to it, holding the line.
1: Number 16.
0: Four-time Grammy nominated superstar Friday, it's called Haiku, moving 4 spots up on the top 40 on 5, has been on the charts for 7 weeks.

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0: Alesso in One Republic, In Your Eyes. 12 weeks in and still in the top 15, baby.
1: Number 13.
0: 4 weeks in and literally 3 spots away from entering the top 10. It's Munga K with Strut. 5 up this week.
1: Number 12.
0: Ariana Grande with I Hate That I Made You Love Me peaked at number 8 on the top 40 on 5, has been on the charts for 13 weeks.
1: Number 11.
0: Uncle Waffles, Too Cool, falls off from the top 10 and lands at number 11.

0: 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It's 5FM. Calvin Harris and Jazzy. It's called Satisfy at number 9 this week. Into the top 10 we are. Dropping to this week. They've been on the charts for a total of 12 weeks and they peaked at number 4. But at number 10, Legendary Moves. Yeah, legend in the making. What a beautiful, beautiful human being and a superb musician. His name is Muzi Track. His title Teta. Been on the charts for 14 weeks. Peaked at number 2. Also drops one today. There's a lot of movement in the top 10, bruv. A lot of movement. I promise you, it looks nothing like it looked like last week.
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0: It's time for us to spin the dial and reverse the clock for the Throwback Double Play. And today we are boarding the time machine and setting the coordinates exactly back to September 2025. The weather was shifting around this time. The internet was melting down and the music was unmatched. This is the time where the internet officially broke when Selena Gomez and Benny Blanco tied the knot at an intimate star-studded ceremony. Following their earth-shattering reunion announcement in September 2025, it was the peak of champagne supernova chaos as fans globally scrambled, crashed ticket sites, and fought over the most sought-after stadium tour of the decade. This would be the year of, in fact, it was just last year where Lindsay Lohan made a comeback with Freakier Friday, bringing in like a massive wave of the mid-2000s Y2K movie nostalgia, which is what we're also seeing now. Like, that's where it started. In fact, that's where the wave grew bigger. It's like we're going back to the mid and the early 2000s now. You can even see it in the fashion, bruv. And on the local front, September meant Heritage Month, and this is when the Springboks, remember the Springboks are playing again today, tonight at 11 p.m.? Yes, even this time around last year, the Springboks, we were celebrating them because they were dominating the rugby championship. And of course, this was the time where we experienced just a crazy rise of Amapiano and Afrobeats dominating in the USA, in Europe, and all over. It was like Joey and Pretoria had suddenly moved and migrated to the north. This is what this. These are the things that were happening around 2025 in September. However, when it comes to the music, two tracks. Now, this track didn't make it onto the top 40 on 5. However, September 2025 was the year where we were hearing this song by Demon Hunters. It's called Golden. We were hearing this song. Hey, I'm sure the children, and I also enjoyed it, to be fair.

The year is 2025. This is literally just last year. The track is titled Golden. And the month is September. The Demon Hunters cast put this one together. And I can imagine in the house, I'm sure the little ones were just like,

0: Sabrina Carpenter dominating the top 40 on 5 with Man Child. Not this year. It was just last year, September, bruv. Absolutely love it. Those are the two tracks that we had for you for the throwback double play. Don't forget to keep listening to the old music and just keep vibing to the new one. You know what I mean?
1: The throwback double play on the top 40 on 5. The throwback double play.
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0: It's Charlie XCX on South Africa's most amplified radio station. Now, she has recently announced that she is going to be going on tour all the way till February 2027, right? It's going to be in the UK and in Europe. But what's special about this tour that she's going to be going on is that it's going to be a leg of her music, her fashion, and also some film. Tickets are going live this Friday on the 18th of September, so you have to check it out. If you're going to be in Europe, like, you know, like me, I'm going to be in Europe during that time. And of course, I am going to be watching Charlie XCX because I love the brats. I like these new girly pops. They are changing people's lives and plugging each other on, which is quite an awesome thing to see in the music space. Coming in hot this week with Wink Wink at number 6, moving 2 spots up. And then at number 7, I gave you Benson Boone, Time of My Life. Now that one peaked at number 2. This is the recline. This is the recline. Because he was at number 5 last week. But this week, number 7. And of course, the queen, Sienna Spiro with Material Lover. She's been on the charts for 11 weeks, but already reached number 1. And now she's just like at number 8, slowly leaving the top 10. That's how a queen does it. You come in quickly, you take that number 1 spot, and then you gear out. Speaking about queens that are dominating the music space,
1: the top 40 on 5.
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0: Time for us to get into some capital T. We need to acknowledge the fact that Taylor Swift, she released a song, right, for Toy Story 5. It was one of the soundtracks, the one titled I Knew It, I Knew You. She's officially putting her cowboy boots back on for the 6th annual Country Music Awards. They've just announced her that she has been nominated for Single of the Year with this particular track titled I Knew It, I Like You. Now, this was her 4th nomination. And she explicitly confirmed that she will be attending the live ceremony in Nashville. It's going to be happening in November 2008. We've also spoken about Charlie XCX and the fact that she's going to be going on tour. And what makes this tour special is that she's going to be infusing fashion and music as well as film. Can't wait for the film. Tickets are going to be up on September the 18th. And last but not least, who would have thought Black Eyed Peas, you know their song Pump It Louder, Pump It Louder, that song officially reached 1 billion streams. That's why I always say go back to the old music. Like, who is listening to Black Eyed Peas Pump It Louder? I know I am. Every time when I want to feel good, it's like, yeah, just plug that one. Just plug that one. But here's a bit of a treat for you, right, for Capital Team. If you have never heard the song that the Country Music Awards are saying could potentially be the Single of the Year by Taylor Swift, it's this one. I Knew It, I Knew You.

0: Alex Warren's brand new one is called Passenger on 5FM. Before that, I Knew What I Knew It by Taylor Swift. Hey, on 082-550-5151, when we kickstarted the show, I said to you that the top five was looking absolutely different. What do you think the top three looks like? At this point, you should be able to at least guess what the top three looks like. And I told you that there's a lot of movement, especially here in the top 10. There's been a lot of movement. We've already played you five tracks that are on the top 10. We've played you the likes of Charlie XCX, Benson Boone, Sienna Spyro. And what we know is that Charlie XCX has moved two spots up. But song number seven, which was Benson Boone, Time of My Life, Sienna Spyro dropped two. Calvin Harris and Jazzy, Satisfied, dropped two. Moosey also dropped one. And now we're about to go into the top five. Safe to say, the track that made it onto the top five at number five moved six spots up. But I want you on 0825505151 before we reveal what the top three looks like. And more importantly, before we reveal what the number one song is, predict your top three.
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0: Kalela and Pink Panther is holding on very tightly to that fourth spot on the top 40 on 5. Yet again this week at number 4. They peaked at number 4 and they stayed there. I promise you, the day that they move, the top 40 on 5 will shake, possibly in the next couple of weeks. It's called The Bridge, has been on the charts for 8 weeks. And of course, at number 5, we gave you Rachel Chinoriri, who has moved 6 spots up. Been on the charts for just 6 weeks and already she's in the top 5. Rachel Chinoriri is not here to play. She also has a new album out that you need to check out. I'm so glad that she's getting her flowers, man. So glad she's getting her flowers and dominating the charts.
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2: For people who are maybe voting for the first time, don't see local elections as important, what would you say to them, especially about making an informed decision?
3: Local elections is literally about the stuff outside your house. Mm. Think about it as if you are waking up in the morning. The kettle that you put on, the fact that there's electricity or no electricity, that's local. Yeah. That's your municipality. When you get out and you take out the rubbish and nobody's picked it up yet, that's municipal. It is literally about your life and your environment.
2: Yeah.
3: I can't tell you who to vote for. It's quite literally about the councillor in your ward, and yeah, it's about the mayor in your city or your municipality.
2: Mm-hmm.
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0: South Africa's most amplified radio station, and into the top three we come in. It's a very sad day for Samba. Falls off that number one spot after 4 weeks of dominating the top 40 on 5. My Body Isn't Ready by Samba. At number three this week, good news, Smash Africa is coming up next, and we have a brand new number one. Hi, Smash.
1: Love it, love it. I predicted that we would have a brand new number one.
0: Yes, you did. You said this last week.
1: Like that. But I wanted to say, was the play on sad and somber intentional? Because you said it's a very sad day for somber. Okay, love it.
0: Yes.
1: I love it.
0: My name is
1: Hans. How are you doing, fam?
0: I'm good. How are
1: you? I heard you on 5 Breakfast. Talking about how you burnt your tattoo, you had TikTok steam bread.
0: Oh my God, oh my gosh.
1: What an embarrassment you are.
0: It's okay. I'm learning as I grow. Like, whatever happens, guys, I'm going to learn how to cook. And you know what?
1: And the only reason you are embarrassing is you trusted a recipe from TikTok.
0: I trust TikTok with my dating advice. My therapist is on, my financial advisor on TikTok. Everything on TikTok.
1: It serves you right.
0: What do you have coming up on Smash Africa
1: Weekends? We got a jam-packed show. In the first hour of the show, we need to talk about the best lifestyle city in South Africa. As we are celebrating Heritage Month, let's go like across 9 provinces and think to ourselves, which city has the best lifestyle and authentically South African?
0: Joburg.
1: You see? Why?
0: Because, baby, we make a lot of money here.
1: I knew
0: and we
1: it
0: know
1: was
0: going to
1: be about money. But there's money everywhere, fam.
0: I've lived in Durban.
1: Yeah.
0: I've lived in Cape Town. And I've lived in Joburg. And I can tell you, Joburg, baby.
1: It will always be famous.
0: You are that girl.
1: We want that passion because that will be my hot take. I will be unpacking that in the first hour of the show.
0: Okay.
1: Smash or pass, we'll be talking about living conditions. Because, you know, people, you know, live with other people and they share spaces and consideration, et cetera, et cetera. Cannot wait to chop it up. And then we have Mila Smith joining us in the third and final
0: hour. Oh, that's the girl that has a new album from Cape Town.
1: Yes. She's
0: is she coming in or is it pre?
1: No, we're going to speak to her via Skype.
0: Oh.
1: Nobody does that anymore.
0: Why are you guys Skyping? Can't you Zoom or Teams?
1: We'll WhatsApp call her.
0: Sure.
1: She's got a brand new body of work that's currently out and you need to check it out. As someone who's out here.
0: Yeah, it's amazing. Really Smash Africa Weekends with the two Karabos coming up next. Number two.

0: steadily holding on to silver yet again this week. It's Don't Break Her Heart coming through from Flo. 10 weeks on the charts. Peaked at number 2. Will they be number 1 next week?
1: The top 40 are live.
2: Their turn's up.
3: The only ones that got all the coolest hits. Now, recapping from number 10 to this week's number 1.
4: Number 10.
0: It's music by Muzi Teta at number 10 this week, been on the charts for 14 weeks. Andifunu Teta.
4: Number 9.
0: Calvin Harris and Jazzy with Satisfy, peaked at number 4 on the charts, now at number 9. Dropping 2 this week.
4: Number 8.
0: Sienna Spyro with Material Lover at number 8.

0: Charlie XX with Wink Wink, 2 up this week.
1: Number 5.
0: And Rachel Chinoriri bulldozes her way into the top 10 and straight into the top 5. 6 up this week, one song away from crying.
1: Number 4.
0: Steadily monitoring this pity pity before they move from number 4. Kalela and Pink Pantherist with The Bridge.
1: Number 3.
0: A very somber day for Samba. My Body Isn't Ready falls off from that number 1 spot this week after 4 weeks. My Samba, you fought a good fight. But I'm not ready.
1: I'm not ready. Number 2.
0: And the girls are also still just observing, holding on to silver again this week before they decide, are they going up or are they dominating? Float, Don't Break Her Heart.
1: Top 40 on
0: 5. My name is Harrison Mkize. Please do not drink and drive. And always remember,
1: this week's number 1.
0: Use protection every time. And by protection, I mean if you're in a moving vehicle, please wear a seatbelt. In hot at number 1, only after 7 weeks on the top 40 on 5. Moving 2 spots up this week, it's Neo. Dance right now. Happy Sunday. Let's do this again tomorrow. Same time, same place.

0: In your top stories at this hour, FF Plus leader foresees coalition government post-elections, and Cape Town police probe Belgravia drive-by shooting.
1: And in your sports headlines, Wadu happy with strikers but demands more ahead of a busy schedule, and the Griquas and Pumas are the last two standing as they battle it out for South Africa's oldest rugby competition. That and more coming to you at 2:30.
0: A very good afternoon. Freedom Front Plus leader Corne Mulder says governing under coalitions is the future of South Africa. Mulder was speaking in Pretoria during the launch of his party's election manifesto, which includes a 10-point plan on improving the delivery of basic services in the city.
2: Coalitions could be the best form of government. Why? It promotes collective decision-making in the interest of the general public, including minorities, and it minimizes the abuse of power.
0: Action SA, which has vowed to approach Parliament's Joint Committee to lodge a complaint against Water and Sanitation Minister Phemi Matshudina, says all members of Parliament and Cabinet are expected to treat the public with dignity and respect. This comes after Matshudina was captured unleashing a tirade of profanities and insults at a community member who was criticizing the government's performance in the Kuga municipality. Action SA MP Malebo Kobe.
3: The minister's use of vulgar and abusive language is completely at odds with the standards of code of conduct that are expected of members of parliament, and especially a member of cabinet. Her conduct undermines the dignity of public office and essentially brings parliament into disrepute.
0: In other news, the police are probing the murder of a man who was shot dead in a drive-by shooting in Belgravia in Cape Town yesterday. Police spokesperson Ndakhe Kwala.
4: On arrival, they found a body of an adult male lying on the street with multiple gunshot wounds. According to reports, an unknown vehicle came from the corners of Feld and Heatherdale Road and started shooting. The motive for the attack is believed to be gang-related. Police opened a case of murder for investigation, and no arrest has been effected at this stage.
0: And finally, from a favorite township meal to a growing family business, the Godda is feeding more than just hungry customers. At the annual Soweto Godda Festival in Rockville, vendors are showcasing different versions of the popular township staple as hundreds gather to celebrate food and its cultural significance. For Bonolo Lebiani and her family, the Godda has also become a source of income.
5: We are creating a lot of job opportunities for others. We take boys and girls from our neighborhood to come and help when we're going to different festivals, you know, to give them a bit of a field of what it would be like to work. And then in terms of family recipe, I just feel like we're just old school Godda. We just try to remain as old school as possible.
0: A recap of your top story at this hour. Freedom Front Plus leader Corne Mulder says governing under coalitions is the future of South Africa. For 5 News, I am Karabo Hobo. Welcome to Smash Africa Weekends.
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0: Disclosure on 5, teaming up with Sasha Kebel. Hey, this one is called Voices. What a beautiful record. Back to back with music from Lady Zomar. First Class. And that is your double play to welcome you to Smash Africa Weekend. Thank you so much for choosing 5FM as your companion. 11 minutes after 2, Harrison is back tomorrow between 10 and 2 p.m. with the Sunday Social. Neo is number one on the 5FM Top 40. Talk about being relevant
1: in 20
0: forever and ever. Yeah? You know Neo is a.k.a. Beyonce, guys. Apart from writing songs for Beyonce, Neo is goated.
1: Yeah.
0: You can't mess with... you'll be hating there. My name is Smash Africa, and this is Smash Africa Weekends. As I always say, Smash Africa for the babies, and the babies are here, Karabo Hobo and KB Modishani. What's up, baby?
2: Hello.
0: My babies!
1: The full
2: Your
1: team
2: babies
1: is
2: are back.
1: Bag.
0: Yeah, the babies are back. Almost said the baddies are back.
2: I'm a baddie now, Smash.
1: Wow.
0: You tell me, KB. You tell me, fam. We've got a jam-packed show as per usual. Fire music by the sound of how we started. You can look out for that. But what we're also looking forward to is hearing what you are getting up to this Saturday and Sunday. What's your weekend plan? Want to go around RSA in 90 seconds? Whichever corner of Mzansi you happen to be at right now, let us know what's potting, who's cooking, or who's being cooked. What do you think people in Mdanzani are eating right now, Karabo Hobo?
1: Definitely meat. Absolutely. They are eating inyama.
0: Yeah, please send us a WhatsApp voice note right now. In fact, someone is at the stadium, sent us a WhatsApp voice note, and it's sounding like this. Do you heard? Yeah. 5, 8, 6. I don't know the lyrics to the song, but I heard the counting. 082-550-5151. Let us know what's happening in your world this weekend.
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0: 5th studio album. Also played you some music from Boy Loco, Slow Dancing. I didn't know that you knew the lyrics to Slow Dancing, Karabo Hobo.
1: Song. Ah. I think it's a great song.
0: Yeah, man. I love it when you're standing on drive. You come here with new songs that
1: on
0: you
1: breakfast.
0: Know. On breakfast. Yes. Sorry. That's how they stop you. Ish. Hey, Sungama, chap.
1: Relax.
0: Which means... don't be in a hurry.
2: Mm-hmm. Yes.
0: Yeah, yeah, yeah. They're going to get papa. 20 minutes after 2 o'clock, welcome to Smash Africa Weekends. We really appreciate your ears. All right, around RSA 90 seconds. What do you have to say to us on the 5FM WhatsApp line?
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4: Hey, it's Ari from Pretoria.
0: What's
4: my
0: up?
4: My weekend plans are pretty chilled. I'm actually heading to Hazelwood later, so mm-hmm. I'm just looking forward to some good food and just switching off after the long week.
0: Nice.
5: 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Hi,
0: what's up?
5: It's the weekend. We are ready. We are excited. Mm-hmm. I'm brying this weekend. The sun is out. The pool is ready. The meat is marinating. So excited with the family. Nothing much. We are taking it easy
0: and listening to Smash.
6: And it's the weekend. I just want to say, what up, my brother? Smash Africa Weekend. It was nice with you last weekend. It was too fresh. Shout out, P.
1: Nice.
7: Hi there, this is Kayla. I'm from Cape Town.
0: What's up?
7: My weekend plans, I went to the Oranje Zog Market this morning. I'm on my way to gym now. And then I'm going to get ready later for a concert and then watching the rugby.
0: Yeah.
7: And tomorrow will just be a recovery day. Thank you.
8: Hey, Five Nations, Sumusa Zintole.
0: What's up? Yeah.
8: Dubs, just, you know, chill, regroup, bring the strength back for the new week.
9: This is Sammy,
10: Tiffany,
11: and Tanya.
0: What's
9: from
0: up?
9: Kempton Park. Uh-huh. And our weekend plans, obviously, we're first going to get ourselves pretty, and then we're going to
10: go do some shopping.
0: Uh-huh.
11: And then we're going to have a South African brunch.
0: Yeah!
9: Enjoy the weekend.
0: Yo. First, it was Karabo Hobo who got me hungry speaking about the Kota Festival that's happening out there in Soweto.
1: Yeah.
0: Now, everybody on the WhatsApp line is brying. I am starving, fam.
1: I feel like going to a braai later on.
2: Say,
0: why don't you just braai at your house?
1: No, I'm not going home after the show, but I'm saying it would be nice to go to a braai.
0: Before you go where you...
1: Yeah, you know, just to eat quickly and then head to where I'm going. Yeah,
0: I get you. Thank you so much for sending through those WhatsApp voice notes. On the other side, we've got music from Timo ODV coming your way.
12: Bro?
0: Mm-hmm.
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This one is called B. And this record dropped sometime in June this year. 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And it's from Lizzo's

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0: Bob Love on 5. New Friends is the title of this record. Thank you so much for choosing 5FM as your companion. It is 2:30. Before we check in with KB in terms of what's happening in the world of sports, Karabo sat down with Amahle Jaxa, better known as Jax of All Trades, to unpack on how she turned her How's It videos into a space for breaking down South African politics and current affairs.
1: And Jax spoke about how her content has evolved from the early How's It videos to building a personal brand around making complicated news easier to understand. 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
2: Feels very good to be back. Yo, yo, yo, Bra Smash. Let's get into your latest and greatest in your world of sports. And we get started off with your world of football. Orlando Pirates coach Abdeslam Ouaddou says he is happy to see strikers firing and expects them to continue their form as they head into a busy schedule over the next few months. He spoke to the media at the Orlando Amstel Arena as they wrapped up their CAF Champions League preparations ahead of their clash against Mauritian side La Cure Waves later this afternoon. Weeks ago, he called for his players to step up their level and show something, and has been happy with the immediate response.
3: I'm very happy. You know, sometimes when you make this call publicly, it's a way as well for coach to touch the players. You know, of course, I have some internal interviews with them, but it's my way to communicate sometimes. And when I want someone from my players, sometimes it's publicly as well to address to them. And
2: we now jump into your world of rugby, and South Africa's oldest rugby competition comes to a conclusion today with the Suzuki Griquas taking on the Airlink Pumas in the Curry Cup final.
0: Can't believe it, fam.
2: Can you? Can
0: I,
2: you really
0: I
2: not?
0: Cannot believe it.
2: What a match that one is going to be. Now, having finished first and third in the league phase respectively, they managed to get past SA's big boys in the semifinals. The Griquas booking their spots in a home final after thrashing the Lions 52-12, while the Pumas edged out the Cheetahs 27-24 to set up a final showdown against the Griquas, with the game kicking off in less than half an hour. How excited are you, Bra Smash?
0: Bro, the Griquas are taking it for sure.
2: They have to.
0: Yeah.
2: They've been too hot. Now let's jump into your world of boxing and welterweight boxers. Ryan Garcia and Conor Benn hit the scales ahead of their WBC welterweight title clash at the T-Mobile Arena in Las Vegas. The champion Garcia weighed in at 66 kilograms, while the challenger Benn weighed in at 66.2 kilograms.
4: 146 pounds for the challenger, Conor Benn, 146 official. Garcia, 145 and one half. The main event is set. Both fighters on weight, ready to go for the welterweight world title showdown.
2: Now, there is a lot of intrigue with both fighters having dealt with out-of-the-ring controversies involving doping. Conor Benn was banned after two positive tests in 2022, but was later cleared, while Garcia tested positive for Ostarine after his upset win over Devin Haney in 2024. With that being said, that is it for your sports update for this hour. For your 5 Sports, it is, of course, KB Mudishan.
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6: For people who are maybe voting for the first time, don't see local elections as important, what would you say to them, especially about making an informed decision?
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0: Too Sweet, baby. This is a karaoke hit.
1: It is.
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2: Hey.
0: Karabo Hobo on the hair and the news.
1: Yes, sir.
0: You already know, Here's our 5FM WhatsApp line. 082-550-5151. Of course, you know why I'm sharing that number, right? Because we're about to get into my hot take. Mm-hmm. And let me say this.
3: Smash's hot take.
0: Family, it's Heritage Month. Now, yes. I think it's only fitting we put South African cities head to head.
1: Okay.
2: All right.
0: You ready?
2: I hear that.
0: Which South African city has the best lifestyle?
1: Ooh.
0: Yeah. Okay. And now I want you to listen clearly. I already know we are going to cause some beef. But catch me outside. We want no violence. And I feel like it's apt that I'm playing this song in the background. So, which South African city has the best lifestyle? I am thinking if you are into religion.
1: Ooh, religion.
0: Let's go to Moria.
1: I see what you did there.
0: You know?
2: I think maybe if you're into sightseeing, Mpumalanga has some nice places.
0: Oh!
2: Mpumalanga has some nice, like around the Hazy View area.
0: Okay, okay.
1: Maybe if you're looking for warm weather, you want to be by the beach, or warm weather all year round, maybe Durban.
0: Of course you're going to say the East Coast.
2: For sure.
0: Now, before we share who we think is South Africa's best lifestyle city, we want you to hit us up on the 5FM WhatsApp line, 082-550-5151. And it's about best lifestyle for you, family. Okay?
2: Mm-hmm.
0: Not based on what we just said. Which city actually has the best lifestyle? Let us know on 082-550-5151. We are coming back.
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6: 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The water goes off for days. The streets are falling apart. And things never get fixed. Look, I'm not asking for anything fancy. I just want basics to work. And I know they can work because I've seen it where the Democratic Alliance is in charge. 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
7: This political party advertisement was paid for by the political party concerned. 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
0: Now, in case you just joined us, we are talking about South African cities that actually have the best lifestyle. All right, cool. Now, my hot take is, ladies and gentlemen, wait for it. The city that has the best lifestyle in Mzansi, hands down, GQ Rebecca, aka Port Elizabeth. Why do I say this?
2: Yes, why?
0: Number one, the people bring the lifestyle. Personally, for me, when a people are warm in a place, you are met with strangers, but the warmth just comes through, you know? And in Xhosa, they would say, unobubele. Like, people in GQ just have that warm humility and welcoming energy. The weather, on the other hand, I will not comment on it. The golf courses, prime. Did I mention the people? The people. I don't think there's a city that has better people than Gqeberha.
3: I won't lie, I didn't expect you to say GQ.
0: Yeah, I didn't
3: expect GQ. But for me, definitely has to be Joburg. I'm a Joburg girl. I was born and raised in Joburg. We have the best restaurants. Duh, obviously.
0: And all you want to do is eat, Karabo
3: Hobo. That's my favorite thing to do. It's my favorite activity. If you know me, I love eating. Best groove, undoubtedly, hands down.
0: Unmatched.
3: Go argue with your toes.
4: I don't care
3: what Pretoria has to say. I don't care what Cape Town has to say or Durban.
0: Oh, really?
3: Joburg has the best groove.
0: Best groove, best food.
3: Best groove, best food. And best place to make money.
0: Right.
3: Yeah.
0: KB?
2: Yeah, I'm going to have to disagree with the best groove part. Obviously, I'm going to go with, of course, my city of the 012, the Jacaranda City, Pretoria.
0: Yes.
2: And the reason why I say that Pretoria has the best lifestyle, because Pretoria is the city with the most perfect balance in life, right? It's not too busy, but also at the same time, it's not too slow. There are plenty of places where you can go out and have a good time, but there are also places where you can just be on your own and look at the sights and enjoy, you know, the local parks. So it's the perfect balance, number one, number two. And also, the groove culture in Pretoria is a lot better because it's a lot more affordable and it's also a lot more inclusive as well. So anyone can have a good time in Pretoria.
3: What do you have in Pretoria?
0: I ain't mad at the cities that you guys just mentioned. Because I've experienced these cities. But I still say, hands down, you guys don't have the beach. The real beach.
3: We don't have the beach.
0: You don't have the beach, my brother.
3: But we're close because we do have a man-made beach.
0: Let's go to Bloom and find out what Jack has to say.
5: Hope you guys are having an awesome Saturday.
0: How's it, Saturday?
5: Well, the best lifestyle, I think we would get it from the Western Province.
0: Yeah.
5: The city life is top. And compared to Joburg, it's much safer, it's much cleaner. Coastal life is also top. It's nice. It's beautiful. I love it.
0: It's cold, fam.
2: It's cold.
0: I don't care what you say about cold.
5: There's mountains, you know, we can go mountain climbing if you that.
0: What's with the mountain? Jack!
5: Cycling and stuff like hiking, whatever. You know, there's wine farms that are just splendid, gorgeous, out of this world. I mean, the government there, I'm not speaking of any political party, but the government there keeps their cities up to standards. You know, their services are also much better than most provinces, judging from my personal experience. And, you know, who doesn't like, you know, sometimes when you stop at a bus station, you find these guys with no frontal teeth going babble, babble, babble.
2: Okay.
0: Look, I ain't mad at Jack. I ain't mad at Karabo Hobo. I ain't mad at you, KB. Let's hear what you have to say. 082-550-5151. Which South African city, all right, has the best lifestyle for you, fam? For you.
4: 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And this is what your top 5 sounded like.
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1: 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If you break her
4: 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Taking silver again this week, Flo, Don't Break Her Heart.
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0: celebrating South Africa this month. It is Heritage Month, and we figured for my hot take, let's get as many people as possible involved. In case you just tuned in, this is Smash Africa Weekends on 5FM. Music from Raven Lene with Handle. Which city has the best lifestyle for you? On 082-550-5151. According to Karabo Hobo, the city that has the best lifestyle for her is
1: Johannesburg.
0: That's what I'm talking about.
1: Yes, sir.
0: And then my good brother, KV.
2: What's up?
0: The best city for you is
2: PTA.
0: Pirara.
2: Pirara. 20.
0: And for me, GQ, undisputed, the friendly city. You already know, PE, baby. Let's go. I think I'm going to run to be mayor of PE.
1: Okay.
0: What do you guys have to say on the 5FM WhatsApp line? 082-550-5151. Love, love, love hearing from you. Okay. Joseph.
3: Good afternoon. Good afternoon to you, Smash.
0: What's
3: Joseph from George in the Garden Ridge.
0: George! Hey, Joseph. You could be onto something there. Carry on, fam.
3: I would say George is the town that does it for me. A lot of stuff to do in the area. Not too fast paced, not too slow paced. Well known for golf, well known for beautiful beaches along the coast here.
0: Yes.
3: If you're a health nut, hiking trails up in the mountains. That's it. Have a good one, guys.
0: Thank you, thank you.
2: Wouldn't you like to go golfing in George?
0: Look, you know one thing about George? George is for the rich, eh?
1: Yeah, I was about to say. If you have money...
0: I thought about George, yeah. But it's... Hey, man, if you're not money there, it's tough.
4: High five, this is Rams. The best province that would suit my lifestyle in RSA would be Mpumalanga.
0: Mpumalanga.
4: I enjoy traveling, and living in Mpumalanga would mean... I'm closer to the border of Swaziland and Maputo. A lot of land, a lot of scenes, a lot of places and culture to explore there.
0: Okay.
4: The weather, I also enjoy bush getaways. Uh-huh. And in fact, this December, booked for a vacation there.
0: Yo, also, the bush does not really slap, especially between October, November, December, January, because it's blazing hot.
1: Yeah, and yeah.
0: For me, that's just for me. That's just for me. That's just for me.
5: Good afternoon, Smash and team. It's Matthew here. Yeah?
0: What's up? What's up?
5: The place with the best lifestyle, it's Pretoria for me.
0: Okay, cool.
1: Okay.
0: Mm-hmm. I think everyone who sent through, like Matthew, sounds like he's from Pretoria.
2: Yeah.
0: there's some hometown bias there, if you will. Listen, man, really enjoy chatting to you, especially since it's Heritage Month and celebrating our beautiful country. That's how we're gonna wrap up that conversation, right? We good with that?
1: We can close it.
0: This was not meant to be a debate. This was more of celebrating our beautiful cities.
1: But Joburg takes the cup. Just had to put it out.
0: Do you want me to switch off your mic?
2: Yeah.
0: Before
1: I just
0: news.
1: Had to.
0: Please. Before the news.
1: I just had
2: trying
1: to
2: start something here.
0: Yeah. And also to the other provinces and cities that were not mentioned, we know you are listening.
1: Come live in Joburg.
2: Karab.
0: Mic is off, bruh. Joburg has enough people, fam. Please don't come to Johannesburg. We need space out here. we definitely need space. We're gonna check in with what's happening in and around our world. News headlines, sports headlines, and of course the second news bulletin from Miss Joburg herself, Karabo Hobo.
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2: And in your sports headlines, the Buccaneers kick off their CAF campaign Eswatini against Lekua Waves, and the Griquas and the Pumas go to war as they battle for the 2026 Currie Cup title. Live updates and more coming to you at 3:30.
1: A very good afternoon. Incumbent Daniel Don has been re-elected as the South African Football Association president for a fourth successive term at the SAFA Elective Congress in Midrand. Yordan won by a landslide, beating his opponent Sandile Zungu by 157 votes to 82. The 75-year-old has been SAFA president since September 2013 and will hold that position until the next elections in 2031. Springbok captain Siya Kolisi says his team has prepared for all eventualities ahead of tonight's must-win finale to the greatest rivalry series against the All Blacks in Baltimore in the United States. He was responding to a question from SABC News about the potential of a knockout psychological blow delivered to the All Blacks team after a bruising encounter in Soweto last weekend.
6: We know what's coming. The All Blacks are great side. It's been a tough three games so far. It's been really hard, but we definitely want to win the series. So we've worked really hard. As you said, now it's a new team that they have. So that's also good for us. Yeah, we would definitely love to win the series. We don't want to draw the series, we want to win the series. So that's our mindset coming this week.
1: In other news, Build One South Africa is launching its election campaign at Botlhokwa outside Limpopo in Polokwane. Party leader Musi Maimane will also introduce 9 candidates that will contest 9 municipalities within the province. Maimane says the party has shown steady growth in Limpopo.
7: We're here to demonstrate the fact that we are growing here in Limpopo. And in many ways, we are launching candidates in municipalities, Mopane, Greater Letaba. We are showing South Africans the fact that under BOSA, BOSA can grow across all communities in South Africa. From 2024, BOSA has been growing in Limpopo. Now we want to have representation in councils so that we can bring change.
1: And finally, the Freedom Front Plus unveiled its election manifesto in Pretoria earlier today, outlining its 10-point recovery plan that it says will turn ailing municipalities around. Among the party's plans were job creation, economic development, as well as fair rates and taxes. The party's president, Corn Mulder, says the failures to deliver basic services to communities by municipalities should no longer be accepted as normal.
8: Just another election. This is not just another manifesto launch. This is the moment when every one of us, every person struggling with water shortages, every household who receives inadequate basic services, every ratepayer who are confronted with unaffordable rates and taxes, and every small business owner struggling to obtain necessary permits because of incompetent municipal officials has to decide.
1: A recap of your top story at this hour. Incumbent Danny Yordan has been re-elected as the South African Football Association president for a 4th successive term at the SAFA Elective Congress in Midrand. For 5 News, I am Karabo Hobo.
0: Karabo Hobo, that Danny Yordan story is ready to be a soapy.
1: Yeah,
0: in fact, according to SABC News Online, right?
1: Mm-hmm.
0: They say, listen to this, KB, I cannot believe this. The South African Football Association National Executive Committee has resolved to disqualify 4 regions from attending and participating in Saturday's SAFA Congress in Midrand. What? The reason for their disqualification is that they failed to hold their regional elections prior to the National Congress. Now, that's why I'm saying this is Generations the Legacy.

0: So without further ado, ladies and gentlemen, let's get straight into it.
1: Let's play Smash or Pass.
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0: All right, Tandi, a friend who only calls when they need money.
3: It's a pass.
0: It's a pass.
3: It's a pass.
0: Your ex's new partner calling you.
3: It's a pass. Why is she calling you?
0: An unknown number. Smash or pass?
3: Okay, smash. Because you don't know what it is, right?
0: Yeah.
3: Probably a new job opportunity. Probably you guys calling me.
0: Oh, yeah. It's a smash. I like that. I love the conviction. 5FM, is it smash or pass? Let's hear it.
3: It's a smash.

0: Yes, yes, yes, yes. Welcome to it, baby. Music from Billie Eilish with Lunch on 5. Also, played you some music from Munga K with Strut. 11 minutes after 3 o'clock. This is Smash Africa Weekends. My name is Smash Africa for the babies.
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0: All right, team, are you ready to find out what the theme for Smash or Pass is?
2: Let's go.
0: All right. The theme today is living conditions, living conditions, living conditions. Hmm. Mm. Have you ever lived with another person that is not your family?
2: No.
0: You, KB?
2: Not yet.
3: Mm-mm.
0: Never. Yeah, can be tricky.
2: 082-550-5151.
0: You've never lived with anyone that's not your family, even for like a week?
3: Mm-mm.
2: I have.
0: All right.
2: I have. No, I definitely have.
0: Yeah. And how were those living conditions?
2: Not bad, but it does get tricky.
0: It does, ne?
2: It does. Mm.
0: The bigger the group, the wilder it gets. Those who go on golf tours know. That's all I have to say. So when we come back from the break, the music break that is from Kid Cudi, Grave, we'll be playing Smash or Pass with you. Are you going to be that person? 082-550-5151.

Take the moment, make it real. 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

0: Kid Cudi on 5. Grave is the title of this one. Did you guys see Kanye West and Kid Cudi recently reunited?
1: I saw that. Oh my goodness. That was really, I would pay anything just to see that live. Oh my goodness, I saw the videos.
0: Yeah. It's called growth, man.
2: Yeah, for sure.
0: It's called growth. Mm-hmm. 16 minutes after 3 o'clock. Smash Africa Weekends is what you're listening to. And we're about to play Smash or Pass. We revealed the theme, which is living conditions. So let us hear who we're playing with. Good afternoon, Unique, all the way in Germiston.
3: Yeah, afternoon, guys.
0: Ah, we are feeling good. Are you feeling good, my brother?
3: I'm okay.
0: All right, cool. You know how the game works, Smash or Pass, right? I don't have to explain it. All right, let us get ready into it. This is the sound you'll hear when you pass. And this is the sound you'll hear when you smash. You ready, Unique?
3: Ready.
0: Let's get it. Smash or pass, living next to a nightclub?
3: Smash.
0: Oh, my word.
1: Smash?
0: You want to live next to a good time, my brother.
3: Yeah, you know.
0: I grew up down the road from a tavern. And I'll definitely pass, my brother. I don't want that one.
3: I don't have to request.
0: Ah, yeah.
4: That's true. That's very true.
0: Okay, here's the next one. Smash or pass. Living with a housemate who never cleans.
3: Pass.
0: Oh, of course. Here's another one. A beautiful view, but terrible traffic. Smash or pass.
3: Smash.
0: Ah,
1: nice.
0: You live in Germiston. There's definitely no view there. I'm joking. Here's the next one. Living with your in-laws, smash or pass?
3: Smash.
0: Ah!
1: I am shocked by
0: you
1: this.
0: You want to live with your in-laws, my brother?
3: Yeah, so that I can see how much they do love me.
4: He's thought about
1: you. He's cooking.
0: Okay, here's the next one. Sleeping with one foot outside the blanket. Smash or pass?
3: That one pass.
0: Okay. And this one is fun. Sharing a toothbrush in an emergency. Smash or pass?
3: Pass.
4: It had to be.
0: Unique, thank you so much for playing with us, my brother. Who would you like to send a shout out to?
3: I would like to send a shout out to my 4 children.
0: Mm-hmm.
3: That is Karabo, Oratile, Amakalang, and Unique.
0: Mm-hmm.
3: Yeah, that's nice.
0: Oh, nice. Yeah. You named your last born after yourself.
1: Unique.
0: Now that is unique.
3: Yeah. It's my first time, guys, and I enjoyed so much.
0: Thank you so much, Unique. You have a splendid weekend, okay?
3: Yeah, thanks very much.
0: Ola. That was fun. I enjoyed that.
4: That was dope.
1: Yeah, the responses were so shocking.
0: Unexpected.
1: I couldn't believe it.
0: Like, we need more people like Unique.
4: Yeah, honest. He's very honest.
1: Wow.
0: Sasha Byrne is the title. I mean, is the artist behind this record, and it's called The One. Still to come, we'll be chatting to 22-year-old Cape Town singer-songwriter, one and only Mila Smith. Stick around for that. I've never

0: Beautiful music from Veronica Fossaro. If not for you. 27 minutes after 3. Welcome to Smash Africa Weekends. Really appreciate you hanging out with us. Let me tell you this. KB will give us an update with what's happening in the CAF Champions League because he's keeping his eye glued on what's happening in Eskotini.
1: That's where
0: Karabo Hobo
1: hails from.
0: Yes, Eskotini. But she's not sure. She's looking at us like
2: we're looking very dumb.
0: We are crazy people.
2: Stop it.
0: So we'll look out for that sporting update from KB. And like I said, Mila Smith will be kicking it with us a little bit later. And we'll talk about a brand new body of work. But before all of that, Sunset Sunday. You know it's a thing, right?
2: Mm-hmm.
0: Take a listen.

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0: Yes, Good Neighbors on 5. That's one of those little suburbs. Feel good record, I tell you, man. Wherever you're listening from, we really appreciate your ears. Do yourself a solid, though. 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
1: Sports. All right, it is once again time for your latest and greatest. And we start at Eswatini Soweto at the Orlando Amstel Arena, where Orlando Pirates coach Abdeslam Wadu says he and the team have been preparing all week for their clash, which is currently happening right now against the Cure Waves.
2: We prepared very well, seriously, that game all the week. We have reviewed the game many times with the players. The areas that we felt maybe we were not consistent, so we will try tomorrow to show another face of Pirate tomorrow, but definitely it will be another game.
1: All right, now Pirates are currently live up against the Cure Waves at the Orlando Amstel Arena, and they have wasted no time in getting the game underway. The Cure open up the scoring in the 6th minute after an error from Pirates keeper Sipho Chayene, but not even a minute later, Kabelogo Sitsile equalized for the Buccaneers before Kamogelo Sebele Bele made it 2-1 for the Buccaneers, who are currently leading in that one after 31 minutes of the game have been played. Now let us take a look at what's happening at the Betway Premiership. Live action taking place between Polokwane City and Kaizer Chiefs at the old Peter Mokaba Stadium. Lebogang Maboe giving Amakhosi the lead after 30 minutes in the game have been played in that one. But also taking place currently in the Betway Premiership live right now, we've got AmaZulu up against Marumo Gallants. 33 minutes of the game have been played with the score still deadlocked at 0-0 between the two teams. We now jump into your world of rugby. Curry Cup action. It is, of course, the final taking place at Griekwa Park between the Suzuki Griekwas and the Airlink Pumas. Scores are currently level at 10 apiece between the two teams. 31 minutes of the game have been played, and that's one. We're still yet to see the second half in that one, with 10 minutes still left to go in the first half. Smash, how are you thinking about this game right now? How are you feeling?
0: My brother, all I am saying is that Pumas are not going to let the Griekwas run over them.
1: They're not, man.
0: Are in for a treat of a ragath game.
1: I mean, if it's tight already right now, imagine how it's going to be in the last 10 minutes of the game. It's going to be very, very, very exciting. Then last but definitely not least, we move on to a world of boxing, and welterweight boxers Ryan Garcia and Conor Benn hit the scales ahead of their WBC welterweight title clash at the T-Mobile Arena in Las Vegas. The champion Garcia weighed in at 66 kilograms, while the challenger Conor Benn weighed in at 66.2 kilograms.
3: 146 pounds for the challenger, Conor Benn, 146 official. Garcia, 145 and one half. The main event is set. Both fighters on weight, ready to go for the welterweight world title showdown.
1: Interestingly, the fight does carry some type of intrigue, with both fighters having dealt with out-of-the-ring controversies involving doping. Conor Benn was banned after 2 positive tests in 2022, but was later cleared, while Garcia tested positive for Osterine after his upset win over Devin Haney in 2024. You heard it here and first on 5FM Smash Africa Weekends. For your 5 Sports, it is of course KB Mudishane.
0: Thank you so much for that crazy sporting weekend we have.
1: It's mad.
0: And it's not going to stop. You know it's not going to stop, right?
1: It's not going to stop. Oh. There's still more tomorrow.
0: Oh.
1: We've still got F1 qualifiers coming up.
0: Ooh.

0: beautiful record. Solo is the title of this one. Some music from Kadeem Tyrell, P. Rarell, and Wilfie D. Nothing like Soulful House on a Sunday afternoon. Orlando Pirates representing. You know what? On the topic of Go Sports, and this show is about that. Go Sports, Go ladies. Sports. Yeah. And I'm saying ladies because it's a phrase that's been that's popularized by the ladies. Yes. So, CAF Championship, we could potentially have Sundowns and Orlando Pirates in the finals. Yeah. And I think that would be a dream.
1: I mean, it could have been a dream last year even, but Orlando Pirates unfortunately were eliminated in the
0: semifinals. My brother, man, let's focus on the present.
2: It could be a reality, you mean.
0: That's why we need you in these conversations, because all we are doing is dreaming.
2: And yes. It seems like it's going to be a reality.
1: No, it can be, Sham. I definitely want it to be a reality. And all South African final, like not having to travel to another country to watch both games. One is in Pretoria, the other one is in Soweto, Eskotini.
0: You know what I mean? But you know it's not going to Eskotini with Sundowns. It's going to FNB.
1: Okay, true. It's going to go, yeah, for sure, for sure, for sure.
0: Yo, dude, I went to Loftus. Yeah. This during the week. The halftime show lights that they've installed at that stadium, let me tell you,
1: it's too much.
0: They are cooking. You need to do yourself a solid and go to the stadium. Karabo Hobo.
2: Yeah,
0: because you've never been to a stadium.
2: No, I have been to a stadium. Just not Loftus Festival.
0: And I cannot wait for Australia to do its thing with the Proteas, man.
1: Oh yeah,
0: Pink Day's on the way.
1: Oh, it's been a while since we've seen the Proteas in action, hey?
0: Yeah.
1: It's been forever.
0: And remember, because they were playing in that tri-series.
1: Yes.
0: Namibia, which they won, and Zimbabwe. And we could not see that. But now, here we are. Go Sports, guys.
1: Go Sports.
0: Mila Smith will be joining us in a few. But before we do that, I need to play you a record from Clean Bandit. Stick around for that.
3: Goodness me, what a mistake by the goalkeeper.
4: The Premier League is back and the Blues are ready for action.
3: Chelsea look to break.
4: Chelsea take on Hull City in a thrilling clash at Stamford Bridge.
3: Oh, he's gone for goal. It's a belter. It's a belter.
4: Can the Blues deliver a big performance at home, or will the Tigers cause an upset?
3: Hull nil, Chelsea won.
4: It's Chelsea versus Hull City.
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0: Hey, music from Clean Bandit, teaming up with Big Ping. I don't want to hurt you. That's what they all say when they start a new relationship. And it all ends in tears.
1: You would know.
0: Yeah, I'm a heartbreaker.
1: I'm so sorry.
0: I knew you were going to sing. I knew you were going to sing.
1: Okay.
0: Nothing to be proud of. Okay? There's absolutely nothing to
1: You're
0: be proud
1: actually
0: of.
1: You're actually admitting.
0: Mm-hmm. Yeah. I just.
2: Like you're
0: just
2: owning up to your mistakes.
0: But there's a reason why I've been on a heartbreak rampage.
1: Streak.
0: Rampage.
1: Okay.
0: Because the streak I don't get, it's causing chaos.
1: Uh-huh.
0: I'm going to be a songwriter.
1: So you're going to write songs about heartbreak that you're causing?
0: Yeah.
1: Interesting.
0: No, I'm just kidding. I'm not doing anything like that. South Africa, welcome to Smash Africa Weekends. Thank you so much for choosing us as your companion. It's about time for us to get into what we call...
3: It's the Great African Story on Smash Africa Weekends.
0: And we are joined by the one and only Mila Smith. And she's on the line. Yo, what's up, Mila?
4: What an intro. Thank you so much for having me.
0: Dude, we haven't even done an intro. I feel like I was just speaking around in circles, so I figured let me just put you on the line. What's the weather like out there in Cape Town?
4: Listen, Cape Town weather is constantly changing. So it was sunny yesterday, and I thought we were coming into summer, and now it's rainy.
0: Oh no. So that means we are going to freeze the coming week. Oh, man.
4: Yeah.
0: Now, listen to this. Every artist has a story behind the music, and Mila Smith's journey has taken her from disco pop to pop punk, from music to acting, and now her debut album. At just 22, KB, she's already built a sound that's completely her own. And she is our great African story.
2: Fire.
0: And let me tell you, KB, I was listening to Not My Circus. Mm-hmm. What a vibe. You took me to the punk rock era, Mila. Come on, girl. Yo.
4: That was my plan. That was my plan.
0: For real. No, that's impressive, dude. And I was like, but you're just 22. What do you mean? Now, let's talk about your exploration from exploring disco pop, pop punk, indie and alternative sounds. Was finding your sound a process of being in an experimentation, if you will, or did you always know you wanted to go in the direction you went with this album? Like, fam, super awesome.
4: It was absolutely an experiment. I mean, when I first started music in 2021, I released my first single, Lies and Fakes. That was a completely disco pop track, Dua Lipa vibes.
0: Yeah.
4: And I kept on experimenting along the way. I released a very, like, sad song. But then what happened was, at the end of 2022, I released a song called Nice Guy.
0: Mm-hmm.
4: And that was my first venture into pop punk. And I was like, I like this.
0: Yeah.
4: I like my having distorted vocals. And then fast forward a few years later, and I've released my debut pop punk alternative album, Not My Circus. So,
0: dude,
4: an experiment.
0: We need to talk about that title, Not My Circus. Whose circus is it anyway?
4: It's really not mine, y'all.
0: Yeah. How did you come up with the title, Not My Circus?
4: So it's a funny story. Basically, I'm always obsessed with the phrase, Not My Circus, Not My Monkeys, because it always implies, people are doing their thing. It might be a little bit crazy, but it's not my business. But it's ironic because within this album, I'm constantly calling out other people and getting in their business and sharing my own business everywhere. So I thought it would be a bit tongue-in-cheek if I called the album Not My Circus.
0: You sound like a Gen Z for real, famo.
4: Guilty.
0: Now, we just started following each other today, in fact.
4: Exactly.
0: Now, do you see content creation as another form of storytelling for you? Or do you separate it from your music? How are you navigating the world of social media and content creation?
4: I think being an artist now means, whether you like it or not, that you do need to have some sort of presence on social media.
0: Mm-hmm.
4: And for me, I feel like content is definitely a way not only to expand my audience, but to also expand, like, my music world.
0: Mm-hmm.
4: So for people that are just tuning in, hi, my name is Mila Smith, but I basically, I crash out in a lot of public places. I've got a video in front of the Home Affairs. I've got another video in front of the police station. I've got videos out the engine garage. Like, I've got videos everywhere. And the reason for that is just, you know, so people from South Africa can recognize, oh, look, who is this girl doing crazy things in public places with crazy music? So I think, I definitely think it links to my music quite a lot.
0: No, that's what I'm talking about. Dude, let's play that record. Let's take us back. Lies and Fakes. When we come back, we're going to go into part two of our interview. Our great African story guest on the line all the way from Cape Town, Mila Smith, is in the building. I mean, where she is. You know what I mean. Let's take a listen to this and we'll talk about it when we come back.

0: Ella Smith on 5, Lies and Fakes. You know, there was a time I used to host 5 nights here on 5 FM.
1: Once upon a time.
0: Many moons ago, and we had the 5 nights charts, the pop charts. That's where I got exposed to Ella Smith. And she's joining us on the line. Ella, do you remember that time?
2: When
0: you
2: I remember that time. I think of it very fondly. I do.
0: Now, let's talk about the biggest. And you were a kid, man, when you dropped this record.
2: I was a kid. I was a child.
0: What's the biggest lesson you've learned about yourself since releasing that record? Because I had to take you back. You know, I like them throwbacks to only bring you back to the present day.
2: Exactly.
0: Yeah.
2: Exactly.
0: Talk to me.
2: I think the biggest lesson I learned since releasing Lies and Fakes is that music takes time. Music takes time. I think from the outside looking in, you really think, okay, I'm going to get in studio, I'm going to record the song, and I'm going to release it in 2 weeks. When realistically, music is very expensive, and my fellow creatives will know that. Music's expensive, it takes a long time to get the final version as clean and as crisp as you want. Then you still need to pitch it to radio. That's also an additional cost to get a PR person. So there's a lot that goes into the 3-minute song that you hear on radio. And I think little Ella at the time was like, why am I not releasing more? I got to release more.
0: Yes.
2: But, you know, I think it's just knowing everything in its time.
0: That's
2: now, look, I've released an album. So
0: you sound so wise. I love it, fam. In case you just joined us, great African story guest is the one and only singer-songwriter, actress, dropped her debut album. Her name is Ella Smith. Go and check it out. It's called Not My Circus.
3: Now, after releasing your debut album, Not My Circus, what was the biggest story or emotion and experience you wanted this project to capture specifically?
2: Ooh, I think the emotions that come to mind when it comes to Not My Circus is anger. Anger, a little bit of love, and then also a little bit of grief. You know, I think with the anger, that part kind of shows in the first 5 songs of the album because it starts off really punky, very alternative. So think like Avril Lavigne, Paramore vibes. But then the more like emotional, sentimental songs are the last 4. You like the energy goes down a little bit. It's more introspective. So yeah, there's something for everyone for sure.
1: All right. Now, Ella, after making and releasing Not My Circus, what have you learned about yourself as an artist? And what are some of the new tips and some of the new tricks that you've picked up as you've carried on your music career?
2: Ooh, I think one of the biggest things that I've learned is like you will find your audience.
0: Yeah.
2: You will absolutely find your audience. I think that sometimes you get a bit scared because if your music isn't 100% mainstream, you wonder, and it's, I think especially in the South African context, like, are people going to like this? Are people going to understand it? And the like reality is there's always someone that's going to resonate with your music. And I think if it's something that resonates with you and it's something that is truthful to you and your experience, or it's just something that's believable, the audience will pick up on that and you'll find your listenership. So I think like I'm slowly building a community of people that are really liking the music and resonating with the songs and my content. And I'm so grateful for that. And listen, I hope that continues.
0: Yes, may it continue. So you've got 9 records on this body of work, Not My Circus, Ella. What song do you think is going to be underrated on the album?
2: I think a song that is underrated would be a song called Waiting On You.
0: Uh-huh.
2: It's track 7 on the album, and it's one of my most vulnerable songs that I've ever written. It was one song that I was almost scared to put out because it felt a bit too real, but I thought that people would be able to relate to it. And it's essentially just about waiting for a parental figure that never comes.
0: Oh, man.
2: And yeah, so it's like it hits you in the feels, but I think it is really, really beautiful. And the production on it, I'm so blessed to have such great producers. And yeah, so guys, check Waiting On You, search it, listen to it, cry to it, do all the things.
0: Dude, I appreciate your vulnerability, man. You really wear your heart on your sleeve. May yours be the one that keeps on giving. May the creativity never stop, and may South Africa jump on what you are serving right now, because
2: amen.
0: I think you are so talented. Where do we find you on the socials?
2: All right, guys, lock in. So if you're driving, pull over. If you're on, just listening and you've got your phone in front of you, start typing. So on Instagram, it is I am Mila Smith, MilaSmith. And then TikTok is the very same, I am Mila Smith. You can find me on all streaming platforms. Search Mila Smith, not my circus. And y'all, let me know. Text me on Instagram.
0: Yes, TikTok. She will respond. And guess what, Mila? I'm going to play one of my favorite records from the album. It's called Wishing on a Daydream.
2: Oh, yeah.
0: Because I am...

0: Wishing on a Dream, music from Mila Smith. Go and check out her album. Her debut album is out across all DSPs. It's titled Not My Circus. Let us find out what's happening in and around our world. It's time for news headlines, sports headlines, and our third news bulletin. Dintanga.
1: In your top stories at this hour, Daniel Dunn has been re-elected as SAFA president, and BRICS countries agree on a joint declaration to condemn unilateral war.
2: And in your sports headlines, Pirates leading La Cure Eswatini in the CAF Champions League, and the second half is currently underway with the Pumas leading in the Curry Cup final against the Griquas. Live updates and more coming to you at 4:30.
1: A very good afternoon. Incumbent Daniel Dunn has been re-elected as the South African Football Association president for a fourth successive term at the SAFA Elective Congress in Midrand. Dunn won by a landslide, beating his opponent Sandile Zungu by 157 votes to 82. The 75-year-old has been SAFA president since 2013 and will hold that position until the next elections in 2031. EFF leader Julius Malema has called on party supporters in Mangaung in the Free State to lead by example in obtaining economic freedom by voting for the EFF on the 4th of November. Malema, who was speaking at the party's provincial manifesto launch at the Mangaung Outdoor Sports Centre in Bloemfontein, said it was time for the party to take over the Mangaung Metro, which he described as one of the most poorly run metros in the country.
3: We need economic freedom after we obtained our political freedom in 1994. And that economic freedom is going to come from here in Mangaung and spread all over South Africa, where people will say we are following in the footsteps of the children of Mangaung. Don't be cowards. Stand up on the 4th of November.
1: In other news, a private security officer has allegedly gunned down a 13-year-old boy in Eitzig on the Cape Flats. The incident happened yesterday. Police spokesperson Ndake Kwala.
4: According to reports, three boys were playing in the premises when a private security officer fired shots, fatally wounding one of them. The 13-year-old boy sustained a gunshot wound on his back and succumbed to the injuries on the scene. A 58-year-old male suspect was arrested and will appear in court on Monday, 14 September.
1: And finally, BRICS leaders have agreed on a joint declaration calling for dialogue and diplomacy to resolve conflicts and ease global tensions. They warn that rising military spending is diverting resources from development, while growing nuclear risks threaten global security. Blaine Herman reports.
5: The declaration calls for an immediate and lasting ceasefire in Gaza, unhindered humanitarian aid, and a two-state solution with a sovereign Palestinian state. On Sudan, BRICS is calling for an immediate permanent ceasefire, dialogue, and a coordinated Africa-led response to the humanitarian crisis. The bloc also urges stronger international cooperation to prevent conflict and promote peace.
1: A recap of your top story at this hour. Incumbent Daniel Dunn has been re-elected as the South African Football Association president for a fourth successive term at the SAFA Elective Congress in Midrand. For 5 News, I am Karabo Hobo. What you
6: doing? From Bloemfontein to Tienerset.
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0: Oh man, you just gotta love Coldplay. Festival music on the radio. Mm-hmm. Come on.
1: Yeah, on!
0: Adventure of a lifetime. Liam Burger with Feelings on 5. All right, it's that time. Soapbox with KB. Yeah, what's happening?
2: The Soapbox with KB the Don.
0: Talk to us, famo. Talk to us.
1: I got you, brother. Now, there has been a lot of drama in the country of Turkey, yay, more especially at the club of Fenerbahce. Mm-hmm. Now, they returned to the Champions League for the very first time in 18 years.
0: Wow.
1: Since 2008.
0: Congratulations.
1: That was the last time they played in the Champions League before this season. Now, they went up against AS Roma at home and managed to secure a 1-1 draw in a game that they could have won because they played that well. And Fenerbahce coach Ismail Kartan became the first Turkish coach to get a point in Champions League history as well. However, the evening would be overshadowed. His achievement would be overshadowed by what happened at the post-match conference.
0: Whoa.
1: Now, Ismail Kartan, before the journalists and the people of the media could even ask their questions, essentially said that he is resigning from the club of Fenerbahce and he is not going to be returning to this club.
0: You are lying.
1: I'm serious.
0: That guy waited for the whole post-match presentation.
1: Yes. Well, there were events that happened during the match that led him to say that. What happened basically was there were objects being thrown at him during the match.
0: Fans were throwing objects at him.
1: The Fenerbahce fans were throwing objects at their coach, at their head coach, while the game was playing. Despite them managing to secure a 1-0 draw against the tough team in Roma, the fans were still unhappy. They threw objects at him. And at the post-match press conference, he literally said, "I am resigning from this team and I will not be returning ever again."
0: So, talk about dropping a bomb on your team, fam.
1: It was literally such a bomb that no one in the board or none of the players or the coaching staff even knew that he was going to make that move. Here is Archie Brown in a post-match interview, literally hearing of the news of Ismail Kartan resigning as coach of Fenerbahce.
3: Ismail Kartal resigned. He says that. Did he make any statement to you?
4: What do you mean he resigned?
0: Did he just say, "What do you mean he resigned?"
1: Yes, that's how. That is how much of a bomb it was. That is how little they knew of this move.
3: In the press conference, he resigned. They say,
4: "As what? As coach?"
3: Yeah.
4: Resigned? What do you mean by resigned?
3: Resigned like that he will not work.
4: He's not
3: anymore.
4: The coach anymore.
3: Yeah, he said that he resigns. He will not continue.
4: He said this just now.
1: Yeah.
0: That man is shocked, fam.
1: Yeah, he was genuinely shocked. Like, the translator from Fenerbahce literally told him on the spot, "Yo, coach has just resigned." Literally.
0: Like, this thing deserves a train smash, not a soapbox.
5: It is a train smash.
1: It is complete drama, but it goes to question, you know, us as sports fans, we tend to have some frustrations with some of our favorite sports teams mm-hmm. whenever they're not playing extremely well. Mm-hmm. And there are times where sports fans can tend to, you know, sort of cross the line in terms of voicing and expressing their frustrations with their teams, the players, as well as the coaches. So, Smash, for you, where would you say is crossing the line for a sports fan in terms of voicing their frustrations?
0: My brother, don't throw anything at anyone, mm-hmm. number one. Mm-hmm. I think if you are part of a club, right?
1: Yes.
0: You can voice how you feel and an email can be sent. Mm-hmm. But like, surely, and I'm not that passionate, mm-hmm. number one, mm-hmm. as a fan of any sport.
1: Yes.
0: And I find it truly unacceptable when we wild out. Mm-hmm. But I'm interested in knowing from the listeners, where do fans draw the line when expressing their frustrations with their favorite team? And I'm not judging you. I know fans can be very childlike. I did not say childish.
1: Yes, mm-hmm. yes.
0: Before they come
5: that
0: for
5: was
0: me.
5: Hey.
0: Where do the fans draw the line when expressing frustration with your favorite team? Personally, for me, I am not that passionate.

0: WhatsApp line 082-550-5151. Fenerbahce coach resigns on the spot at the post-match presentation or the conference. What do they?
1: Post-match press conference.
0: Press conference, yeah. Just like that.
1: Yeah.
0: Decides to drop a bomb. On the team.
1: He decided to,
0: because they were throwing things at him.
1: The fans.
0: And enough was enough. So where do fans draw the line when expressing their frustration with their favorite team? 082-550-5151. I think Ms. Karabo Hobo would express her frustration via X. No?
2: Yeah, but I mean, not... It shouldn't get to a point where I'm insulting the next person. Disrespecting him in any way. So I think it might have been valid that he resigned because he just couldn't take the disrespect.
1: It's a lot of disrespect.
0: 082-550-5151. Where do fans draw the line when expressing their frustration with their favorite team? Yes, who do we have on the line?
3: That's Matthew speaking.
0: Away, Matthews. What's it, asshole?
3: Who's himself, bro?
0: It's all right, mate, Matt. Where do fans draw the line?
3: Okay. It depends, because if my team is playing, then the ref blows against my team, but the foul is not a legit foul, then I will express my frustration, but I wouldn't swear at the ref. I would express my frustration, but there's no need to use vulgar terms and dehumanize the ref.
0: Matthew, I am glad as a fan, my brother, you came out to speak on behalf of the fans. But I tell you, there are crazy fans out there.
1: They are crazy fans out there.
3: Yeah, they are.
0: And
3: the other thing might be that, I mean, if we have to fight the whole thing of supporters throwing cans and bananas at football players, so we should also do this, not do the same with the referees. Both be treated in a humane way. Yeah.
0: Thank you so much for the truth, Matthew. Really appreciate your input. Hit us up on 082-550-5151. Where do fans draw the line when expressing their frustration with their favorite team or the ref? All right, cool. What's happening? You've got another piece of stuff to share with us?
1: All right. So as we've mentioned before, Ismail Kartan announcing at a post-match press conference that he is resigning from the team. And then the president of Fenerbahce also had a little response to his resignation as well. Let's take a listen to this.
0: It just keeps on getting better, fam.
4: The manager, though, didn't have a good time, did he? After the game, he came out. Ismail Kartal became the first Turkish manager as well to earn a point. But this is what he said after. I would like to thank my players this evening, and I am resigning from my position. I made such a decision to pave the way for my club. I am resigning from my position while the path is still clear. I am resigning on the condition that I will never return. Then after that, the club president, Aziz Yildirim, spoke to the media, said none of us had any idea about the resignation. If I had known he was going to resign, would I have come here this evening? A water bottle was thrown at his head from the stands. The reason is this.
1: A water bottle was thrown from the stands. The president of Fenerbahce would further go on to say that he is rejecting Ismail Kartan's resignation.
0: Oh no!
1: he is rejecting the resignation. So as of now, Ismail Kartan is still the head coach of Fenerbahce. And on top of that, the president of Fenerbahce also called on the Fenerbahce fans to stand in support of Ismail Kartan and not to turn on him. So this president, he clearly has a loyalty to the coach, and he clearly has an affection for the coach, and he respects and he appreciates
0: the coach.
1: The coach
0: took Fenerbahce back

0: Champions League.
1: Surely you should show some loyalty.
0: But with a lot of club presidents, you wouldn't see that very, very often. So,
1: wow.
0: shout out to Fenerbahce's club president, and for also calling on the fans to keep on showing support for the coach.
1: Let's wait till next week to see if that guy will be there.
0: Because
1: I mean, like, what the hell?
0: Yeah.
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0: from Iris Star. What is Star? 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
1: Cabarilla. We will be there.
2: Cabarilla.
3: Yes, indeed. Yes, indeed. It is time for your final, latest, and greatest right here on Smash Africa Weekend. And we get started off with your world of football. Starting off at Eswatini, Soweto, at the Orlando Amstel Arena. Orlando Pirates currently in action against La Cure Waves, and they're currently leading La Cure Waves by 3-1. Now, La Cure did take the lead as early as the 6th minute through Ivan Ami. However, Orlando Pirates on an onslaught of scoring for the remainder of the first half, with Kabelo Kgosietsile equalizing in the 8th minute. Kamogelo Sebelebele giving the Buccaneers the lead in the 24th minute before Yanai Lambutuma made it 3-1, 9 minutes from half time. We are currently in the 73rd minute of the game. Scores are still deadlocked. Scores are still 3-1 to the Buccaneers in that one. We then take a look at the Betway Premiership, two live games that are currently taking place right now. We start off at the old Peter Mokaba Stadium between Polokwane City as well as Kaizer Chiefs. Kaizer Chiefs still with that 1-goal lead over Polokwane City through Lebogang Maboe, who is formerly of Mamelodi Sundowns. While in our other Betway Premiership game between AmaZulu and Marumo Gallants, it is still AmaZulu who have a 1-0 lead over Marumo Gallants after 73 minutes have been played in that one. Thabo Ngwenya giving AmaZulu the lead in the 37th minute, 8 minutes from halftime in that one. Then later on, 30 minutes after the show comes to an end at 5:30 from the Buffalo City Stadium, we've got Chippa United, who are going to be in action against the league leaders of Mamelodi Sundowns. We then jump in to your world of Premier League. We have a whole load of live games that are currently taking place right now in the Premier League goal rush. Starting off at Villa Park, it is currently deadlocked at 0-0 between Aston Villa and Nottingham Forest. Bournemouth deadlocked at 0-0 against Brentford at the Vitality Stadium. Meanwhile, from Stamford Bridge, Chelsea currently in action against Hull City. Scores are level at 1-1. Chelsea opening up the scoring in the 7th minute through Morgan Rogers before Belumi of Hull City equalised for the Tigers in the 28th minute. We have some more Premier League action that's currently taking place. At Selhurst Park, Crystal Palace drawing 1-1 against Ipswich Town in that 132 minutes of the game have been played. Kalai Ely giving the Seagulls the lead in the 14th minute before Emerson equalizing for Ipswich in the 23rd. There's still one more game that is being played in the Premier League goal rush, and that is of course the game between Liverpool and Fulham, with scores still being deadlocked at 0-0 at Anfield. Then at 6:30 from the Tottenham Hotspur Stadium, Tottenham Hotspur, who are still yet to score a goal in the Premier League and are still yet to pick up their first win of the season, they go up against an Everton side who will be brimming with confidence after managing to secure a late draw against Manchester United last weekend. And then at 9 o'clock from the Stadium of Light, it is of course Sunderland who will be going up against the defending Premier League champions of Arsenal. We now jump into your world of rugby. Curry Cup action, smash! It's tight. It's tight,
0: my brother. It's been tight since the 30th minute.
3: It's been tight since then.
0: Since they started.
3: Scores are currently level at 16-16 between the Suzuki Griquas as well as the Airlink Pumas. There is 7 minutes of the game still to be played between these two teams. Smash, didn't I say that the last 10 minutes are going to be very feisty and very nail-biting between them?
0: My brother, there's 7 minutes left. And all I have to say with this line out, if they fumble, Airlink Pumas are taking this from the Griquas, bro.
3: They take this from the Griquas indeed.
0: Suzuki Griquas, you better come to the party right now. I mean, but I think it's great for rugby. easily one of the most impressive seasons for both teams.
3: Yeah, 100%. I mean, it allows to showcase more rugby talent that we possess in the country of South Africa, who could possibly go on to become future Springboks. So we shall watch and see. Then, coming all the way from Spain, we have got the Spanish Grand Prix, where the actual race will be set to take place tomorrow afternoon at 3 p.m. But right now it is qualifying rounds. It is the qualifiers to determine the starting grid for tomorrow's race. Currently leading right now is of course Max Verstappen of Red Bull, with Kimi Antonelli chilling in second place. Charles Leclerc has just made a bit of an overtake to sit in third place, while George Russell sits in fourth. Liam Lawson of Red Bull as well sitting in fifth place, while Lando Norris and Lewis Hamilton sits in sixth and seventh respectively. This qualifying rounds is looking a bit tight, so we shall wait and see who is going to be victorious in that one. Then, last but definitely not least, I have been talking about the weigh-ins throughout the show today, but the fight between Ryan Garcia and Conor Benn will be taking place in the early AMs of tomorrow morning, 5:30 AM. That will be the main event between Conor Benn and Ryan Garcia for the WBC welterweight champion. I remember Garcia weighed in at 66 kilograms and Benn weighed in at 66.2 kilograms. Just a 0.2 kilogram difference between the two fighters in that one. And do not forget that these two have been battling some off-the-field controversies involving doping, with Conor Benn having tested positive twice in 2022 and Ryan Garcia having tested positive for Osterine after his surprise win over Devin Haney in 2024. But what a fight this is going to be. Ryan Garcia against Conor Benn for the WBC welterweight champion. The main card is going to be starting at 2 p.m. with the main fights set to take place at 5:30 a.m. in the early a.m.s of tomorrow morning. With that being said, that is it for your sports update for Smash Africa Weekends. Aaron Masemola will have more of your sports updates tomorrow morning on 5 Weekend Breakfast. For your 5 Sports, it is of course KB the Don. Mudishani.
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4: For people who are maybe voting for the first time, don't see local elections as important, what would you say to them, especially about making an informed decision?
5: Local elections is literally about the stuff outside your house. 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
5: I can't tell you who to vote for. 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
0: All right. We're back.

0: Yes, yes, yes. Who's the man?
1: I'm the man.
0: Are you the man, KB? All right. Karabo Hobo, are you the man? There's a reason why I left those mics off. Leaving everything to the imagination. Alu Black on 5, the man. Thank you so much for choosing Smash Africa Weekends as your companion. My name is Smash Africa. 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So, but without further ado, how many of you guys know a lady by the name of Kylie Minogue?
2: I know her.
3: I don't.
0: You don't?
3: Just learned of her today.
0: You found out about Kylie today?
3: Yeah.
0: It's okay.
2: It's okay.
3: The look you gave me.
0: Kylie Minogue used to be on heavy, heavy high rotation on 5FM back in the day when I was a teenager.
2: Mm-hmm. For sure.
0: You know? Mm-hmm. Kylie Minogue is a goated Australian pop star. Mm-hmm. Amazing singer. But you won't believe. You will not believe what I'm about to tell you.
2: What are you about to tell us?
0: Kylie Minogue will open for Harry Styles on his Together tour. Really? In LA.
3: Huge.
2: Kylie Minogue opens for people now? It's gotten to that point.
0: Fam! You know what? I ain't mad, dog. I am really not mad.
3: What do you mean it's gotten to that point?
2: Like, yes. Kylie Minogue really was genuinely like one of the biggest artists.
0: Goated, fam.
2: Goated, yeah.
0: Now I think it is so refreshing to see a legendary artist open for... I mean, Harry Styles is not a new artist. He's also like...
2: He's a legend, he's big. In his own right. Yeah.
0: He's
2: yeah.
0: big. I don't know about a legend, but he's big, you know? Mm-hmm. And I think it's so commendable to see a legend open. Because you'll find that Harry Styles used to listen to Kylie Minogue's mm-hmm. music.
2: Oh, for sure.
0: You know?
2: That's true.
0: In fact, people on social media are saying, this is like Beyonce opening for Samba.
2: Nah.
0: Ah, Bafetu.
2: No.
0: Okay, I Bafetu. That one is.
2: That comparison is.
0: It's reaching. Yeah. Yes.
2: It's reaching. Harry Styles has at least accomplished things in his career. He's a very accomplished artist that has done some big things in his career, and he's been around the game for quite a while now. In fact, he's been in the game for like more than 10 years for sure. Harry Styles. Now, saying that, that's like comparing Beyonce to opening up for Samba. Nah, that's
0: disrespectful. Yeah, no, I think people on social media.
3: Rude.
0: Yeah, that's very rude.
3: No,
0: that's where the fans need to draw the line.
2: Yes, yes, that's where.
0: Okay, take a listen to this, because Karabo Hobo does not know a thing or two about Kylie Minogue. This Google. You could just search, girl. You don't know this song. You don't
2: really
0: know this
2: don't.
0: Song. I thought she was joking.
3: Everyone is looking at me crazy in studio.
0: Yo, bruh. This song is also goated. It's one of many goated songs from Kylie Minogue. Personally, for me, I'm not hating. I think it's actually dope that Kylie Minogue is opening for Harry Styles. In fact, it does not look like her wanting to be relevant again, but rather saying, yo, we see what you're doing, fam.
3: Passing on the baton.
0: That too, but you know, I used to be you.
3: Yeah.
0: Let me show you how to do this thing.
3: I love that.
0: And Harry Styles might be looking at Kylie's like, yeah, let me take some notes.
2: What if it could also be a way for Kylie to get herself Return. To be more known to the younger audience? Because, you know, the younger audience, they're into very different artists. So this could be her chance to, like, expose herself to the younger generation.
0: Are you a Kylie Minogue fan? Hit us up on 082-550-5151. What are your thoughts about Kylie Minogue opening for Harry Styles? Or are you a Harry Styles fan? And what are your thoughts about Harry choosing Kylie to open for her? You know what I mean? Mm-hmm. Because I don't think this conversation needs to be about who deserves to be the opening act. I just think when it comes to this, we could also say who would be the most ridiculous artist to see opening for someone else. Let's ask that question.
2: Actually,
0: who would be the most ridiculous artist to see opening for someone else? 082-550-5151.

0: Beautiful music. Rob Clark on Five Shy is the title of this one. 082-550-5151. Do we have Kylie Minogue fans out there? Any Kylie Minogue fans? Do we have Harry Styles fans out there? Yo, man, Harry Styles said, Kylie, I've got a tender for you. Come open for me there in LA. And people on social media are not having it. They're like, no way. And I see it. I personally see it. Let's go to the 5FM WhatsApp line and hear what you have to say.
1: Kylie was that girl.
0: Nah.
1: Kylie was that girl.
0: Mm.
1: Kylie was an it girl. I don't know how big she is, but she's big. Like, Kylie was, like, I big.
0: The biggest.
2: It's mess people at the team 5FM. Yeah, you're talking about that song. I think so. It's not a bad thing, Smash. It's not a bad thing. Maybe she's coming back.
0: Perhaps.
2: Maybe she wants to come back.
3: Yeah.
0: Perhaps.
2: The new generation, pa.
3: Perhaps.
2: The new generation. What song did I do? How to do it? Maybe. Who knows?
0: You never know.
2: Maybe she wants to come back.
0: You definitely never know. Someone who was never gone, but our producers convinced they came back, as Madonna. Madonna's always been relevant, fam.
3: Yeah,
0: Madonna's like Donald Trump.
3: Really fell off. Like, never fell off.
0: Yeah. I don't remember Donald Trump not being famous.
3: Yeah.
0: Even before he became the president of America.
4: Yeah.
0: Do you know what I mean?
4: He's always been famous. Mm.
0: So, but yeah, Kylie Minogue, could this mean there's a comeback? Or maybe there could be a tour.
4: Okay.
0: Now, yay. Mariah Carey is definitely coming back because Christmas is around the corner.
4: Of course.
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0: abafana beskuta abuchumi chumi chumi. 5 minutes before 5 o'clock. Thank you so much for listening to Smash Africa Weekends. You already know our two rockstar DJs are on standby. Who am I talking about? Karabo Hobo,
1: Kyle and Austin Kessler.
0: Who do we? What do we call them, KB?
2: Cinnamon. We call them Cinnamon. That was for me.
0: Ah, you guys,
2: me. You ruined your life.
1: Too late.
2: That was for me.
0: Cinnamon is coming up next. And you already know the vibes. It's always vibing between 5 and 7 p.m. Thank you for coming to work.
1: Always a pleasure.
0: See you tomorrow.
1: See you tomorrow.
0: Really, really love the vibes. It's Amplified.

0: What a record. Music from DJ Clark. We can fly. Certainly, that's what we do best between 2 and 5 p.m. Smash Africa Weekends returns tomorrow between 2 and 5. Karabo Hobo will be here. KB Mudishan will be here. Certainly, Nicola will be here. And most importantly, I will be here. Because, I mean, what is Smash Africa Weekends without
1: Smash?
0: There we go. It's time for news, 5 o'clock. Let's get it.
2: In your top stories at this hour, President Ramaphosa calls for strengthened multilateralism among BRICS nations, and ANC requests a report on Majordina's swearing incident.

0: A very good afternoon. President Cyril Ramaphosa says it's up to BRICS countries to defend and strengthen the multilateral order. He addressed the 18th BRICS Summit session on inclusive global governance and strengthening multilateralism in the Indian capital, New Delhi. Kaelihle Khumalo reports.
1: President Ramaphosa says South Africa advocates for a predictable global system based on international law with the United Nations Charter at its center. He also says the international law cannot be applied selectively. The same principles must apply to all states. The president has reiterated the call for comprehensive UN Security Council reform for the global body to be more representative, accountable, and effective.
0: ANC Secretary General Fikile Mbalula has requested the Minister of Water and Sanitation, Phemi Matshudeni, to write a report on an alleged swearing incident she was involved in. Matshudeni, who is also an ANC NEC member, allegedly verbally insulted a resident during a community engagement in the Gugu municipality in the Eastern Cape earlier this week. Mbalula spoke to our news desk on the sidelines of the Maihlome Volunteers Assembly in Kimberley in the Northern Cape earlier today.
2: I've asked for a report from Phemi, and then I'm sure by the time I get back to Joburg this afternoon, I will have received the report. I've seen what is in circulation and what it is alleged, but we need to get the report from the minister herself in terms of the events on that particular day.
0: And finally, incumbent Danny Yordan has been re-elected as the South African Football Association president for a fourth successive term at the SAFA Elective Congress in Midrand. Yordan won by a landslide, beating his opponent Sandile Zungu by 157 votes to 82. The 75-year-old has been SAFA president since September 2013 and will hold that position until the next elections in 2031. A second suspect in the 2020 murder of a City of Cape Town traffic officer, Walter van Rooyen, has been arrested following extensive tracing efforts by the police. Van Rooyen was shot and killed 6 years ago after arresting a taxi driver for a traffic violation. The city's mayoral committee member for safety and security, J.P. Smith.
3: We welcome the second arrest and we hope that the trial will proceed swiftly. Officer Van Rooyen's family deserve justice and closure. They've already waited more than 6 years with the trial still to come. I also want to applaud the city officers and their SAPS counterparts who worked countless hours to secure the arrest of the suspects.
0: A recap of your top story at this hour. President Cyril Ramaphosa says it's up to BRICS countries to defend and strengthen the multilateral order. That's it for your news on Smash Africa Weekends. Your next bulletin will be on 5 Weekend Breakfast with Palisa Lemeke. For 5 News, I am Karabo Hobo.
4: I know you're gonna dig this. Cinnamon Sensei.
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0: Saturday. There's nothing like it. 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My name is Kyle Kasim.
1: And my name is Awesome Kasim. And welcome to your favorite dance music show. 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
0: Massive show tonight. We've got two up-and-coming DJs later on in the show, as well as a Cinnamon Mix at 6. But right now, it's time for the Cinnamon Shuffle, and we're playing you some South African house music. These guys are currently living in Australia. Well, they've been living there for most of their life, to be very honest. They go by the name of Fine, also two brothers, and this is their brand-new track that's been doing its rounds around the world. Francis Mercier, De Capo, Enunapa, Shimza, all playing it. It's called B2B.
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Such an iconic sax kind of Latin sound, but big one from Breaking Beats called La Partita, came out on Nervous Records. You're listening to 5FM Saturday evening and you're hanging out with the Kasim brothers. Right now, it's time for my Cinnamon Shuffle, and I've chosen a way darker, more melodic underground track from Amay, Rye X. It's called Love is the Dance. This is the Ivory Remix.

Love is the fast. Love is the leaving. Love is the mask. Love is the recoil. Love is the crash. Love is the feeling. Love is the dance.

is the cry. Love is the secret. Love is the night. Love is the future. Love is the game. Love is the message. Get out of bed.

Love is the future. Love is the weapon. Love is the wager. Love is the lesson. Love is the moment. Love is the way. Love is the pain. Love is the way. Love is the sleepless. Love is the game. Love is the nameless. Love is the grave. Love is the message. Love is the vibe. Love is the answer.

fat, it's dirty, it's everything you'd expect from Kyle. It is Aim Rye X and Love Is the Dance, the Ivory remix. Now I've got another song for Kyle. I know that he loves Dennis Cruz. We both love Dennis Cruz. And this is a brand new one from the legend with Bora Uzer. It's called WTFA. What a tune.

0: week's ad.
1: What a tune. I know my brother picked this track because I've been a Dennis Cruz fan for probably 15 plus years. He's such a good producer. And right now, it's time for Dance Music News. If you have, just put your radio on. Welcome to Cinnamon Saturdays. We're bringing back a song that came out 20 years ago, but how crazy is this? You know Kid Funk?
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1: He's got this label called Stay True Sounds, and they're always breaking a lot of old school records and bringing new revised versions of them. He's brought back Love We Have, and it's the Could Be You remix.

right here on our dance music news. Alex Kidd, 20 years later on Stay True. This is The Love We Have, but it's the Could Be You and Canna remix. Could Be You, I'm not sure if you knew, is Pierre Johnson's alias. And of course, that's why there's so much heat under this release. Coming up next, we have our first guest mix today, up and coming DJ Noor.

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It's like this was created for you.

0: DJ Nua on the ones and twos on 5FM. It's Cinnamon Saturday. It's all things dance music, opening up your weekend wide onto the dance floor. Right now, it's time for Track of the Week. It's the biggest track in the world right now in terms of house music. Talking about Mal P. He had that big record a few years ago, Drugs in Amsterdam. He's returned with a number one hit. It's called Just a Little Bit More.
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0: I've been seeing Mal P tease this all over social media. He's just been going super in on this track. And of course, he has every right to, because we know it's going to go to number one as all of his songs. It's Mal P with Just a Little Bit More. Coming up next, it is, of course, just before 6 p.m. And you know what that is. It's the Cinnamon Mix at 6.
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can't say no to a bit of cinnamon flavor on a Saturday evening, especially on 5FM. I don't care where you are. I don't care where you're going. As long as you're dancing with the Kasten Brothers right now till 7 p.m. Coming up next, up-and-coming talents, techie driving bass lines. I'm talking about DJ Delete.

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0: down. Anybody who plays Tech House is good in my books, personally. 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You, for tuning in every single Saturday to Cinnamon Saturdays and hanging out with your favorite brothers. 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
1: And, of course, before you tune into Austin's show tomorrow between 5 and 7 p.m. for the Sunday Sizzle, tonight, I want you to come find us. We're going to be in the Balito-ish area between Balito and Mhlanga at a place called Beach Bums. It's the house of Kasem, and all you got to do is come dance with us all night long. Thanks for tuning in. We'll catch you later.

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0: Music from XTuppy. This one is Bambonile coming through for you right here on Piano Plug. You already know it's a Saturday evening between 7 and 10 p.m. What that means is that me and you get to hang out and listen to Amapiano for 3 hours, my friend. Ooh, what a time to be alive. The show is called Piano Plug and my name is DJ Tepi. An award-nominated show, if I may say that. I found out this morning, literally as I woke up, I'm like, why is there so many messages coming through on Instagram? Kanti, we are nominated, my friends. Piano Plug is nominated for the, I think it's the best radio show? Yeah, at the Satmas. It's the best radio show at the Satmas, as well as, no, the best dance music radio show. And then I am nominated as best radio DJ as well as best female DJ alongside some heavyweights. So it's going to be quite an evening. We are celebrating the nominations, but also we are celebrating this genre that we love called Amapiano. I've got XTuppy coming through. He's going to kickstart the show off with a fire mix. And then as always, I've got the top 5 underground hits where I shine a spotlight on songs that I feel like are bubbling under and we need to pay attention to them a little bit. And then the part of the show that I really love is Yano versus two DJs going head to head, and they need to show us their talent. So Chef DJ is coming through as well as The Vibe SA. It's going to be an absolute fantastic one. Buckle up, grab some water, grab your beverage, grab your girlfriend, and let's have a fun time. The number is 0825505151.
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0: It's music from Shabzi Medallion, Rate Music, and myself, DJ Tapi. This one is titled Ashu. The best way to kickstart off Piano Plug, I'm telling you. It's 13 minutes past 7. We fixed everything that we needed to fix. He's on standby. He's ready to rock you. So let me do the right thing and introduce him. He goes by the name of X-Dubby.
1: Ladies and gentlemen, make some noise for
0: it's X-Dubby on the ones and twos. Take it away.

0: In the background, music from the one and only X-Dubby in studio with me. Welcome to it. It's Piano Plug with myself, DJ Tepi. We do this every Saturday between 7 p.m. and 10 p.m. And in the background is Lwetsi. Oh, man. A song that literally caused havoc. It created a massive wave and it saw people saying that they kind of sick. They're sick, but this kind of sickness is a different kind of sickness. It's one that requires money. You get that kind of sickness where you're just like, actually, if I just get that 1,000 yana, I'll be fine. I'm sick, but not that sick. Money can fix these problems that I have. So we're going to be getting to know him a little bit. He is born and raised in Hammanskraal, and that's why I said, bonus, I need to have him on the show, because you know me. If you are not from Pretoria, then I don't mess with you. I just joke. Hey, and before people catch feelings. But let me get to know him a little bit better so that you also know who he is. This is Behind the Lock Drum. X-Dubby, welcome to the show. It's so good to have you, man. You're a booked and busy guy. Every time I'm looking for you, they're like, out of the country. I was like, yo, okay, fine, guys, I'll wait again. But then I said, okay, how about this time? They're like, now you can get him. Now he's here for a little bit, I hear. Mm-hmm. So you actually just got back, if I'm not mistaken, also. You were out of the country for a little bit.
1: Yeah.
0: Where were you at?
1: I was in Dubai.
0: Ooh.
1: Yeah, I was in Dubai for like 2 days, 2 to 3 days, yeah.
0: Batong Habibi.
1: Ish.
0: How about Choncha, that site? No, it makes sense. I mean, you're giving them bangers, so what's there not to like, right? But let's start from the beginning, because when I found out you are from Pretoria, I was like, the sound now makes sense.
1: Yeah.
0: You get what I'm saying? Yeah. It now makes all the sense in the world, because firstly, I was like, who is this guy? And how come that, yeah, now he gets into the industry and already he's working with your Poris, he's working with your Kabzas. You know, you're working with the big guns. So let's start from the beginning so that people understand that you didn't just arrive and you worked with the big guns, but you started somewhere and you worked your way up, right?
1: Yeah.
0: You started making music when?
1: Yo. Ish. I don't remember quite well, because I had like moments where I had to stop, when I was starting, I had to stop because of school.
0: Okay.
1: And then I had to continue the other year. Also, reasons of like not having a laptop. I think maybe 2016 or 17.
0: Wait,
1: between 2016 and 2017.
0: That's when you officially started.
1: Yeah.
0: And how old were you at this point?
1: That
0: is very young. No wonder you're saying you had to stop a little bit because of school, which makes sense, because the two were probably clashing, right? Now everybody's asking me this question and now I couldn't answer them, so maybe you can give them the answer. How did you get to the name X-Dubby?
1: Yo, ish.
0: Like
1: hip-hop.
0: Yeah,
1: because also I was doing hip-hop. So I had hip hop friends, but now I would like produce I would fall in love with different kinds of genres. But because they would listen to hip hop, so like they would give me, my first name actually was Dab G.
0: Oh,
1: nah,
0: that makes you sound
1: before
0: old.
1: I went to Dab.
0: Damn, okay. But it seems like you're playing around with the Dappy a lot. Where does that come from?
1: Because when I started this, I didn't want people to know my face.
0: What?
1: So like, fair, like I wanted to, I saw myself get, maybe as a producer alone, like he would be very famous, but people don't know his face.
0: Oh,
1: like
0: Marshmallow.
1: So
0: okay.
1: Yeah. So it comes from there. Dubby is like a ghost.
0: Mm-hmm.
1: Yes.
0: Okay. And then the X?
1: The X, same reason. X for
0: Like the X Factor.
1: Solve for X.
0: Okay. Solve X. Okay, I see you. You're making us do maths. You're making us ghost hunt you.
1: Yeah,
0: I see you. I see you. No, you're creative at heart. It makes sense. So before we get deeper into the conversation, I want to take you all the way back. And this is the song that actually introduced me to you. I didn't know who you were until I heard this song. And it was banging in a taxi. And I remember I was driving past that taxi and I was like, I'm like, this one is bursting everybody's windows. No matter what car you're driving, watch out for your windows. And this song is titled Beba. And you were shown music on this one, as well as Melo and Sleazy and many others. But this song,
1: yeah,
0: iconic. So let's play it and then we'll get into the conversation about how this song came about.

0: The song is titled Beba. It is by the one and only X-Duppy, chilling in studio with me as we get to know him. Welcome to it. It is Piano Plug with myself, DJ Tepi. And we're with you all the way up until 10 p.m. Well, myself, Duppy unfortunately said he doesn't want to sit here until that long. So I have to release him at some point. He's like, I got bigger things to do outside, okay? So we're going to release him in just a bit. But before we do, we're still getting to know him. If you know him, then you know that he is definitely from Pretoria. He is one of the guys that literally took a deep dive into Amapiano and Bacardi and literally skyrocketed from there. His name is X-Duppy. So I want to bring you to this point, right? Because Pitori is so cultured, it's so diverse. What would you teach someone that's not from Pretoria something from Pretoria? What's the most important thing they need to know about Pretoria? Like outside of obviously Bacardi.
1: Outside of Bacardi?
0: Yeah.
1: What can I say?
0: Even if it's like a phrase or something that you feel like if you're from outside and you want to actually make sure that people know what Pretoria is about. They will know from just
1: Pretoria is about Budes.
0: That is so true.
1: Budes is fair, man.
0: Wangre.
1: Tends to know about Budes.
0: Yeah. He said it. I'll say Desa, then I forget about it. Like,
1: I'll say Desa.
0: Regaso Woni.
1: That's legal.
0: Like, there's no way. Okay, no, I love that. All right, let's get into paper. Like, who called who? Who said, let's rock this song? Who started the beat? What happened? Tell me the whole story. I want to hear it.
1: How it started. I was with QR in studio. Yeah. So that time, I think I heard... Okay, I wanted to make Vele. Like, I just wanted to... You know, when you're experimenting, actually, let me take Quantum Sound. They are Kali. Remix. So I was remixing like old songs.
0: Yeah.
1: So Beba was one of the songs that I was remixing.
0: Mm-hmm.
1: Yeah, on those days. So also when we made it, like, we didn't think we could, like, we didn't take it as like a hard song.
0: Yeah.
1: So this other time I revisited it. Le Sleazy Ukar. And then Sleazy liked it. I was like, hey, this song is actually...
0: It's the one.
1: Yeah. I took it serious from then. And I think Rabita was shown. Then they added Nyana. The
0: vibe is one. Okay.
1: Yeah, that's how it came about.
0: That is crazy, man. Like I said to you, everywhere I went, I could hear the song. And I was like, this one here, even if you're not from Pretoria, you're going to fall in love with the song because there's something about it. There's something about it. Yeah. And you guys did that. Like, I think it did like a million streams and more, right?
1: Yeah, more than
0: crazy.
1: It went up.
0: Crazy business. Was that the moment when you knew, Hore, I get this and I'm going far?
1: Yeah.
0: Okay, so that's what it's saying. Like, yeah.
1: I'm on the right path.
0: So you're like, actually, I give up about engineer anymore. I don't want to be a doctor. I don't care who says what. This is what I'm doing now.
1: On time.
0: Was the money nice?
1: I mean,
0: it's money, okay.
1: Money is always there.
0: I love
1: it's
0: that.
1: For everyone.
0: I love that. No, that's good. All right, so. One thing about music, right, is that you sometimes doubted yourself as a producer. Is there a song of yours before you even released Beba that you felt like, ish, I see on, but then it did so well, like to a point where it shocked you?
1: Skimsaga Kidilas.
0: For real?
1: Yes. So that song, I wasn't sure about that song.
0: Why?
1: I wasn't sure about it. And then suddenly, some school girl, a poster guy on a better challenge.
0: It went up.
1: So much, even
0: crazy.
1: And it always moves like that. And then I got to see the reaction guy on a go groove.
0: Okay.
1: I was like, even.
0: That is so crazy, man. Listen, if you thought that he is a guy that is just focused on Strata or Bacardi, no. He came through with a song And I would like to call it even a national prayer for so many of us. And this one is titled Abantwana Bakho. It's featuring Thato Hatsi, Young Stunner, DJ Maphorisa, and Kabza the Small. Here it is.

0: It's music from the one and only X Duppy featuring Cubs of the Small, DJ Mapurisa, Young Stunner, Tato Hatsi. It's titled Abantwana Bako. Like I said, it's a national prayer. And when you understand the lyrics, oh, you get it, man. It really touches me every single time I play it at every gig I'm at, or probably even when I'm alone in my car. Like, I still get emotional about the song. It's absolutely beautiful. What you guys did on this song, Duppy? Oh, please tell me you cried when you were done making the song. No, you had to.
1: No, I didn't cry.
0: Why not? The song is beautiful.
1: Yeah, it's too much. Yeah.
0: What?
1: It's too much.
0: Oh, no, the song is crazy, man. You know, there's certain songs that have that spiritual touch, yeah, that even if you're playing it in a club, you want to even stop drinking because you're just like, yo, Jesus himself is in the room right now. Do you hear what I'm saying? Like, yeah, it's got that thing. So let's talk a little bit about this. Is this the moment where you got introduced to Pori and you guys started working? Or is this even way before?
1: This is after.
0: After. Okay. Yeah. Okay. So you guys had worked on a couple of things first before this.
1: Yeah.
0: Okay. All right. So how did this one come about? Who called who?
1: Well, this one came about... was this other time I took Tato Hatsi and Tracy to Cubs.
0: Mm-hmm.
1: Yeah, I took them there so that we can do a session.
0: Mm.
1: And then turns out Vele that day, hey, yeah, what's Abantwana Bako.
0: That is, yeah, crazy.
1: We made also more songs, but Abantwana Bako
0: was the one.
1: Yeah. So, yeah.
0: You know what I was looking at, right? I'm like, you guys dropped two projects, right? Which was Rough Dance and Ngomoya. And for me personally, those two projects carried Amapiano for 2025. Mm. If you think about it, like, you guys literally carried Amapiano for that entire year. Which made me think, how many more other songs were there? Because if you could drop two projects just like that, it means that there were more.
1: Yeah, it was so hard to choose even, yo.
0: How many songs do you make in like a week?
1: Yo, it depends. It depends, it really depends. Like, you can make like 10 songs in a day.
0: What?
1: Yeah, you can make 10 songs in a day, you can make 5 or more.
0: How though? Like, where do you get these sounds? Where do you get like... you know, the creativity, like, how does everything not sound the same at some point?
1: I don't know, man. The mind works somehow, like, but you won't do the, excuse me, you won't do the same thing again. Mm-hmm. One. Also, like, if you can also change your style, change your percussion, change your bass line, so the whole, so, like, I don't know the guitar.
0: Yeah. Mm. So what do you listen to when you're chilling?
1: Me, I listen to like lo-fi.
0: Okay.
1: Type of music. I listen to R&B. Yeah, I listen to Kering. There's this other music. It's kind of weird. Kilibiti. Kareke classical music nyana. Marina lebo lo-fi nyana.
0: Okay.
1: Lebo trap jazz nyana.
0: Oh, wow. All right. No, it makes sense then where the geniusness is coming from, because how in the world? Like, if it was me, I would have said, you know what? The juice is empty. I need time before I can release another song. But then you came back and you dropped, obviously, another project, which you dropped, I think, recently, right? Asakhale, like, the other day.
1: Yeah.
0: You dropped a project with... I'm going to tell you now.
1: Angike Babuye.
0: Yes, Angike Babuye. And it's titled... Ama Royals?
1: Yes.
0: Yeah, let's talk a little bit about that. Ama Royal, rather.
1: Yeah.
0: Let's talk about that project. Why did you decide that it's time to team up with Angeke Babui?
1: Because me and him, we made like good vibes together, especially Ka Asambe Baby.
0: Mm-hmm. Yeah.
1: After Asambe Baby, we made all those other songs, and then we made Luetse. I think that's when we decided to time, and actually, because all the songs, like, Nelly Move, even when you play them, like,
0: causing a mess.
1: Yeah, obvious. So yeah. So, yeah. Then we just decided to do something. Like, now, let's actually give it to the people.
0: Makes sense. I mean, if good energies come together and two creatives that make killer songs, they are bound to drop something together. So this is absolutely dope, man. And I think one thing for sure that I'm looking forward to is visuals from this project. I'm hoping that there's going to be another one coming soon. But just for those that are listening now that want to follow you, that want to catch you in the streets, or that are looking out for whatever else you're cooking next, please share it with them right now.
1: I'll be dropping something with Sleazy.
0: Okay.
1: We're gonna be doing a very dope project called Umswenko.
0: Alright.
1: So it's gonna be very, very dope. So yeah.
0: It's sounding like it's hip hop though.
1: Not hip hop. Umswenko
0: okay.
1: too.
0: Yes. Okay, okay.
1: So because this is the first Umswenko. The one we released with Scott. So this one we're going to release it with Optimist.
0: Okay. Yeah. All right. That's pretty
1: dope. It's not hip-hop. But I'm going to be in a little hip-hop.
0: In a little skr-skr. No, I'm going to be don't worry. I'm going to be okay. So that's dropping. And then what else are we dropping? Or is there a break? Is there a
1: break? There's a break. But also I'll be dropping a surprise EP.
0: Okay.
1: Yeah, like we still in the planning. One.
0: I love an exclusive.
1: Surprise EP.
0: Okay, exclusives. Click it. Okay. No, I love that. Shout out to you, man. Thank you so much for coming through and chatting and hanging out with me and giving us that fire mix. Where can people find you on the socials? Please share all the handles. And I see you're streaming as well. So plug that. Let's do that.
1: Well, you can find me on Kick. XDuppy012 and on Instagram it's also XDuppy.012, same as TikTok at XDuppy012 and Facebook at XDuppy012.
0: Alright, make sure to check him out, make sure to follow him, make sure to stream the music, make sure to join him on his stream because he is absolutely talented, man. I cannot wait to see how the world is still going to receive him because I feel like there's so much more that he has to give us. For now, I leave you with this one. It's Banoi Angege. This one is his latest single coming off of his project with Angege Babuye MC.

0: macala macala man. Seki tutsi macala match. Egi hamba ngepandoi. Egi hamba ngepandoi.
1: It's music from the one and only X Stuppy, who just exited the studio, man. Oh, what a conversation. One thing for sure is that I will always bring you the best in the game. If they're not the best in the game, then they will not be on the show, because I did not come here to play, but I came here to bring you the best music, the best artists, you know, the best producers, because Piano Plug is the main plug. It is the main switch when it comes to Amapiano. There is no other radio station that's doing what we're doing, and that's why you gotta stick around with me, because, oh baby, I'm taking you places, places that many have not been to or places that many have not experienced. But just like that, we move over into your top five. Now, these are the underground hits. These are songs that literally are bubbling under. When it comes to the DJs and the producers out there, these are the songs that I feel like need to be making it to mainstream, or are not getting the spotlight that they're supposed to be getting. So this is the moment where I plug them, and I'm starting it off with Good Guy Styles coming through with the one and only Show Me Your Money. This one is also with Shenny the DJ, Candy Flow RSA, and Dumi Lamang.

man, the man. Let's go. That's on it. Let's go. Let's go. Go, if you mind, you what's all that? If you mind. Push Shabu, man,

Good Guy Stars coming through with Shenita DJ, Candy Flow RSA, and Dumi Lamang. This one is Show Me Your Money right here on 5. It's sitting at number 5 on the top 5 underground hits as we continue to count down the songs that are bubbling under, the songs that I feel like people are sleeping on. I mean, how do you not know these songs, or how are you not playing these songs in your home or in your car? It does not make sense to me. But we're moving over to your brand new entry. It is by Pro Soul coming through with Zanes and featuring Mackenzie. This one is titled Intombi.

0: Music from Pro Soul and Zanes featuring Mackenzie. This one is titled Intombi. It's sitting at number 4 as a brand new entry on the top 5 underground hits. I'm telling you, man, this song is something else. There's something about this song, and there's something about Pro Soul that I can tell you right now, you need to look out for, because he's super talented, man. One of the producers that I feel like is really, really underrated. But one thing for sure, he's going to get to that place where people recognize his talent and people will give him his flowers because he's so deserving of them. But we're moving over to number 3. This one is titled Uxolo. It is by Nicho Bemvelo, Mhlanga the vocalist, as well as Kiko Black SA and London SA.
1: Number 3.

It is music from Nicho Bemvelo as well as Mamshongo, the vocalist, Kygo Black, SA and London SA. This one is all right, you're on 5. It is your number 3 on the top 5 underground hits. These are the songs that feel like they should literally be commercial, man, but they are literally underground, and that's why we shine a spotlight on them right here on 5, making sure that someone hears them. I mean, Piano Plug is that place, it's the main plug. So I'm gonna put you on to some good music. We're gonna move over to number 2. This one is Umthandazo. This one is by Kagiso, the artist, as well as Kaylee Botman, right here on 5.

It's Umthandazo with this one at the Mumble Project, right here on 5. We continue with the chart as we're counting down the top 5 underground hits. Going over into your number one spot now. This one was a submission. And one thing about me is I take my submissions very seriously, because why? I always want to be the one that gives someone an opportunity to have their music play on national radio. So if you've got music, if you've got a song, if you've got someone that you feel like should be on the show, then send me an email, pianoplug on 5fm@gmail.com. Whether it's a DJ, whether it's a producer with a new song or a vocalist with a new song, and they want me to have a listen and put them on. If it's good enough, you know me, I will definitely put them on. If it's not, I'll just give you a little bit of feedback. But other than that, I will definitely play your music if it's good enough. Moving over to your number one song, as mentioned, it is Easy and Nech. This one is titled Wave. Believe me, it's going to cause you to feel like you need to wave your hands or your body right now. It is your number one song from the top 5 underground hits.

Okay.

0: Izzy and Nitch, this one is Wave right here on 5. It is Piano Plug as we wrap up the top 5 underground hits, counting down the songs that I feel like are bubbling under and need to get that little bit of love. And that's why I play them on the show. But right now we get into my favorite part of the show. It's Yano versus two DJs going head to head.
1: Piano Plug on 5. Yano versus. Vote for your favorite DJ.
0: Yes, sir. You have to vote for your favorite DJ because remember, I have no say whatsoever in terms of who comes back next week Saturday to rock your ears again. So today we've got the one and only Chef DJ, and he is going against The Vibe SA. So 082-550-5151 is the WhatsApp line. You need to come through and vote for the DJ that you feel like you want to hear again next week Saturday. So without further more to do, let me introduce the first DJ to you.
1: Gentlemen, please make some noise for
0: Chef DJ on the ones and twos. Take it away.

cállalo, cállalo, cállalo, cállalo, ¿qué? ¡Ay! ¡Ay! ¡Oza! ¡Jake!

0: He's making us zip, he's making us sweat, he's making us call out the champagne. Oh man, what a time to be alive. He goes by the name of Chef DJ right here on the ones and twos. It is Piano Plug with myself, DJ Tepi. We do this every Saturday between 7 p.m. and 10 p.m. And during this time, we have Yano versus two DJs going head to head. And one can only come back next week Saturday. So remember, I would love to say who's coming back, but I don't touch anything. All I do is count the votes. The number is 082-550-5151. Who would you like to hear again next week, Saturday? But right now, let's get to know the man behind this fire mix a little bit. Chef DJ,
1: What's good? I'm easy.
0: You're easy. You're not easy, bro. You're difficult because you're making us sweat. People that are easy don't make us sweat.
1: I'm always cooking. That's my thing.
0: Okay. Yeah. But I also see you've got the moves. I like that. Okay. Yeah. Is that like a thing or you just like dancing?
1: Nah, it runs with it.
0: Okay.
1: Comes so in the full package.
0: All right. It's a package. Okay. The combos are definitely communicating. Yeah. Thank you so much for pulling through. Let's talk a little bit about that mix. What were we doing there? What was happening? What was the inspiration?
1: It's the weekend, you know. Mm-hmm. Just give people what they want, you know. Let them have a good time, yeah. Even though you're on the road, you know, even though you're traveling elsewhere, you're chilling in your room, on a plan, you know, all that. But as long as you're enjoying, you know, just want to give a taste of everything. Everyone needs to enjoy it, mm-hmm. either outside or indoors or on the road. Yeah.
0: Okay. So you wanted to make them feel like they're outside, even though they might not be.
1: Yeah.
0: Okay,
1: I get you. We're in the festive season. Come on now.
0: Kind of spring has sprung and now little crop top of the tweed.
1: Yeah.
0: Oh, what a dangerous time to be
1: alive.
0: Okay. All right. No, that's a good thing, man. When did you start DJing?
1: I started DJing when I was 14, I think.
0: No, you're lying to me.
1: Yeah.
0: Homework, chef. Homework. When are you busy teaching? Other kids are doing homework. For real.
1: Yeah, but I started getting gigs when I was like 17-ish.
0: How do they even let you in the club, bruh?
1: You must know a person. That's how it works.
0: So your mom is thinking my child is out there playing soccer.
1: She was very supportive. Dude.
0: For real? Yeah. That's crazy. Yeah. So she understood that this is like your journey. This is what you're doing.
1: Yeah, she understood. Yeah, she made sure that I'm home in time, though.
0: Yeah.
1: You know, I'll let her know where I'm playing. Play there for that hour, and then when it's time to go home, it's time to go home.
0: Okay. Yeah. So you were focused. It's not like you were inside the groove.
1: Okay.
0: You were there for a reason. In and out, do what you gotta do. Yeah. I love that. So when did you decide, okay, you know what? I'm done with school. I'm doing this DJing thing. Maybe I should make it a career. When did that kind of kick in for you?
1: I started when I was in grade 10, but then it escalated when I was in matric. Then in matric, I already knew that next year I'm doing this for good.
0: For real?
1: Yeah.
0: You were not scared, Hore? Ish, what if it doesn't work out? What if I don't become a pori? Like, what do I do then?
1: Nah, it's passion. It's passion. If you love it, you're going to do it, you know?
0: Despite everything.
1: Yeah, just make sure that you do your best, and then you make sure that you actually want this and you want to go for it all the time. So if you have the drive and you have the passion for it, why not?
0: I like that. Okay, all right. So when do we start releasing our own music? Because now you're on this journey, you're DJing. When do you feel like, okay, maybe it's time I make my own music?
1: I already have my music out. I dropped the EP earlier on this year, March. I'm going to drop a single end of this month as well.
0: Okay.
1: So I'm already operating.
0: No, the boy is in the kitchen. No wonder he's a chef. He's definitely in the kitchen. He is making sure that the people are going to eat this festive season. Yeah. I love that. So for someone that's probably not used to your sound, that doesn't know what kind of music you release, how would you describe it to them?
1: I mean, it's a bit of both for me, but mostly like soulful.
0: Okay.
1: When it comes to the production, it escalates to, you know, the hard knocking beats, strata and stuff. You know, the commercial songs also. You know, I can pull that through also. But my core sound is mostly like your private school. You know, I call it groove without control, man. You know, where I fuse both worlds, where it comes with like the soulful and it comes with the, you know, the groovy sounds as well, you know. So I mix both. That's why I call it groove without control, because you can't really
0: you don't know where to place it. Okay, okay, that's fire though, that's fire. Now, obviously, a lot of DJs are cooking lately, a lot of people are out here making music, but surely you feel like there's certain things that are happening that are not supposed to be happening in the industry. What is that one thing that you would call out, if, especially when it comes to amapiano, that you feel like, ish, if we can get rid of this, then everything else will run smoothly.
1: I say, that will take a long day.
0: No, just one. Don't give us a list.
1: It's a lot. But I feel like, be real, man. You know?
0: Mm.
1: Like, I shouldn't meet you today and tomorrow a different person.
0: Oh, you are preaching.
1: Yeah.
0: You are preaching.
1: Yes.
0: Yeah, the pretense is on another level, on the highest level, as they say. They are coiling it.
1: They're not coiling it.
0: They're not coiling it, right?
1: But yeah, not with that energy, but like, understand where the pros come from, you know. But at the end of the day, man, like, I feel like if people, like, be real, you know, you understand. I know a lot of us meet a lot of people all the time, but like, at least, you know, just be like, give a brother a chance, you
0: know?
1: And then if it doesn't work out, it doesn't work out. That's how I believe it, you know. But yeah.
0: What keeps you motivated in this game? Because like you just said, we're dealing with people that are already coming through with that energy of, hey, I don't love you. You know, I don't feel you. Sometimes also you try things, they don't land. Sometimes the gigs are moving slow. Yeah. You know, what keeps you motivated?
1: I think we live in a evolving world. So I think learning every day helps me the most. Because the more you learn, the more you get inspired. You know,
0: I get you, yeah.
1: Because right now you can see a gap in the market, but other people wouldn't see it. So the more you learn, the more you're like, oh, okay, these guys are doing that. This is what they're not doing. Let me come through this one.
0: Yeah.
1: You know, you should always look for a gap in the market. So keep learning. That's my take.
0: Okay, I love that. Keep learning and keep finding the gap and then squeeze yourself in there, because that's also what's going to separate you from the others.
1: Yes.
0: Those are the words of Chef DJ.
1: Yes.
0: All right, Chef DJ, you know, it's not up to me. I don't have a say. The people need to come through. The pluggers will definitely come through and show you some love on 082-550-5151. But then again, it's Yano Versus, so we have the second DJ ready to rock you, lined up, and about to set your ears on fire. If you thought that first set was hot, then I care. Tell me. Tippy, I'm going with Chef DJ. If you think the second DJ is hot, who is The Vibe SA, then also let me know. Same number, 082-550-5151. Let me introduce The Vibe SA the right way.
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0: it's The Vibe SA. Let's rock.

come on, 15. All right.

0: It's the Vibe SA in the background, doing the things that needs to be done to the parts, I'm telling you. Oh, man. In case you are in the SABC building and you see a bit of flames and you see a bit of sweat, do not worry, do not fear. The fire is caused by the music. And in case your speakers are on fire, no, I'm sure you can understand why. The Vibe SA is the second DJ as we are busy with Yano versus two DJs going head to head, and they're battling it out to come back again next week, Saturday, to play just for you. So all I need you to do is show them love. Which DJ are you going to vote for? 082-550-5151. Let me know. Uhamba nopani. You get what I'm saying? Who are you taking home, man? That's what I'm trying to ask you. All right, The Vibe SA, this is your second return. So, third return. Okay.
1: Bah, bah, bah, bah, bah.
0: You know what? Bah. It definitely deserves that. Come on. Come on. You understand what I'm saying? Listen, season two of Piano Plaque, you were here in season one, right? So this is season two. The stakes are higher, but also the energy and the vibe is just higher. How are you feeling?
1: Yeah, I'm feeling amazing, yo. It's always like a pleasure just being here, you know.
0: It's so inspiring,
1: man. Like the atmosphere is so beautiful, man.
0: It's
1: so uplifting for some reason. I don't know.
0: I love that so much. Oh, that's so good to hear. Thank you for that. You know what? I try to create that space, you know, because
1: create that space.
0: After all, it might be Yano versus. It's a versus, yes, but I feel like it's also a chance to just have fun, to showcase your talent, and to also just make sure that the nation hears you. You get what I'm saying? Yeah. Because it's national, baby. Oh, we national. Don't play with us. You understand what I'm saying? But what inspired this set? What got you thinking, all right, I'm coming back for season two, the third time. This is what I want to play.
1: So the last time I was here, I don't know, my music playlist has expanded.
0: Love
1: remember
0: that.
1: I played against Unlimited Soul?
0: Yes.
1: Sure.
0: What a
1: I
0: crazy
1: usually listen
0: time.
1: To his music after that. I'm like, yo, this man is talented, you know?
0: Right?
1: And I feel like that gave me like a more broader perspective to get to know different types of amapiano.
0: Love
1: and just
0: that.
1: Respecting the genre on its own, because it's really a broad genre, you know, more than people really think it is.
0: Yeah.
1: So I feel like as DJs, we're supposed to be playing music that is not played enough. We're supposed
0: Got
1: to be getting
0: you.
1: The right music to the streets. And honestly, just, yeah, man, it's always crazy being outside and hearing people receive music differently.
0: Yeah.
1: Because it's like, yo, you hear the same music playing every week and you're like, no,
0: true.
1: Man.
0: There must be more. Yes, yeah. I get
1: and I
0: that.
1: Feel like that's where we come in the space now.
0: I get that.
1: It's been a beautiful experience.
0: For those that do not know, how long have you been doing this?
1: So I'm a year and a half into this. So people don't even know. Literally, as soon as I wrote my last matric examination, I went to go register. I'm like, I know what I'm going to do with my life. Like, my parents thought I'm crazy.
0: For
1: but
0: real?
1: I said, y'all are going to hear me out for a second.
0: Please.
1: And just trust me. And you know what? They trusted me. And here we are, Tippy. Many milestones later.
0: I love
1: and
0: that.
1: And we're still
0: standing. I love that. You know what? Shout out to you for standing 10 toes down and saying, this is what I'm doing. Because so often we are scared to tell our parents that, yo, we're entering this entertainment industry because we feel like they're going to be judging us, or they're going to feel like, hey, when a little drag, say there's that, you know. So you saying, I'm putting my foot down and this is what I want to do and pursuing that is absolutely amazing. And like you said, it's what, a year and a half in?
1: A year and a half in.
0: And you're really doing such big things. So big shout out to you. To someone that's listening, that's also scared to take that leap or that jump, what advice would you give them?
1: Sure. I would just say, life is too short not to follow your dreams. Life is too short to live according to other people's, I don't know, perspectives. Because people are always going to have something to say at the end of the day.
0: True.
1: But it's about choosing to do what makes you happy, what fulfills you the most. Because many people are reaching their 30s, 40s, and they are lost. They still don't have identity. Because they could not follow their dreams. And we are in a generation where we are more privileged to follow our dreams more than the last generation was, you know. And
0: that's true.
1: We are just taking every opportunity as it comes, and we're just standing for what we believe in. And this is more than a culture, man. We are
0: Come
1: here
0: on.
1: For it.
0: It's a movement. Come on. I love that so much. Oh, as you can hear, I don't just bring you anybody. I bring you people that can also give you the bars, the gems, the knowledge. You get what I'm saying? Very talented. Share your handles. Where can people find you if they want to follow you, if they want to check you out? If they're like, listen, I need to be at the next gig, where can they find you?
1: Oh, it's at TheVibeSA. That's on TikTok, Instagram, and wherever you got to find me.
0: All right. So what I need to do now is count the votes. And then I need to reveal who's coming back again next week Saturday to rock you. So voting lines are closed. I'm officially closing them right now. I'm about to start counting the votes and then let you know, is it going to be the first DJ, Chef DJ, or is it going to be the second DJ, who is The Vibe SA, that's going to be coming back next week Saturday to rock your ears again. He was here earlier on. He goes by the name of X Duppy. This one is titled Lwetsi by Focalistic and DJ Maphorisa. Here it is.

0: In case you've got the sickness, do not worry. Piano Plug is here to heal you. And in case you're wondering, why am I talking about a sickness? Because Lwetsi is playing in the background, and Lwetsi is basically a sickness. This one is by X-Duppy, Focalistic, and DJ Maphorisa. You're listening to a nominated show, my darling. I mean, I found out today as well, so I'm very shocked. But Piano Plug is nominated for South African Dance Music Awards, as well as myself as the best radio DJ, as well as best female DJ. Come on, three nominations. We are doing the things that needs to be done to the pods. But today is not about me, or right now, rather, is not about me. It's about the two DJs that I have in studio. DJ number one, Chef DJ, alongside DJ number two, who is the Vibe DJ. Who are you going with? I'm just going to get into it and reveal, because ke bona hore di knaves di very high, and I don't like people that have high knaves. They make me nervous, and I need to be able to speak because my job is to speak. All right, so coming back next week Saturday, according to the votes that I've counted, and those of you that just say, this DJ, you are making my job very hard. Please, I beg, hey? Please give me the DJ's name, and if you can, just send me a straightforward Chef DJ or The Vibe essay. When you're saying ID names also, you're going to make me confusion, okay? But without further more to do, and coming back next week Saturday, is the one and only person that is in the kitchen cooking. He is the Chef DJ. It took a hot minute. Why was there a delay? King, we're not shocked.
1: I'm sure.
0: He literally paused.
1: I'm sure.
0: And then the applause is like after. Oh, yeah. No, it's you, man.
1: Thank you. Congratulations.
0: Listen, you're coming back next week Saturday. What can the people expect? What are the vibes? What can Chef DJ promise the pluggers?
2: Pure vibes.
0: Just vibes. Okay.
2: We're in the festive season. Give the people what they want.
0: Hey, and you made them dance, and you gave them that festive season. So clearly, that's why they voted for you. So we'll see you next week Saturday, same time, same place. Big shout out to you one last time. Social media handles as well as number phones where people can book you. If it's not a number phone, email address, give it all to us.
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0: For those that do not know English, please spell it for them, because desirable, don't do that to the kids.
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0: All right. Make sure to book him. Check him out. He's back again next week, Saturday. He made you dance. He made you sweat. That's why you voted for him. But on the other side, my sweetheart, my vibe, The Vibe SA, thank you so much for coming through season two for the third time. I have a feeling, you know, there might be a fourth time. You get what I'm saying? I feel it. But listen, to those that are listening to you, those that want to follow you, that want to find you, share one more time handles and booking details, please.
3: I am The Vibe SA on TikTok, Instagram, Facebook, and Twitter, maybe. Sometimes.
0: Sometimes. Why? You don't like it that... What are you doing? Okay, no, we'll investigate. We will investigate. But other than that, big shout out to my DJs for coming through. Thank you so much, guys. All the best. And as for me and you, we still got a few more minutes together. So what I think I'm going to do is I'm going to take it a little bit back. I'm going to give you some music from Kamompela, because why? You know, the queen makes us dance. She makes us feel like we can do anything and everything. So it's going to be a party for a hot minute. And then I get to chat to the one and only Taste Champagne, so we can understand what's happening this evening on the show.

0: Kamompela coming through with Ipati right here on 5. As you can hear, the party is coming slowly but surely to an end. But it's not even ending here. It just means Piano Plug is coming to an end. But the vibes, the party is definitely going to continue. Because why? The man himself is in the building. He says he's sick. And I don't know if it's a good thing that we are in the same room right now.
1: I take this radio thing very personally. So, sick or not, put me in, coach.
0: So, we must get sick too.
1: No. Pella, we share on the mics. Other side of the studio.
0: We share mics. No, are you going to sanitize
1: I'll change
0: it?
1: The pop filter. I'll choose one of the other ones.
0: Oh, thank you. Yeah. Make other kids sick.
1: Exactly. You need, what do they call it? Key talent. Key talent needs to be preserved.
0: You know what? It's all good. Shout out to you for coming through as always and delivering on my behalf last weekend.
1: It was a banger. You must ask the people.
0: No, listen, I wanted to do that, but then I was like, no, let me not put you on blast because they might just, you know, say things that I don't want to hear. So I'm gonna take the time. I'm going to go listen back to the show because obviously in this week I was just recovering. I was also just trying to find my feet.
1: Yeah.
0: But thank you so much for holding it down for me. And tonight, you know, I came back and the people are like, you know what? It was not too shabby. And I was like, okay, all right. Yeah. All right, he handled business, but tonight you're handling your show. What's happening? What's happening on the show? Tell me.
1: Have you ever had somebody ruin your birthday?
0: Yes.
1: What age was it as well?
0: Yo, it's actually quite recent.
1: We're chatting about birthday do-overs. Someone who owes you a birthday do-over because they ruined your birthday.
0: Wait, so do I have to go tell them and then they plan like a new birthday for me and a celebration, or how does it work?
1: So it's a matter of, okay, my birthday was on such and such day. Uh-huh. You did X, Y, Z. I did not get to enjoy my birthday. So as a result of that, I feel like you owe me a birthday do-over.
0: Okay. Damn, that's giving confronting. That's giving being all vulnerable and stuff. Mm. I'm not so sure I have the guts to do that. I'm quite a avoid.
1: Passive.
0: Yeah, no, I avoid conflict by all means. Like I run. I run whenever there's conflict, whenever there's disputes. I'm just like, you know what? It's cool. I don't want to deal with this. Handle. But now that means I need to now go sit down and think who actually owes me a birthday redo. Do you have one?
1: I do. It was 2 years ago.
0: Okay, so it's also recent for you.
1: Yes,
0: are you going to put them on blast on air?
1: You know, they say you can never get the time back. I am going to get it back.
0: I want
1: to
0: hear that.
1: Because there are 365 days in a year.
0: Yes.
1: I can choose another random day and say, okay, this is my birthday from 2024. I'm redoing it. I can make it 24th of December and say I'm redoing my...
0: Tonight is going to be spicy and petty. I can already hear. Actually, on my way, I'm going to be listening because I definitely want to hear. But also because I've got a few people that I feel like owe me some birthdays. I might just send a voice note and put them on blast, you know?
1: Do you want the birthdays back or not?
0: I do, but it's...
1: I'll get those birthdays back for you. Start putting together an itinerary for those birthdays.
0: If they come,
1: we'll make
0: with
1: it
0: gifts.
1: Happen, chum.
0: Yeah, no, if it comes with gifts, yo, I definitely let's set that up ASAP, Rocky. Okay, let me get out of here
1: with
0: so
1: interest.
0: We can. Like, no, please, if they can, you know those bouquets that come with money around
1: exactly.
0: The roses, please. That's the only thing I'm accepting. Other than that, shut up your face, okay? But let me get on out of here. Back again next week, Saturday, between 7 and 10 p.m. And as you can hear, we're about to taste the weekend with Taste Champagne. So don't go anywhere. The WhatsApp number is 082-550-5151. If you want a birthday redo, send it through. As for me and you, please show my music some love. Show me some love also by voting for me. Pretty, pretty, please. It's free. The link is on my socials at DJ_Tepi. For the show, for me as a radio presenter, for me as a DJ as well. Let's do the right thing and bring it home. As well as Das Kapital. Yes, show Das some love as well because he's nominated also for the best dance radio show. As for now, I leave you with some Cool Kid. Tala, I see you. Ingelosi.

Martin Garrix, it's in the name of love, man, and we're doing what we love right here on the Mighty Five Nation, taking your Saturday evening all the way to the top. It's the weekend, your frequency's on 5, Tay Champagne on your radio. Big shout out DJ Tseppy for putting us on with all things Amapiano. But right now we're about to up the tempo on your evening. We're getting into Taste the Weekend. Yep, from 10 through to 1 in the night on a Saturday and Sunday. You've got a hot date with Joburg's, I can't say most eligible bachelor because my girlfriend will actually make me a statistic if I do that. But nevertheless, yeah. That being said, you know how it goes. We must observe all protocols as we kick off your weekend evening. I want to know from you, man, where are your roads leading? What are the vibes? But most importantly, what is your flavor? Yep, it's the taste test, the part of the show where I hand you the mic and you got to let me know what you got going on this evening. The only catch is that you've got to say whether you're in a sweet, spicy or sour mood. I'm definitely hoping it is sweet. 0825505151. That's the champagne hotline. Still gonna spin you nothing but the best from DJ Kent, Tiesto. But let's jump in with some Strip Tech. Turn me on. Sit back, relax, and let me do the music thing. Keep it locked right here to 5. Let's go.

0: Only the best on a Saturday evening. It's Tiesto and Oaks coming through with I Follow Rivers. Before that, Strip Tech would Turn Me On right here on Taste the Weekend. Your radio is on 5. We're getting into your taste test, seeing what your flavor is this evening.
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0: All right, let's jump in. Let's see who we've got joining us this evening. I've got Lindy from Soweto. Lindy, where actually, if I read out your full license plate, she's saying, "Aish, tonight for me, I'm just chilling at home alone, ordering in some food. But Aish, yeah, the Uber Eats situation is scary this side. But yeah, gonna try and get something sweet as well. Hopefully 5FM has the music to make the night." Okay. I like that. That's an assignment that I'm up for. My mood tonight is definitely sweet. Long week, but hey, we deserve some rest. I love that. I love that. KG out in PLK saying, "For me, Shai Brai with the boys. Poiki as well, getting ready to start camping. We just got here off the dock and have spent the time setting everything up." I really, you know, the camping thing, and I've seen a lot of people going camping this weekend. I don't know what it is, man, but God bless your soul. Yeah. Obviously, radio is one of those things that's going to keep you company. So, shout out to you. You'd say, "My mood for tonight is definitely sweet, my brother. A little spicy as well. But yeah, the drinks are flowing. Already talking too much nonsense." Let's go to Fifi out in Bloem. Refilwe is saying, "Nothing special tonight. Just got back from work. It's just me and my dog. Getting ready for bed, wholesome vibes, nothing too spicy to be honest, quite a bland one." I've also got Sammy jumping in. Talk to me.
2: So tonight my vibe is a little salty and sweet. I just came from watching a show, absolutely beautiful show, Bepwini, by a Tanzanian theater production by House of Wonder. Mm-hmm. Absolutely excellent. And I've just headed back to my friends. Gonna spend the rest of the evening with them, catching up, having some wine, and yeah, it's gonna be great.
0: And it's always so dope, like coming from like a show or something, grabbing that little snack after or that nightcap. I always feel like going out, getting into theaters, and when I say theaters, I don't mean like cinemas, like going out to see an actual show. It's always such a dope time, and I love that we're in this renaissance. A lot of people are going to go see the ballet, a lot of people are going to go see shows and that type of thing, and it's really dope to see us going out and experiencing third spaces. That's where we'll park it for now. With your taste test, we're still going to get into your nightcap mix part one, and I can guarantee you, you've never heard anything quite like it when it comes to this nightcap mix I've got in store for you this evening.
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And it's just one of those songs, man. Its impact can never be overstated. The very best of SA music, Brendan Praise, Murder Bongs, DJ Kent, and of course Moti on the trumpets. It's Horns in the Sun on 5FM, the soundtrack to your Saturday evening here on Taste the Weekend. Oh man, that song in summer of 2023, it was an absolute moment. You just had to be there. And it's just one of those things where the music captures a special time in your life in a time capsule. 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Your frequency's on 5FM, Tay Champagne on your radio this evening, and we're about to jump into the finest blend of tracks for your Saturday evening. It's called The Nightcap Mix Part 1, and of course, it's a one-man show this evening, but trust me, there is more than enough good vibes and music to go around. This time around, I'm going very experimental. I'm gonna play a lot of flips for you. I can guarantee you, you've probably never heard anything like the mix that I'm about to play you. I'm gonna throw in a little bit of Drake, I'm gonna throw in a little bit of Georgia Smith as well. I'm gonna throw in some nice upbeat vibes to keep your party going. All you've got to do is keep that radio locked right here at 5, because trust me, there's nowhere else where you're gonna

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0: And I told you there's nothing quite like it, man. It's your Nightcap Mix here on the Mighty Five Nation. 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
0: And of course, there is no flu. There is no schedule. There is no weapon formed that can prosper between us getting together on a Saturday evening, man. Big shout out to you for tuning into 5FM and making Taste the Weekend your companion of choice this evening. We're going on SA's biggest scavenger hunt in the next little while. It's your risky request. And since Comic-Con is coming up, I've got some tickets in my hand that I want to put in yours. Keep it locked right here to 5FM to find out how you can go home with those.
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DJ Capital, Gigi LeMaine also coming through on that one right there, man. Saturday night's done right here on the Mighty 5 Nation. You're tuned into 5 FM. My name is Tay Champagne and I'm your captain this evening. You're tuned into Taste the Weekend. And around this part of the show is usually when we go on SA's biggest scavenger hunt. It's called the Risky Request. And I'm looking for somebody to fulfill this evening's request. In case you didn't know, it's actually International Video Game Day, which for me is very near and dear to my heart. If you've been following me on the socials, you'll know I've recently dived back into my nerd bag. For me, all things gaming, series, anime, it's where you'll find me. And a day like this, I feel, is specifically important because a lot of people find community when it comes to gaming. A lot of people find identity. A lot of people found an outlet as well. I think there's a lot of negative stigma that is being unpacked when it comes to gaming. People think just because you play games like Call of Duty and GTA and Mortal Kombat, now all of a sudden you're going to have these violent tendencies in the real world. But I think it's actually the furthest thing from the truth. I think those games allow you to gleam into a world that is foreign to you. They allow you to peek your head into a lot of fantasy series, a lot of fantasy worlds that, honestly speaking, I think few other experiences immerse you. Movies, you know, you get to experience the movie as an onlooker. Books, you get to experience the book as a reader. But I feel like games are the only medium where you really actually get to drive the boat. You're the person who is pressing the buttons. You're the person who's interacting with the game. You're the person who's making different choices depending on the type of game that you're playing. So for me, I think this is something that I cannot state enough. It's actually something that builds community, builds identity, and is just an escape for a lot of people. And in case you didn't know, Comic-Con is actually coming up as well on the 24th and the 27th of September. So it's not too far from now, which is also one of the biggest events on the calendar, celebrating gaming, celebrating series, and these types of things. And in honor of International Video Game, I'm looking for the best gaming setup. If you're someone who is a PC gamer, if you're someone who's got an Xbox, PlayStation, heck, even if you've got a Switch or a Switch 2, I want to see what your gaming setup is. And of course, the best one of the evening wins. And I've got some Comic-Con tickets that I want to put in your hand. So do be sure to get them in. 082-550-5151. Send me a picture on the WhatsApp line. I will describe what it is I'm seeing. Or you can also just send a voice note if you're feeling a little gutsy. And yeah, man, we'll see what the best gaming setup is. I'll share with you what my gaming setup is. Please don't have very high expectations. But yeah, that being said, may the odds be ever in your favor.

0: taking it back to one of his best albums, man. Kendrick Lamar, throwing it back to 2015, his Damn album. This one's titled Humble. Nothing but Balters on a Saturday evening. We had Latch by Sam Smith and Disclosure coming through ahead of that. Your frequency's on 5FM. Tay Champagne at your service this evening. And we're going on SA's biggest scavenger hunt via the airwaves. It's the risky request. You and me are seeing what we the people are up to this evening when it comes to your gaming setup.
1: 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Risky request on Taste of the Weekend.
0: Okay, so the assignment that I gave you this time around was I'm looking for the best gaming setup in honor of International Video Game Day. And of course, I'm ready with the Comic-Con plug. And yeah, I've got Sipo in Soweto saying, Ishman, setup is tough right now. Given the economy and things in the world, I've got an old PS4 and a TV that's on two crates right now. But Ish, I enjoy it, man. Like playing the classics. And some people are still on PS4s. There's nothing wrong with that. Some people are still on PS4s. Some people are still on Xboxes. Like the Xbox, what is it? Xbox One. So yeah, there's no shame in that. Some people are still on previous gen. And look, it's tough. It's becoming a rich man's hobby as well when it comes to gaming. I don't know how we're going to afford all these games. I mean, the Wolverine game is dropping this week. We've also got GTA 6. We've also got Call of Duty. Like, yo, so many games, so little money. That being said, Lerato coming through from the Free State saying, my boyfriend actually helped me build my gaming setup. He got me into games about 2 years ago for my birthday. So I've got the RGB lights, I've got a proper chair, the works, and now I honestly never want to leave my room. I even want to actually start streaming because I feel like this corner looks so cute. Love it. He really ate with this one. Oh man, I love it. I love it. I love it. That's actually really dope. And of course, you know, sometimes there's those times where you introduce your girlfriend to gaming and then now she wants to play all the time and she's messing up your ratio, your win to loss, your KD ratio ish. One coming through from Tembisa as well. Sorry, Temba out in Pretoria saying, oh man, the best setup for me is honestly my iPad and some good internet connection. For me, I've got a lot of people who stay with me, in brackets my family, because my Wi-Fi at home sometimes also starts to digga. So if I'm trying to play Fortnite mobile or play something on my Switch, then yeah, it starts to shake. So for me, the Wi-Fi is definitely the make or break at 100%. I feel like, yo, especially when you're playing online in these very sweaty servers, hey, sometimes it can get real, man. And that Wi-Fi can be the difference between life or death. That being said, I think I'm going to give it to Lerato out in Free State because you need that gaming corner with the elite chair. So big shout out to you for winning it this week. Don't worry, I've got your details and we're going to make it happen with Comic-Con.

The UK's finest, it's Good Neighbours on 5FM Superstar. Right before that, Bastille, like you've never heard them before, man. It's No Scrubs, putting a new spin on a classic. You're tuned into Taste the Weekend on 5FM. I go by the name of Tay Champagne, and every Saturday and Sunday evening, it's you and me shaking it up and catching up on the spice of life. And I just must say, I feel like at this rate, what's up? What are we doing when it comes to these stories having ads in between? I'm just trying to cruise and like mind people's business. And all of a sudden, I get a fright because I see WhatsApp now has ads. And the ads are like slap bang in the middle of people's statuses. And my thing is, I'm going 1 minute from like seeing your rant on your status. And then the next is telling me about like a cream that will help me cover up my mbandla. Like, and then I'm like, no, okay, wait. Why is Jerry telling me about a creep? Then, oh, I realize, oh, it's an ad, actually. It's gone too far. It's gone too far. Not on WhatsApp. Not WhatsApp, too, man. I feel like now, even when you go on a WhatsApp call, I wouldn't be surprised if 15 minutes into your call, it has to take an ad break. And then, yeah, that's how the calls stay free. But hey, man, you know what? Innovation, and we're in late-stage capitalism, so they've got to get all those revenue streams however they can. I just had to come on here and vent about that because it's been driving me crazy. Why are we having ads in the middle of WhatsApp statuses? It takes me off guard every single time. An absolute giant, it's Robin Schulz with OK. Turn it up.

Dawson and one half of your Liquid Deep duo, Zion, coming through on this one. It's titled Selfish. Ahead of that, a house classic for all the house heads out there, Robin Schulz with OK, man, taking it all the way back here on 5FM. You're tuning in to Taste the Weekend with Tay Champagne. We're about to get into your nightcap mix part two, throwing in some Afro tech and three-step vibes. We experimented on the front end of our nightcap mix, and now this time around, we're going to play something a little bit more familiar. 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

0: The sounds of Artwork Sounds is so me, so behind me right now. Wrapping up your Nightcap Mix Part 2 and your Saturday evening here on 5FM. Tay Champagne's the name behind the voice. And you're in good company this evening, man. Sometimes you just gotta let the music do the talking. It's how we do your Saturday evenings here on 5FM. It's a very serious assignment to be given the orcs. And of course, I had to come through just for you.
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0: And as much as the mixes are coming to an end, make no mistake, you and I are far from finished. 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

A moment in hip hop. Lil Uzi Vert XO tour life. This was off Lover's Rage 2017. Yo man, these were our matric bops. I'm revealing my age there, but at least I feel like I'm not unk status just yet. So I'll allow it. Your frequency's on 5FM. My name is Tay Champagne. We're about to jump into your Sunday morning. And man, it seems like we're going to go into it with a high note. Obviously, you know, rugby's greatest rivalry is in its final leg. And it seems like right now we are up by just 3 points. I'm really hoping that we hold on to this lead, if not even expand it. Earlier on when I checked, we were down. I think it was like 7-4 or something like that. But now it seems like we're back up. But I know a lot of people right now are like, why are we playing this in the United States? Because there's like a 6-hour difference. This is being played in Baltimore. And I guess it's part of the expansion of rugby onto a global stage. I don't know. I'm just curious how many All Blacks fans and how many Springbok fans are out in the States just to watch this match. Yes, I'm sure there's a lot of expats and people who are of the South African and New Zealand diaspora in Baltimore who have shown up for it. But I just feel like we walked this journey with the Springboks and the All Blacks. It started off in South Africa. It does just feel a bit weird for me that it's going to now end in the States when we are the audience that has been there throughout. I don't know. It kind of just feels like saving the season finale for a completely different crowd. I have feelings about it. But anyway, we up. That's all that matters. Call me, call-

The best of SA music, DJ Ganyani, he's with Good Luck on this one. It's Fading on 5FM. Tay Champagne on your radio this evening / morning. And we're getting into something that is quite near and dear to me. So September is for all the Virgos. We actually had Garabo Hobo's birthday yesterday. We also had Jude's birthday, I think 2 days ago. And then we also had PH, I want to say last week. And guess who's up next, of course? The Big Tasty. That being said, though, I'm leading up to my birthday. I'm trying to be very selective of the energy that I have near me. And I remember one birthday, I actually had the birthday completely ruined by someone. Now, this is someone who I was actually romantically involved with. And you'd always think that your partner is supposed to enhance your birthday. But this person decided to pick an argument on my birthday. Sabotage. Sabotage at its finest. And then on top of that, they also just got me like a really weak gift. And that was back in 2024, as I mentioned with Tepi. And I feel like I deserve a birthday do-over. And in honor of all the Virgos out there, or anyone actually, who just feels like there was one birthday that they feel like was stolen from them, let me know on the WhatsApp line, 082-550-5151. Who has ruined a birthday for you? And also, how did they ruin it? Because, yeah, we're going to try and get those birthdays back for you. We're going to try to do a redo. Like I was saying to Tepi, choose a random day in the year. Say, okay, this is my birthday from 2024 that I'm celebrating. I'm re-celebrating my 25th birthday.

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0: Gone too soon, man. An absolute legend. It's Ricky Rick and Focalistic teaming up with Tyler ICU. Ungazincishi. And you tune into 5FM, Taste the Weekend. We're getting into your birthday do-over, because I'm sure we've all had a birthday ruined for us at some point or another. And yeah, I mentioned earlier on, I got vulnerable. And I actually hope the person hears it, because they ruined a very serious birthday for me. And I was just like, I don't know why you would choose on someone's birthday to pick an argument about something. Even if you feel like it's valid, I think we're all grown enough to know time and place. And I think someone's birthday is definitely not the time. And on the ride home from a birthday dinner with one's family is definitely not the place either. I've got quite a funny one here from Bongani saying, "Ish man, for me, definitely not a person, but it's the weather that actually owes me. I turned 25 and I decided to actually book Mhlanga and planned a whole thing with my friends, a beach weekend, braai's, beach, and all the nice things that come with being that side of the country. But then it ended up raining from the start of the weekend to the end." Oh my gosh. I am so glad that I've never booked a trip and it's had terrible weather throughout. And I see this happen all the time for people. And it's so heartbreaking, because like, you've already booked your dates. You've already now put the itinerary together. Like, there's nothing that's going to insure you for bad weather. I've also got one here from Shahid, man. He's dropping an absolute gem as well, saying, "Hey Taste, for me, my girlfriend once threw me a surprise party, but didn't invite any of my friends. It was only her friends." Oof. Yeah, now you're spending your birthday with randos. You don't even like them like that. And I feel like spending time with your girlfriend's friends has to be up there with fates that are worse than death. Yo, give me zero, man. Honestly, give me the electric chair rather, because that thing feels like a prison sentence. I've also got one here from Coco coming through. Talk to me, man. What was your birthday do-over? When you're ready, Coco. I can see Kat's got your tongue, but let's try it again.
1: Hi, Toast. When did someone ruin my birthday? I think for me, it would personally have to be when my parents forgot my birthday, and people will argue that wasn't the case, but it pretty much seemed to be the case. And I mean, it's even more challenging considering how close everyone's birthdays were that they forgot my birthday. So that would definitely be in the top ones there. Classic middle child syndrome.
0: Yeah, and I get it. I feel like, yo, them forgetting your birthday is quite hectic. But I do feel like, especially if you come from a lot of siblings, maybe they can forget what age you're turning. I don't know if you've ever had that, but like, a lot of people's parents forget what age they're turning. But to forget the birthday entirely, ooh, the parents got to do better. 082-550-5151. Keep them coming though. Who owes you a birthday do-over? What was that one thing that ruined a certain birthday for you? And now you want to relive that birthday because, hey, listen, man, our time on this earth is limited and we must savor it. No birthday can go to waste. Music courtesy of Abafana Beskuta.

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0: Hosier, what a man, man. It's take me to church. Fitting for a Sunday morning. Abo Chomi by Abafana Beskuta. Ahead of that, here on 5FM. You're tuned into Taste the Weekend. We're getting into your birthday do-overs. Because, yeah, I think I'm going to have two birthdays this year. There's still a birthday do-over that somebody owes me. And I asked you, what is your birthday do-over? Who's that person that owes you a birthday do-over? I've got Usipo from Cape Town, the spelling of Sipo with the dollar signs, and it's a lot to read. But anyway, he says, COVID owes me two birthdays back, to be honest. 2020 and 2021, gone, ganje. Just like that. And honestly, I want them with compound interest taste. I agree with you. The birthdays must come back with interest, because that was a good time I should have had then. The things I was going to do are probably more expensive now than they were back then, so I want my interest, compound interest even. He says, one big do-over party, I'm willing to settle for both of them being done over again in just one party. And Taste, guess what? You're also invited. I love that. I love it, man. Stop it. I like it. I've got Cal's also right again.
1: Hey, so my birthday was ruined ages ago, I don't even remember, but we were fresh out of varsity and we both had internships in different companies. He was a lawyer, and in that week

0: Where do you even start? Where do you find the words? I'm really enjoying this. 082-550-5151. Who owes you a birthday do-over? What happened, man? I'm loving the juice and we're spilling all the tea right here on 5.
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Cubs on the Small, DJ Maparisa and Tresor getting it done, man. It's Funu by the Scorpion Kings. Ahead of that, Sienna Spiro with Material Lover on 5FM. We're wrapping up our conversation about birthday do-overs, the people that have ruined a birthday for you, and of course, what your plan is to get it back. Because, yeah, this life is too short to let a birthday slip between your hands. There's 364 days of the year that are dedicated to everything else that's going on in the world, and only one day that's dedicated to just you. I've got a lady saying, oh my gosh, my birthday do-over is actually also from my boyfriend, who only got me a cake on the day. It was one of those from the shops off the shelf. And he actually had his mom's birthday on the same day and managed to get her a custom cake. That was a humiliation ritual because clearly I saw where I stood in his life. As for my celebration, I had to book my own venue, do my own bottles, and of course, he was not invited. Yeah, that is my redo taste. And yes, it must come back. I promise better vibes this time, and the boyfriend is gone. Eish! Yeah, no, that's tough. Look, I think if all the fun of this conversation has taught us one thing, I think it's be extra cognizant of people's birthdays. I know there's so many things we want to say, so many things we want to get off our chest, and also so much that we have going on. But I think, you know, some people take these things very seriously. I personally am not a big birthday person. I always actually feel very awkward having all the attention on me. If it were up to me, I would choose to have a birthday with some family and have a nice dinner and call it a day. Even when people sing happy birthday to you, it's like, what do you do? My anxiety just wants to swallow me whole at that point. But yeah, that being said, be extra cognizant if it is someone's birthday. And I think ask yourself, is whatever it is that you are going to say or do, is it going to add to their day or is it going to subtract? And if it's going to subtract from their day, please hold it in, wait until tomorrow, whatever it may be. But I think, yeah, man, look, we don't get too many of these in this life. And I mean, we've all seen our fair share of people who have unfortunately passed on. So every birthday is a milestone to celebrate. And let's make sure that we're respecting people's celebrations. And right now, it's your current it girl in pop and soul. She was recently on the Wall Street Journal cover. I could only be talking about the UK's finest export, Miss Olivia Dean. This one's titled, Baby Steps. Turn it up.

0: good music on a Sunday morning / Saturday evening, man. It's Better Days right here on 5FM. You tune in to Taste the Weekend. I go by the name of the Big Tasty. We're just checking in on the vibes right now. Seems like the boys are up 8 points. Yes, the lead is getting wider and wider, and this is exactly what I'm here for. It seems like we're about to put rugby's greatest rivalry to rest. And, you know, I'm not going to lie to you. When we lost that first match, I was very scared. I was very scared because I was like, yo, there goes our number one spot. All good things must come to an end. But, hey, clearly it's far from over when it comes to us. And I think right now South Africa is just experiencing an unprecedented amount of sporting success. And we're here for it. I think in a country like ours, it can be so difficult to see the bright side. The prices of things are going up. Service delivery is constantly letting us down. There's so much corruption. You're hearing about this, that, the other. Look, it's sometimes difficult to be optimistic, right? So I think for me, hearing positive sports results, hearing that at least we're able to unite over backing the boys in green and gold and over a good rugby game, some bevs and dope food, man, it doesn't get much more South African than that. So that's why for me, even just how the score is going is always such a big thing, because I feel like for me, it's always going to be something that feeds into the morale of the nation. Because the one thing that we're not good at, I mean, the one thing that we are good at, and you now end up losing at that, it's just like, what do we actually have going for us? So yeah, man, shout out the Springboks. I can 100% see us bringing this one home. It looks like, by the look of things, there's about 15 minutes. Look, it's not over until the fat lady sings, but I think this one is looking like it's going to be a dub for us. And of course, we're going to come back as the champs of rugby's greatest rivalry. Mark my words, you heard it here first.
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Guze Guse, and right before that was Burna Boy with Last on 5FM. It's where we call it. This has been Taste the Weekend. My name is Taste Champagne. And they say insanity is coming back and doing the same thing all over again. But you know what? I wouldn't have it any other way. You've been an absolute blast this evening. I'm hoping I can make it back tomorrow. As you can hear, my voice has been giving me the business. I've also just been fighting. But hey, man, I'm hoping that after some good sleep, some good rest, and of course, enough medication to start a small hospital, I will be back on your airwaves and your speakers tomorrow. Until then, stay safe. If your roads are still leading you somewhere else, please do not drink and drive. Do enjoy yourself responsibly. And of course, if you are still having a long night of work, we've got some music to keep you company. Until next time, love.

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1: 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I must respond. I don't want to respond because sometimes xa umuntu uthetha ayivakali kum.